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0: That's Post Malone, wrapped around your finger, wrapped up our 20-song music marathon here on Hits 93.9 for Monday. Happy Monday, Bundy. Hope you had a great weekend. You're recharged and you're ready to get stuck into the week. Yeah, nah, me neither. Anyway, we're doing it anyway. It is a nice looking day out there, though. A bit chilly in that wind, though. We're going to get back on with Bundy's best music to push you through your workday here on Hits. Coming up next, Disco Lions and Tinashe. No broke boys, no new friends. No broke boys, that probably counts me out then. Anyway, that's up next on Hits.
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0: 1999 on Hits 939. That's a whole lot of nines. You got Brett with you this morning. We are on the lookout for Bundy's cutest pet. I thought I had one at home. Beautiful 2-year-old golden retriever, Daisy. She's absolutely lovely girl. We even took her to the dog wash the other day. Gave her a nice bath. She's smelling wonderful. Still nice and soft and fluffy. Until yesterday, we had some people come over, so we just had her shot out in the backyard just because she jumps all over everybody and wants all the attention. And while we were inside, she obviously went in for a swim in the duck pond, covered in green algae and everything like that. So back to the dog wash we were just a few days later. We weren't happy with Daisy, that's for sure. Maybe yours is pet at home is much better than that. I hope so. Make sure you've uploaded a picture of your pet to hits939.com.au. You've got until next Tuesday, 5 p.m. to do it. From there, we're going to announce a top 30 and the voting will be on in earnest. It's all thanks to North Bundaberg Vet Surgery. 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

0: one from the Chili Peppers. 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
1: Today in the news, there have been major developments with the war on ugly. We're crossing live to our reporter on the ground now. How are things over there?
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0: 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This is your news now.
2: Hi there, I'm Matt McDonald. Tech giant Meta argues its systems are very complex to moderate and warns there's a risk of over-enforcement. Representatives from the company are being grilled at the Royal Commission into anti-Semitism. Global Director of Core Policy, Benjamin Good, admits some content does slip through the net.
3: It's true that there may be content that we don't remove because it is not reported, but I do want to emphasize that we are very carefully monitoring the extent to which that is the case.
2: The PM has signed a new security arrangement with Fiji during a ceremony in Suva. Exact details of the pact haven't been released, but it's understood the Defence Alliance will be opened up to other Pacific nations. The Deputy PM says Anthony Albanese's record on advancing women's issues speaks for itself after criticism over comments made on a podcast. The PM has since apologised after revealing he'd choose Kylie Minogue to sleep with if his marriage failed. Richard Miles has told the ABC Labor has led the way with women's issues.
4: It's the first government ever to have had a majority of women in the caucus. Under this government, the gender pay gap is the lowest that it has ever been on record.
2: And Australia's peak doctors group is calling for a review of pharmacists prescribing medicines. The Royal Australian College of GPs says a report it commissioned raises patient safety concerns, urging governments to release evidence that shows the model is safe.
0: Cash for scrap. Archon Metals Recycling. 16 Steptoe Street, Bundy East. It's 939. Your sport now.
2: Socceroos goalkeeper Patrick Beach insists he has no bad feelings about being replaced for their ill-fated penalty shootout against Egypt. Beach has arrived home in Melbourne this morning after the Socceroos' heartbreaking exit on Saturday. He says while he wanted to be a part of the shootout, that's the coach's decision.
5: There was no need for a chat in regards to any of that. He's the coach, he makes the call, and as players we respect him and respect his decisions, and that's that.
2: Brazil's out of the tournament after going down 2-1 to Norway. That's the latest news and sport.
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8: Partly cloudy one for Bundy today, only getting up to a top of 22 degrees. Copy and paste that for tomorrow. Partly cloudy, top of 22. Partly cloudy again on Wednesday, but this time top of 23. 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That is moderate. And tomorrow morning at 7:20, Think Like Trace, worth a phenomenal $4,820. 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

0: 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Sounds old. 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

0: Buddy's Hits 939. You've got Brett with you this morning. Hope you're having a good Monday out there. Start the work week off in fine form, I do hope. Something to make you help you get through the end of the work week. Starting this week, our very first one, thanks to the Deli Bundaberg, our workplace of the week. 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And every Wednesday, one lucky workplace going to get delivered a platter. 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So make sure you've registered your workplace. We'll be sending them out each Wednesday. So keep your eyes open, keep your ears open, keep your mouths open, and then closed in quick succession as you get through that morning tea. I don't know, that got weird. Let's just get out of here. 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

I was thinking about the band, I was thinking about the fans. We were underground, loading merch in that 12-passenger van, in a small club in Minnesota, and the snow outside of First Ave. I just wanted my name and a star,

0: It's 939, good old days, Macklemore and Kesha. Tell you what, Trace would be longing for the good old days of last week when she was standalone at the top of the leaderboard. It's 939, footy tipping competition. She's been joined once again by Clayton up the top. Only a two. Gee, it wasn't a good week tipping-wise. I know there was only five games, so that does sort of give most people a little bit of a pass mark. But if you want some percentages, the best was four. 2% of people tipped four. 20% of people tipped 3, 45% of people tipped 2, 25% 1, and 8% of people tipped 0. And that is of the actual tippers as well. So that, there you go, wasn't a very easy round to tip. Some big upsets. Check out all the results, hits939.com.au. Under the win page, in the footy tipping, you can see where you're at. Get your tips in for round 19 as well. You do have until 7:45 on Friday to make sure you get those tips in. So don't miss out. Obviously, we've got Origin to get through this week. So that's probably everyone's football focus for the time being. But you know where it is, hits939.com.au. Footy tipping.
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0: It's Money's Best Music on Hits 939. Just about 12 o'clock. That means that is it for me. Brendo in real soon with your big arvo and a flashback lunch to kick it off. Another chance for you to win a large pizza thanks to CNJ Pizzas in Kepnock. Make sure you're paying attention to the songs up in the flashback lunch, like this one from the Culture Club.
1: Do you really want to hurt me? Do you really want
0: to... Or this one from the Gorillaz. Well, this one, which anyone who remembers the movie A Night at the Roxbury from the late 90s, going to definitely do with this dance move. Probably a good demonstration of the fact that, A, that's a movie from 1998, and anyone who tries to do it now probably gets a sore neck like I just did. Anyway, that's all coming up with Brendo and the Big Arvo. That's it for me. Thanks for hanging out today, Bundy. This was Brett. Over and out.
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1: Hi there, I'm Matt McDonald. Australia has struck a new defence agreement with Fiji as the federal government moves to strengthen ties with our Pacific neighbours. The pact would see both countries working together in the event of a threat in the region. It comes as Australia moves to limit China's influence in the region. The PM continues to cop heat despite apologising over comments made on a podcast. Anthony Albanese has been accused of degrading women after revealing he'd sleep with pop star Kylie Minogue if his marriage ended. One Nation MP Barnaby Joyce has told Sky it was poor judgment.
2: I just think he has to be a bit cleverer than that. You know, he fell into a trap, but it's a trap a Prime Minister shouldn't fall into.
1: Tech giant Meta has defended the way it moderates harmful content across its platforms. The Royal Commission into Anti-Semitism has heard there's been an 80% drop in harmful content being removed since the company moved from a proactive approach. Russia has launched ballistic missiles at Ukraine with explosions ringing out around the capital Kyiv. The escalation comes ahead of a crucial NATO summit being held in Turkey this week. It also comes after Volodymyr Zelensky warned that Russia was preparing a massive new strike. And more controversy at the World Cup with US striker Phelan Balogun having a red card overturned, reportedly after Donald Trump lobbied the president of FIFA. Balogun was set to miss tomorrow's clash with Belgium, but is now free to play.
0: 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Hits 939, your sport now.
1: England lead Mexico 2-1 at halftime in their round of 16 clash at the World Cup. Jude Bellingham scoring two goals in 2 minutes for England before Mexico hit back with a goal of their own 4 minutes later. The winner will take on Norway in the quarterfinal after they upset Brazil 2-1. Celebrations are continuing for Australia's women's cricket team after claiming a seventh T20 World Cup title, beating England by 7 wickets. And Blues utility Ethan Strange will need to prove his fitness today ahead of Wednesday's Origin decider after rolling his ankle last week. That's the latest news and sport.
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0: 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Hits 939, Bundy weather.
6: We got ourselves a partly cloudy one across Bundy this afternoon, top of 22 degrees. Looking exactly the same tomorrow, partly cloudy, top of 22, and staying partly cloudy on Wednesday, but getting a little bit warmer, top of 23. 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
3: I just wanna go back, the flashback lunch.
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6: 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Everything is good in the world. All you've got to do is give me the name of one of these five songs we are about to hear in today's flashback lunch, and that free large pizza from C&J's Pizza Kepnock is all yours. I'm going to kick it off with Culture Club. Do you really want to hurt me? Oh, there you go. I've given it away. Give me the name of that song after this next five. You can get yourself a pizza. You're on Hits 939.

turns slowly. It's hard to say that I'd rather stay awake when I'm asleep, because my dreams are bursting at the seams. Hits! No.

0: Bundy's best music to kick your week off on Hits 939. It's the B52s wrapping up your Monday flashback lunch. Hey, talking of lunch. I just
1: wanna go back. The flashback lunch.
2: 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Quality pizza that's out of this world. Wanna go back, wanna go.
1: Hits 939. 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
0: Forgot your lunch, didn't have time to make it, or just want something better than the saying of the missus chucked in your lunchbox. Hey, now is the time that you can upgrade your lunch to a free pizza from C&J's Pizza. Kept not, you just got to give me one of the song titles from the five-song flashback lunch we just played. Do it. Give me a call, 4153-0886. When I wake up,
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8: Steve from Milbank, you have gotten through. 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
8: 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Your next chance to win one of these bad boys, and when I say bad, I mean incredibly good, is tomorrow afternoon. 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The Kid Laroi and Justin Bieber right now. This is Stay, and you're on Bundy's Hits 939.

0: It's 939, it's Ella Langley, choosing Texas. We got Sido Echo up next, then new music from Sienna Spyro. Good afternoon, it is Brendo with you. Happy Monday. Have you got a kid that is going to be learning to drive sometime soon? Because it is a very important time in their life and everyone around them's life as well. They need to learn to drive safely, and teaching kids to drive is one of the more stressful things that you can do. Makes it hard for parents. We teamed up with Bagarra Beach Driving School to give away 10 driving lessons valued at $90 each. 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

0: 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At 7:20, they play a little word association game called Think Like Trace. And it's been a while since the cash jackpot has gone off. 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Match all five, this cash jackpot, it goes up by $20 every day. Someone hasn't got it. It's never got this high before. Tomorrow morning, 7:20, $4,820. How good would that feel? Sitting right there in your sky rocket. Coming up after the news, sport and weather, I'm going to shut up and dance with Walk the Moon. Another sweet throwback coming your way in the next 10 to 15. Mark Cohen, Walking in Memphis.
1: Walking in Memphis. Was walking with my feet 10 feet off a beam.
0: Yes, that's a sweet, sweet tune. In the way of new stuff, Aussie DJ Josh Fawaz. His take on Like a Prayer is coming your way. News, sport, weather in just a tick to keep you updated. Hopefully you're having an unexpectedly awesome Monday. It's Brendo with you. You're on Hits 939.
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0: 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This is your news now.
4: Hello, I'm Monique Crichton. The PM has described the signing of two new treaties with Fiji as a significant day. The agreement strengthening security ties as well as boosting economic cooperation between our two countries. Anthony Albanese says it reflects a proud history of supporting each other.
5: Combined, these treaties represent one of the most significant endeavours Australia has ever undertaken in our history with any country.
4: Cost of living remains one of the biggest pressures facing local households, with new figures revealing an increasing number of Aussie families are falling behind on their electricity bills. More than 160,000 customers are now at least 3 months short on payments as high power prices and interest rates continue to bite. A crime scene's been established in the Melbourne suburb of Richmond after a tobacconist was firebombed. Around a dozen businesses in Victoria Street have been impacted. Australia's peak body for GPs is calling for a review of pharmacist prescribing. The Royal Australian College of GPs says a report it commissioned raises patient safety concerns, urging governments to release evidence showing the model is safe. Southern Europe is in the grip of fires. Thousands have been forced to flee their homes. And Harry Styles now holds a Guinness World Record. His 12 shows at London's Wembley Stadium has been recognised as the longest residency by a muso in a single run at the venue.
0: Cash for scrap. Archon Metals Recycling. 16 Steptoe Street, Bundy East. It's 939. Your sport now.
4: In sport, Braden Maynard and Tuke Miller have both avoided suspension for making contact with an umpire during a melee in the Suns Pies clash on Saturday, instead copping $5,000 fines. Ben Long, whose hit on Maynard started the whole thing, has been offered a two-match ban. Last night, the Saints thrashed Essendon and Port beat North Melbourne. Blues utility Ethan Strange has been cleared to play in Wednesday's State of Origin decider. Strange got through training this morning after rolling his ankle last week. That's the latest in news and sport.
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8: Cross Bundy this afternoon, partly cloudy, slightest chance of a shower, top of 22. Looking exactly the same tomorrow, partly cloudy, slight chance of a shower in the arvo, top of 22. Then partly cloudy again on Wednesday with less of a chance of shower and a little bit warmer, top of 23. 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

0: G'day, Kalki. It's Mrs. Kelsey and Sabrina Carpenter on Hits 939. Yeah, that's right. Taylor Swift just got married on the weekend. We're going to throw back with Jimmy Eat World in just a tick. It's Brendo with you. Good afternoon. Australia is bringing itself in line with global best practice when it comes to using cell broadcast technology to send fast targeted warnings to people in danger zones. So you've got a fire coming your way, evacuate now message. Bam, your mobile will vibrate and emit a loud siren-like sound lasting around 10 seconds. They are going to do a test on this to the whole country. Everyone's mobile will receive that test in 3 weeks and about 35 minutes or so. You can read all about it under the news section, hitsign39.com.au. Jimmy Eat World next.
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0: Bundy's best music hits 939 will be your crutch to get you through a brutal Monday. It's Brendo with you. I've got Olivia Dean coming up next, and something huge coming your way. Your chance to share in $5,000 with the $5,000 phrase that pays. 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I'm not sure if it's going to be later on this afternoon or tomorrow. Things have been kept pretty hush-hush. In fact, I'm not even sure if I'm meant to be saying this right now, but I believe in asking for forgiveness, not permission. So I thought I'd let you know, be able to win yourself $100 cash instantly. 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

0: Rogers 939 at Sergeant Slick taking on ABBA. Good afternoon, Brendo, with you. Big congrats to Steve, today's winner of the free large pizza from C&J's Pizza Kepnock. I give one away every weekday. Be listening to the Flashback Lunch at Midday to find out how you can win. Actually, I must call Steve, find out if he enjoyed his lunch, because C&J's are fast being touted one of the best pizzas in town. Stella Lefty coming up soon after two with her new one, Boston.
1: I don't know.
0: Throwback from the Chili Peppers. And a track my daughter loves because it sounds like they're saying her name in there. Yeah, Sonny Federa, D.O.D., Poppy Baskin. Is she on it? There it is. Think About Us coming up in the next 10. It's Hits 939.
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3: 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This is your news now.
4: Hello, I'm Monique Crichton. Fiji insists its sovereignty is not at risk by a new defence alliance with Australia. The agreement will see our two countries work together to combat any threat that arises in the Pacific. Fijian PM Sidivini Rambuka says the alliance is not one-sided.
5: I believe our sovereignty is secure. Our relationship is based on understanding, on dialogue rather than disputes.
4: Testing is underway in New South Wales after a second suspicious bird death, this time in Sydney. That state's first case in a petrel was confirmed over the weekend. There have been six cases now in three states. New figures due later this week are expected to show the federal government is falling behind its targets of building 1.2 million homes over 5 years. That's despite an increase in construction activity. A two-day public farewell for Iran's former supreme leader, Ayatollah Khomeini, has come to a close, but tens of thousands are expected to join a funeral procession through Tehran. The death toll from twin quakes in Venezuela has topped 3,342, while thousands remain missing. And Kate Winslet could join the second season of the highly successful Netflix show Adolescence. There are reports the actress may join the cast after the streaming giant greenlit another season.
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4: In sport, England have held on to win a dramatic World Cup clash with Mexico 3-2. The game saw two goals from penalties while England played most of the second half with just 10 men. Mexico had a stack of chances in the dying minutes but couldn't find the back of the net.
6: England knock out the co-hosts in their own back garden. Mexico are out of the World Cup as England go through to the quarterfinals.
4: That's the call on SBS, and that's the latest in news and sport.
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8: Cross Bundy this afternoon, partly cloudy, slightest chance of a shower, top of 22. Looking exactly the same tomorrow, partly cloudy, slight chance of a shower in the Arvo, top of 22. Then partly cloudy again on Wednesday with less of a chance of shower and a little bit warmer, top of 23. 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

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She welcomes women, men, children, anyone looking for a doctor

0: G'day, Avenel Heights. It's 939. It is Brendo with you. We're wishing Johnny Farnham a very happy belated birthday. Turned 77, I believe, just last week. Shawn Mendes up next. Also got Ed Sheeran and Cyril and Alanis Morissette coming up in the next 10 minutes. Diabolical round for the footy tipping this weekend. All of us here in the hits team only managed to get 2 out of 5, and we all put in different tips. So there you go. There's the universe telling us that, none of us have any more chance at running Trace down in this competition just yet. We keep assuring her that she can't win that TV, but she seems pretty headstrong on it. Okay, if you want a shot at this week's $100 bistro voucher at the Sugarland Tavern, you don't even have to have entered the Hits 939 footy tipping comp at all yet this season. We choose any tipper at random. Now, the teams are dealing with the Origin decider this week, I believe. So, round 19 will not begin until Friday night. But if you want a shot at that $100 bistro voucher at the Sugarland Tavern, your tips will be due in by 7:45 because the Tigers and the Warriors are kicking off at 8 at hits939.com.au.
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0: Live right across Bundy on Hits 939, Noah Kahan's The Great Divide. Bruno Mars up next, new music from Benson Boone coming up soon as well. It's Brendo with you, round 12 of the Hits 939. Bundy broadcast his premiership. All games this round being played at Salter Oval. In the women's comp at 12:15, Western Hervey Bay on field 1 and Brothers and Wallaroos on field 2. Then in the men's games, you've got the reserve grade Eastern Waves at 12:45, Western Hervey Bay on the other field at 12:45, and Brothers and Wallaroos at 3:15. Then the big A-grade games. Oh, now Wests, they cannot cut a break this year. Last year and the year before, I think it was Hervey Bay just copping it. But I mean, West, a couple of weekends ago, they got schooled by Wallaroos, 80-0. So they are up against the second bottom on the ladder, Hervey Bay. Maybe they've got a chance at 3:15. Brothers and Wallaroos then at 5:00, Eastern Waves at 6:30. Waves currently sitting on the top of the ladder with 20 points. Hits 939, Bundy broadcast his premiership this Saturday, round 12 at Salter Oval. Shout out to Tackle fans and Ty Wright Bundaberg for supporting our local footy. Bruno Mars coming up in just a tick.
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Sounds old. Let's play some new music instead. New music. Benson Boone, The Time of My Life. Hits 939.

New music from Benson Boone on Hits 939, The Time of My Life. You can nominate your pet if you think it has some cuteness about it for Bundy's Cutest Pet. 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Thanks to North Bundy Vet Surgery. Could win yourself $500 cash. We're playing Survive the Five in a few minutes. Five questions, 30 seconds. Get them right. I'll give you Pete some money and send you to World Gym for 2 weeks. Also up soon after 3, G Flip's new one. She has taken the world by storm with Bet on Fire.

0: 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Coming up after the new sport and weather, I'll tell you when to call.
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12: Hello, I'm Monique Crichton. The PM insists a new defence alliance with Fiji is about more than just China. It comes as Anthony Albanese kicks off a week of Pacific diplomacy. The PM says the agreement with Fiji boosts an already strong relationship.
13: Standing side by side in peacekeeping missions. So this is about our relationship.

0: relationship, but elevating it to the highest possible level of an alliance.
1: The PM heads to the Solomon Islands tomorrow. He'll then host the leaders of PNG and Tonga in Brisbane on Wednesday. Meta has defended a change in policy, which has seen some violent content slip through the net. The tech giant has moved to a more reactive approach, where a lot of harmful content is removed only after it's reported. Global Director of Core Policy Benjamin Good has told the Royal Commission into Anti-Semitism the proactive approach risks being too heavy-handed.
2: When we remove content proactively, if we are wrong, if the content does not violate, then there is a significant risk of over-enforcement, which is what we discussed in making the changes.
1: More and more Aussies are turning to weight loss injections, with sales of one drug tripling in a year. The makers of Mounjaro reported sales here in Australia of more than $1 billion, up from around 280 mil the year before. New insider details have been revealed about Taylor Swift and Travis Kelce's New York wedding. A guest claims the pop star and NFL player's vows went for 20 minutes.
3: Cash for scrap. Archon Metals Recycling, 16 Steptoe Street, Bundy East. It's 939. Your sport now.
1: In sport, England has reached the World Cup quarterfinals with a 3-2 win over Mexico in Mexico City. Earlier, Norway knocked out Brazil 2-1. Queensland skipper Cameron Munster admits leading the Maroons out in an Origin decider will be one of the proudest moments of his career. They're relocating to Brisbane today ahead of Wednesday's big game. And fans have flocked to Adelaide City Centre to celebrate with the Thunderbirds after their Super Netball Grand Final victory over the Vixens. That's the latest in news and sport.
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3: 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Bundy weather.
5: Should be a clear night across Bundy tonight with a low of 12 degrees, then partly cloudy with a slight chance of a shower for the next few days. Top of 22 tomorrow, 23 on Wednesday and Thursday. 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Tomorrow morning at 7:20, think like Trace, now worth an unprecedented $4,820 with Maddie and Trace for breakfast on Hits 939.
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3: 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Thanks to World Gym Bundaberg. 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Let's go.
5: Yeah, let's go. It's time to Survive the Five. 5 questions, 30 seconds. Get them right to win 2 weeks at World Gym and pizza money. Brett got through and played with Maddie and Trace this morning. 4 out of 5. So close, yet so far. Can you get that 5 out of 5? Be good on a Monday, wouldn't it? Let's give it a crack. Give me a call. The number is 415300886. Live right now. Lightning crashes on Hits 939.

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Hopeless into falls to the floor.

now the sound you'd hear before you played the record you just bought. Sounds old. Let's play some new music instead. New music. G Flip, Bed on Fire. Hits.

0: New music from G Flip on Hits 939, and thanks to being included in the off-campus soundtrack, one of the biggest shows in the world, she has been taking the world by storm with that bed on fire. Tell you what, I'm here for it. It is Brendo with you. Good afternoon. Hopefully you're having a cracker of a Monday. My buddy once set me up on a blind date and said, just so you know, she's expecting a baby. I felt like an absolute idiot rocking up to the restaurant wearing nothing but a nappy.
1: 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With Survive the Five on Hits 939, you can have the best of both worlds. Thanks to World Gym Bundaberg. Answer five questions correctly and you could win a two-week gym membership and a $50 Domino's voucher. Let's go.
0: Hello, Daniel. How are you going?
2: I'm going pretty good, mate. I've got a person painting my laundry for me and I'm just overseeing everything and make sure everything goes well.
0: Fair enough, mate. Thought you'd play some trivia while you're getting it done.
2: Yeah, he can actually hear me too, so I might be able to get a hint off him.
0: Oh, nice. Have you played before?
2: I have before once, yes. Brett.
0: Ah, with Brett. Okay, right. So the questions were probably hard.
2: It was a sports time, and I got about two right.
0: Oh, okay, sports one. Yes, we heard he'd done that. Well, let's see if these questions are more in your hitting zone. We'll have a crack. Five questions, 30 seconds. Get them right to win the 2 weeks at World Gym and the pizza money. You can pass on any of them. We'll come back to them if there's time. Otherwise, I got to take your first answer. Daniel, I wish you the best of luck.
1: 3, 2, 1. Your time starts now.
0: What's the fourth letter in the word Monday?
2: D.
0: What sport are you playing if you're losing 40 love?
2: Tennis.
0: Does a standard trumpet have 3, 4, or 5 valves?
2: 4.
0: What does the M in MTV stand for?
2: Music.
0: Taylor Lautner played a werewolf in which movie saga? Named after a time of day.
2: Monday.
0: Sadly, that wasn't what I was after, but we'll see how you went with the rest of them. The fourth letter in Monday is D. The sport you're playing if you're losing 40 love is tennis. The M in MTV does stand for music. Now, the trumpet, the standard trumpet, does it have 3, 4, or 5 valves? Sadly, you said 4, but 3 is what I was after for a standard trumpet. And Taylor Lautner played a werewolf in which movie saga? I gave a clue, named after a time of day. Twilight was what I was looking for, not Monday.
2: I was thinking something like that, I guess.
0: Still, pretty close. You did better than the sports
2: theme. I did an extra one on me too.
0: Yeah, that's it. That's it. Extra one on the two. By that rationale, next time 4, the time after that 5. How about we skip 4 and next time you play, we'll go straight to the 5.
2: I'll aim for 5. Thank you,
0: sounds
2: sir.
0: Like a plan, mate. You have a good afternoon.
2: Okay, bye. Hits

0: Yeah, g'day, Ian Darren. It's Success on Hits 939. Brendo with you. Good afternoon. I'll tell you who else is sending a message. Bega. They are shaking things up in a way we never knew we needed, bridging the gap between healthy snack and decadent dessert. They've released some new flavors of peanut butter. I mean, peanut butter is obviously a flavor unto itself, but how does this sound? A marshmallow raspberry peanut butter and a creamy caramel peanut butter? Yes, please. You can read more about that at the Hits website. But if you don't have time to stop and read, let me tell you right now, this new range is already hitting supermarket shelves. So grab one if you see one. Your future self will thank you for it. Number plate bingo in a few minutes' time. Someone is about to win a $25 grab and go voucher.
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0: Sam Fender and Olivia Dean on Hits 939. That is Rain Me In.
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0: It is a different way to play with rego numbers, and we got a winner every day. I'm busting out the random rego generator. 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
3: Hello.
0: G'day, Ron. Brendo from Hits 939. How are you travelling?
3: All right, mate. How are you?
0: Not too foul. Cheers. Do you recall registering for number plate bingo?
3: Yeah, mate.
0: Okay. Can I get you to confirm your rego number, please?
3: Fine.
0: Now, it looks personalised. This should be one you remember.
3: RJN74. I got two, man.
0: Oh, okay. Well, hang on. Let me just give you one of those, because it's RJN74 that you registered with. I'm assuming you are born in the same year as myself. That's not important, though, right now. What is important is you have just won a $25 voucher to spend at Grab and Go. You're today's number plate bingo winner. Thanks for playing.
3: Thanks, mate.
0: Absolutely, my pleasure. Make sure you enjoy. I know your belly will definitely be happy once you get to Grab and Go.
3: Thanks, man. Not a problem.
0: A man of many words is Ron, and big congrats to him. He's just discovered the fastest way from hungry to happy. Your next chance to win a $25 Grab and Go voucher. We'll be playing number plate bingo 320 tomorrow afternoon. We're going to throw back right now with Shaggy featuring Raven. This is Angel on Hits 939.

0: Bundy's Best Music Hits 939, Zed and Grey. That one's got Maren Morris on vocals. We got Goo Goo Dolls next. Then the latest from Justin Bieber. Yeah, he's checking his chickens. Good afternoon. It's Brendo with you. Have you never noticed that anyone with a pet, they think their pet's the cutest pet?
1: You're beautiful.
0: Well, lucky beauty is in the eye of the beholder, and lucky that we teamed up with North Bundy Vet Surgery to give you the chance to prove that your pet is the cutest pet. You can nominate your pet now at the HITS website. You've got a week and a day to do so. Before we close the nominations, narrow it down to the top 30 and turn the voting over to you. It is lucky that...
1: You're beautiful.
0: Beauty's in the eye of the beholder. 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So you go forth and beautify your furry, feathery or scaly friend, because we're looking out for Bundy's cutest pet.
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0: 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Harry Styles up in the next 10. Knowing you for ages, it's all that I've heard. My friends are in love with American girls. American girls, speaking of which, Gracie Abrams up next after the news. Having said that, I'm not even sure if she's American. But this guy has got a throwback from Lenny Kravitz on the way. News, sport and weather in just a tick. Then we'll get back amongst the bangers. It's Brendo with you for the drive home. You're on Hits 939.
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14: Hello, I'm Monique Crichton. The PM has hailed a new defence alliance with Fiji.

0: saying it further strengthens the relationship with our Pacific neighbour. It comes as Anthony Albanese carries out a week of Pacific diplomacy amid the rising influence of China in the region. The PM says the agreement ensures Australia comes to Fiji's aid in the event of any threat.
1: An attack on Fiji from an outside force would trigger Australia's full support.
0: China has carried out a missile test in the Pacific following warnings to neighbouring countries. The long-range missile with a dummy warhead is thought to have been launched from a submarine. A manhunt's underway in New South Wales after a fatal stabbing on the mid-north coast. Police were called to a property in Taree where a 36-year-old man has died at the scene. Experts believe the slump in auction clearance rates will continue after the third straight week where less than half of all properties were sold. Only 49.8% of properties up for auction was sold in the last week, which is up marginally on the week before. Donald Trump has confirmed he'll meet with Ukraine's President Volodymyr Zelensky on the sidelines of the NATO summit in Turkey this week. Trump is expected to arrive in Turkey tomorrow. And Toy Story has topped the national box office for the third week in a row. It's now taken close to $28 million. Minions and Monsters was the second most popular film over the weekend.
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0: In sports, Socceroos goalie Patrick Beach has arrived home in Melbourne following the side's heartbreaking exit from the World Cup, and he insists he's fine with coach Tony Popovich's call to replace him for the penalty shootout against Egypt.
3: The call was made from the boss, and I had to sit on the sidelines and support the boys that way and do my part from the sidelines, then I was happy to do it that way.
0: Today's action has seen England and Norway through to the quarterfinals, and fans have flocked to Adelaide City Centre to celebrate with the Thunderbirds after their Super Netball Grand Final victory over the Vixens. That's the latest in news and sport.
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2: 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Hits 939, Bundy weather.
6: Should be a clear night across Bundy tonight with a low of 12 degrees, then partly cloudy with a slight chance of a shower for the next few days. Top of 22 tomorrow, 23 on Wednesday and Thursday. 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

0: G'day, Maroondon. Jax Jones with Ray on Hits 939. You don't know me. Well, I'm Brendo, and I'm here to drive you home. Now you do know me. Talking of driving home, we have teamed up with Bagarra Beach Driving School to give away 10 driving lessons valued at $90 each, because learning to drive is a very important time in everyone's lives. 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So let's leave it up to the professionals at Bagarra Beach Driving School. 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

0: 939, the home of Matty and Trace for Hits Breakfast weekday mornings, Monday mornings during Hits Brekkie. They have Matty and Trace's great debate this morning, debating is the World Cup the best sporting event? Now, you can win yourself a double pass to Reading Cinema just for having an opinion on who wins Matty and Trace's great debate.
1: Okay, who won the debate and why?
2: Definitely Maddie.
1: Yeah,
2: Look, I'm sorry, but it's definitely a worldwide event. Everybody in the whole world rallies behind it. Even Australians who don't care about soccer rally behind it. Yeah. And look, frankly, I couldn't give a stuff about the Origin.
1: You don't care about the Origin, but you've been following the World Cup.
2: Yes.
1: Oh, did you get up at 4 o'clock and watch the Socceroos?
2: I haven't got up, no.
3: It was a 4 o'clock start.
1: Yeah, I don't blame you, darling. Well, congratulations. Maddie's won the debate. You've won yourself a double pass to Reading Cinemas.
3: And good reasoning for it as well.
1: Yeah.
3: Some people don't always have a great reason.
1: Yes, and I'll try and get my words right next time. Thank you for the call, darling. Congratulations.
2: Thank you.
1: Bye.
0: That easy to get yourself a double pass to Reading Cinema with Maddie and Trace's great debate on Monday mornings. We got Sabrina Carpenter's house tour coming up in a second. If you're lucky, she'll take you to the second floor. But did you hear we had this happening now? Started at the Hits website this morning, I believe.
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0: 4 or 5 days ago, right across Australia, most people have no idea. So just in the interest of helping you out, we've stuck an article up at the HITS website so you can see what affects us here in Queensland. While we are on the topic of new stuff, and I don't know if I'm meant to mention this until tomorrow, but as of tomorrow, we've got a new comp happening. We're giving you the chance to share in $5,000 with the $5,000 phrase that pays, which incidentally is HITS 939 is my station. That's what you'll need to remember. Anyway, I'll tell you all about it tomorrow, because there is more winners more often in 26 on HITS, Will and Woody. Coming up next, thank you very much for joining me this afternoon. I'm Brendo. Keep it turned up to 11 and happy thoughts.
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12: Hello, I'm Monique Crichton. China's state media is reporting it has fired a test launch of a missile carrying a dummy warhead from a submarine in the South Pacific. It had warned its neighbours about what it had planned, but Foreign Minister Penny Wong says Australia has been clear with China that it's regarded as destabilising to the region.
13: Australia's been clear that this proposed test is in the context of a rapid military build-up by China, which is lacking in the transparency and reassurance as to intent that the region expects.
12: That's thanks to the ABC. The Foreign Minister was speaking from Suva, where Australia and Fiji have just signed a defence pact. A 27-year-old man accused of assaulting and killing a man in a Brisbane park early yesterday has been denied bail. Police allege he struck the 66-year-old stranger, who fell and later passed away in hospital. Tech giant Meta has defended the way

0: moderates harmful content across its platforms. The Royal Commission into Anti-Semitism has heard there's been an 80% drop in harmful content being removed since the company moved from a proactive approach to a reactive one. And British pop star Adele has stepped out in public for the first time in 2 years. The 38-year-old was spotted at the F1 race at Silverstone, revealing her son loves the sport. It comes after the singer-songwriter announced she was taking a break from the spotlight back in 2024.
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0: In sport, Norway will play England in the World Cup quarterfinals in Miami after both won through today. The campaign's over for Brazil and Mexico. Aussie hopes are riding on Alex de Minaur tonight at Wimbledon, the fifth seed, taking on Italy's Flavio Cavoli in the round of 16. A captain's run at Suncorp is on the agenda tomorrow for the Maroons ahead of Wednesday night's State of Origin clash with New South Wales. The Blues getting news Ethan Strange will be right to go after proving his rolled ankle is up to it. That's the latest in news and sport.
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1: 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It's 939, Bundy weather.
4: Across Bundy tonight, mostly clear with a low of 12 degrees, then partly cloudy with a slight chance of a shower for the next few days. Top of 22 tomorrow, 23 on Wednesday and Thursday. 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

0: Will and Woody, hope you're having a wonderful Monday drive home. Woodrow, we are reliving our swap meet. So swapping every day from a psychology textbook to a $10,000 diamond engagement ring. Yeah. That's the goal.
1: Up next is the moment that we brought in the piece of art that we traded to. Google suggested that it was worth thousands. It was very rare. It was worth thousands. But we decided on the show to bring in an art evaluator to figure out the actual value of that art. And you're about to hear that. It's Will and Woody.
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2: Woody, we are turning trash into treasure again with our swap meet, and this time it's Book to Bling.
3: Paris gave us an old psychology textbook, and we're going to swap it all the way up to a shiny new engagement ring.
4: So my partner can finally propose to me.
3: We are currently in possession of
2: a limited edition print by artist Michael Goddard.
5: Yeah, I don't know who that is, but I'm pretty sure this is worth quite a lot.
2: I've done a search. Says he's just an artist out of Vegas.
6: Viva Las Vegas.
3: If you want the sexy Vegas artwork, then come trade.
6: Viva Las Vegas.
0: Will and Woody's swap meet. Swap the deal, keep the good energy with Glowbird.
7: Alrighty, Woods. So, we've got the artwork in here. Lee has sent it into the studio. We've sent the scratchies out to her for her to deal with them.
3: Unbelievable trade. Like the great, the Warren Buffett would be blown away by the fact that we traded five unscratched scratchies for a piece of art that we haven't seen it yet. But some simple internet searches have told us that we could be sitting on a piece of art that is worth over $10,000.
7: Yeah.
3: I didn't know who Michael Goddard was, but
7: apparently he's this
3: cult figure in the art world.
7: Yeah. Well, naturally, I reached out to my art contacts. You know that. you know I'm deep in that world. Phone call I had with a very good art friend of mine was that she was never going to come on radio and put her name to valuing this art.
3: Because he's a bit of a rogue.
7: Because she said as we know, it's out of Las Vegas. She's very American, very niche.
3: Yeah.
7: And it's hard for her to get a read on just what's worth. It's hard for us to know before we go into the swap meet today at what this is worth. We had Brad, who was texting us yesterday, who was saying it's worth $20,000 to $40,000.
3: Yeah.
7: Junior producer Annalise seems to work it's worth $10,000. I mean, if that's the case, keep in mind the end goal here is a $10,000 engagement ring, Woods. So if this is worth what we think it's worth, we're done.
3: It's signed by him, by the way.
7: Make a trade today.
3: Yeah. And some left over, I imagine. A little treat for us, maybe.
7: All right. Do you want
3: to... I'd love to have a look at it.
7: Because we haven't actually seen it yet here, guys. You can go and look on our socials. I imagine Sexy Das will put a photo up there for you guys to look for yourselves. But this is the first time we're going to see it. So do the honors. Wow. Wow.
8: This is...
7: Oh, careful. Nearly dropped it. So it's a $100 bill and it's burning with cards. So it's obviously a gambling reference, which is ironic that we traded it for the scratchies.
3: That is way more legit than I thought. It's on a canvas, which
7: beautiful.
3: Is wrapped around the back. Like, that's
7: beautiful.
3: How all the legit artists do it. I didn't realize what Lee was referring to when she said this yesterday, but what this Michael Goddard guy does is he signs his name on the front of the 100 bill.
7: Of the print.
3: And that is on this one, which makes it more valuable.
7: Well, I would have thought so. It's a limited edition. You can see down the bottom here. This is, you know, welcome to the art world, Woods. They'll often put what number it is and how many prints they've done. So you can see it's number 303 of a total of 400. So only over 400 of them made.
3: In the world.
7: Producer Annalise, who's doing the Lord's work here, said there's one for sale on the website for $7,500.
3: That feels cheap.
7: And that's US.
3: That feels like the
7: that's
3: start
7: a US
3: of a,
7: website.
3: What's so a that, US website?
7: Obviously, he's American.
3: There'd be a buyer's premium there as well. So that's you're looking at 17,
7: Look, if,
3: 18.
7: If the name Michael Goddard, the artist, and this is kind of already ringing a bell for you, then text us if you'd like to make a trade or make an offer, cash offer, so we can just head down to Michael Hill and buy ourselves a $10,000 diamond ring. We'd love that.
3: Can we accept cash?
7: Yeah.
3: I don't know if we allowed to. I have no
7: why
3: idea.
7: Are you asking me?
3: You're the law guy. You're the law guy. It feels wrong that we can take money from listeners. I don't know why, but alarm bells are pinging for me that we can't get people. You've got to.
7: Can
3: give
7: we take
3: us-
7: cash?
9: I reckon.
7: Don't. What if we use it to buy the ring?
9: I reckon maybe we go with them with their cash and they buy the ring and then
7: take their cash to the jeweler.
9: Yeah.
3: I don't know why, but
7: taking
3: money
7: as soon
3: off
7: as
3: listeners-
7: we take the cash. Who knows what I'm going to do with it?
9: Exactly. I can legally get a bit.
7: You wouldn't know what I'm going to do with it.
3: Also, I like that we're trading there. Like, okay. let's not receive
7: Before
3: cash.
7: We get too far ahead of ourselves, though, I think we need to go to a song because apparently we've got Dara, beautiful, from the head of valuations at Michael Fox Fine Art, who's going to be on the phone on me, and he will actually be able to tell us how much this is worth, which is big. I mean, this is big for everyone.
1: Absolutely.
7: It's big for us. Are we going to wrap up the swap meet today? What do you guys offer us to trade if you would like to do that? All of the above answered right up next on Will and Woody as we take a very exciting step close to the end of the swap meet. It's Will and Woody.
8: It's 939.

0: I knew it.
1: Willy and Woody.
2: It's Will and Woody driving you home. Hits 939.
3: Will and Woody's Swap Meet. Swap the deal. Keep the good energy with Glowbird.
4: Alrighty, Woodrow, so swapping on the radio every single day. We've been doing it for the last 10 weeks. Started with Paris's psychology textbook. She said she wants, in the end, a $10,000 engagement ring. That's the end game. We've been doing this for 2 weeks, guys. We've had some wild trades. Honestly, we're in the hi-fi zone for a little while. Some weird digital cameras, some weird vintage cameras, etc.
5: It's all part of trading.
4: Kind of moved into this next echelon, which kicked off with the 6-foot-long taxidermied python. We traded that for some unscratched scratchies from Dave a couple of days ago now. Mm-hmm. Dave promised us that they were psychic, that the psychic told him to go and buy them, so he seemed to think they're worth a lot. Either way, I tell you who did think they were worth a lot, Lee, who traded us a piece of artwork by a guy called Michael Goddard. She bought it in Las Vegas for $5,000. It's a limited edition Michael Goddard $100 bill. Now, we don't know anything about art. So before you guys go bananas on the text line, and I know a lot of people already have, on 0429 131065, before you kick off and you're off to your house and whatnot for the art, we want to do the right thing and just find out what this is worth. We have to. We can't. I don't want to be a charlatan here and tell you guys it's worth something.
5: We're just good, honest businessmen. So we have organized a art evaluator by the name of Dara. He works at Michael Fox Fine Art. Welcome to the show, Dara.
6: Hi, guys. How are we doing?
5: We're doing really well, Dara. So are you familiar with the artist Michael Goddard?
6: I have. I've come across his stuff before. He's a bit of a celebrity artist, shall we say.
4: Oh, yeah. So we learned this from Lee last time. She said he's the rock star of the art world, or calls himself that.
6: Yeah, I think that's his self-styled title.
5: That sounds expensive, Dara. Okay, so it's the $100 bill with the cards that are burning through it. Are you familiar with that piece, Dara?
6: Yes, I have. I have the image in front of me at the moment, so I can see what you're saying.
5: And so it's signed by Michael as well, and it says in the corner there that it's number 303 of 400 as
6: it
5: well.
6: It is. Dara. So what it is, it's a G-plate print, so fine art printing production, so essentially a poster, really.
5: Well, let's not say poster, Dara. I mean, I don't like
4: it. It doesn't look like a poster.
5: No. And he signed it as well, which that looks like it's in
4: paint. A wooden frame as well. Kind of, you know, it'll pop off the wall there. But look,
5: Let's not throw around poster anymore. Dara. But we did a few internet searches as well, Dara, and it would suggest that this is fetching, you know, 15,000 to 16,000 Australian online.
6: Right. Okay.
5: Where's your head at with how much this is worth, Dara?
6: I think I'm going to have to break some hearts here, unfortunately. You might have a few more weeks of the show.
4: Weeks?
6: There was one I saw last year that was very similar that sold for about $400 at auction in Sydney.
5: No.
6: So certain artists like this, you know, when they're selling themselves, they have these huge prices and, you know, as you say, self-styled rock star celebrity artists. So they can essentially charge what they'd like. And they kind of sometimes have celebrity backers and make this cult following, shall I say. And then the prices that people get in a resale usually aren't anywhere near those kind of prices.
4: She bought it for $5,000, Dara.
6: Yeah, in Las Vegas, we get clients who've bought things on cruises and all sorts of places.
5: But so Dara, for people listening, if I can just get it back to the trade that we're trying to do for a $10,000 engagement ring, for people that are listening, what they might be able to do, though, is if they do take ownership of this beautiful painting, they could potentially fly to Vegas, sell it over there, and then that pays for their entire trip.
6: So, I mean, look, the beauty with art is it's subjective. Someone could absolutely love this picture. And who knows, in 20, 30 years' time, it might be worth a hell of a lot more. That's always the hope.
4: Well, there you go. There you go. Blue chip investment.
5: Goddard could die.
6: A gambler might take you on.
4: It looks, yeah.
5: Thanks, Dara. Well, thank you so much, Dara. We very much Dara. Appreciate your
4: it,
5: work.
4: Mate. Very good.
5: The Michael Fox Fine Art is the institution that Dara is from. Beautiful place down there.
4: Great work from the producers. Couple of great experts we've had on 2 days in a row. Great work, guys.
5: Why?
4: Trying to pump things up here. Get the tyres going.
5: Because if you guys
4: make
5: know
4: it sound
5: that,
4: expensive,
5: you guys great know
4: work.
5: That.
4: What? Great work. Let's work as a team. What is one dream? One team, one dream. Here we go.
0: Lie. Here we go.
4: Really
0: made the train.
4: Great work. We're not going to lie.
5: Just don't do it. Just don't have it on.
4: We just won't
5: just
4: take it.
0: You're lying to the listeners.
4: We're not lying. We just say we don't know what it's worth. Nice. But Lee bought it for $5,000.
5: Yes.
4: God, sometimes I can't tell whose team you're on. All
5: just,
4: right.
5: I just hate the idea. Absence of information is not lying. It's just not talking about it.
4: I agree. It's right. You might also know someone who's going to be listening after in an hour's time for the actual swap meet. Don't tell them.
5: Yeah. Keep this quiet. Keep this between us.
4: Because we need to make it.
5: Let's keep this off the socials. It's going to be off the podcast.
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2: Woody, we are turning trash into treasure again with our swap meet, and this time it's Book to Bling.
3: Paris gave us an old psychology textbook, and we're going to swap it all the way up to a shiny new engagement ring.
4: So my partner can finally propose to me.
3: We are currently in possession of
2: a limited edition print by artist Michael Goddard.
5: Yeah, I don't know who that is, but I'm pretty sure this is worth quite a lot.
2: I've done a search. It says he's just an artist out of Vegas.
6: Viva Las Vegas.
3: A art evaluator by the name of Dara. Are you familiar with the artist Michael Goddard?
7: It was one I saw that sold for about $400 at auction in Sydney.
3: No. Thanks, Dara. Well, thanks, Dara. Thank you so much, Dara. We very much appreciate the work. Mate. If you want the sexy Vegas artwork, then come trade.
6: Viva Las Vegas.
0: Will and Woody's Swap Meet. Swap the deal, keep the good energy with Glowbird.
8: I was just found out that Dara doesn't know anything he talks about. He doesn't know what he's talking about.
3: He's since had his art license stripped off him.
8: I've heard that.
3: The art world heard what he said. He had such a big miss with his outrageous, subjective, completely subjective opinion. On a piece of art, saying he'd seen it for $400.
8: That a lot of people value, and they value a lot.
3: Yeah, we know that.
8: We know that Lee bought this for $5,000.
3: Exactly, that's true.
8: From Michael Goddard himself.
3: That's black and white.
8: We had a guy message yesterday saying, guys, it's worth $20,000 to $40,000.
3: Yes.
8: I mean, these are the sorts of figures.
3: Yes.
8: That clearly Dara was not across.
3: Yeah, and look, Dara obviously didn't have the time to do more research.
8: Don't blame him.
3: Absolutely
8: not. He tried his hardest.
3: He did, and I'm sure he's a lovely, lovely guy.
8: He's just had a miss.
3: You know who hasn't had a miss? You and me, because we're trying to get a $10,000 engagement ring. I already think we have an item that is worth more than $10,000.
8: Love that.
3: We are giving you the opportunity now, Australia, to make an absolute bargain, to take something off our hands for no money. Just give us something of worth. Now, Maddie's going to kick things off.
8: If you
3: here.
8: Want to see the Michael Goddard, by the way, Will and Woody on the socials, you can have a look on there.
3: Or you
8: There's
3: can
8: a photo of it.
3: You can also Google it.
8: Or go to his website. Limited edition. You can see the worth on his website.
3: Yeah, see it online.
8: All in US dollars, by the way, on his website.
3: Mm-hmm. Exactly right, William. Maddie, let's kick things off. A lot of people want to offer us things, but what have you got for us for the piece of art?
9: Hey, boys. Love your show.
3: Thanks, Maddie.
8: Thanks, Matt.
9: I got my daughter's Holden Silver Astra.
3: Here we go.
8: Wow.
3: Here we go.
8: What year?
9: It works well. I'm actually driving it right now.
8: Wow.
3: Beautiful.
9: It's 2 months rego left.
3: Beautiful.
9: But there is a little bit of cosmetic dings, let's say.
8: A little damage.
3: Yeah, yeah, okay. Yeah. Thanks for the honesty.
8: What year is it? Car.
9: It is a 2008.
3: Okay. Great year. Great year.
8: And
3: K's
8: done?
9: 131,791.
3: That's not bad.
8: That's pretty good for 2008. Yeah. Stay on the line, Maddie. Stay on the line. Great opening offer.
3: And I love
8: well
3: that he's
8: done,
3: in
8: Australia.
3: It. Yeah, well done.
8: And I love that he was in it.
3: He's in it. He's driving it.
8: He's in it.
3: That proves it. I mean,
8: he's in it.
3: He could have been lying, I guess. But
8: I thought you meant like he's in the bidding, but he's also in the car.
3: Yeah, well, he's in the running.
8: He's in the car.
3: Sam, what would you like to offer us? We've already been offered a car, so.
10: Hey, boys. I've got two things that I could potentially give up.
3: Okay.
10: I've got Del Piero signed scarf.
8: Oh, wow. Del Piero. Ooh. Wow. Very famous.
10: It was his last game ever as well.
8: Okay.
3: Wow.
8: Very good, Sam. And what else have you
10: and
8: got?
10: And a jersey signed by Ronaldo.
8: Oh, wow.
3: Which Ronaldo?
8: Good.
3: Cristiano or
10: Ronaldo? Yeah, Cristiano Ronaldo. Yeah.
3: Wow. What jersey?
10: Real Madrid. It was when they won the Champions League.
3: Whoa. Is that either of them framed or anything, or they're just out there loose?
10: No, the jersey is framed, yes.
3: So framed jersey.
8: We've got Tamey here as well. Stay on the line, Sam. Tamey, you'd like to swap us for the Michael Goddard limited edition signed piece of art. Tamey, come to me, Tamey.
11: Hi.
3: Hi, Tamey.
11: I have a diamond ring.
3: Here we go. Used for an engagement.
8: Wow. Let's go to a song. There's plenty to discuss here. I'm not just going to give up the ghost that easily. Woods, it's commercial radio. You've got to push through your traffic, your songs, your ads. If you want to get the good gear, that's how it works.
3: I get it. I just don't want to.
8: Just gave them 5 minutes of nonstop talking. Don't be ridiculous.
3: I don't want to end things though. Keep calling because this might be a con.
8: Keep the trades coming.
3: Keep them coming.
8: We've got a trade up next. Will and Woody.
0: Coming up next.
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4: Hi, I'm Rana Hussain. Australia has claimed a record 7th Women's T20 World Cup with a big win over England. The hosts were sent into bat first, making 150 from their 20 overs. The Aussies chased down the total inside 18 overs. And to Wimbledon, a huge upset for world number one Aryna Sabalenka, who will miss the quarterfinals of a Grand Slam for the first time in 4 years. She's been beaten by 14th seed Naomi Osaka 6-2 to 7-6. Sabalenka says for now she wants to forget about tennis.
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2: Right, you guys know the deal. We're trading every day on the radio with you guys, trying to convert Paris's psychology textbook into a $10,000 engagement ring for her.
3: Mm-hmm.
2: You're just joining along the journey. The item we have in our possession today, which we would like to trade with you guys, is a Michael Goddard piece of art. This guy is an artist. He's out of Las Vegas. Lee, who bought it, she bought it for $5,000 from him. It is signed by him. It is a limited edition from him. Go to his website, look at his work online. Mm. Some of his stuff can sell up to $50,000. He's legit. We think this is legit. We've had an evaluator on. Mm-hmm. He might have had a slight miss with what he thought it was worth.
3: It's subjective at the
2: end
3: of the day.
2: And we don't need him out of that figure again. What we've got coming in, Woods, today, and I think now we're starting to see this actually is worth something because the items we have here are of value.
3: We're offered a car, the Holden Astra 2008, one of the greatest models that the Holden Astra ever brought out. Only done 131,000 Ks, so that's looking pretty good. We've got a signed Cristiano Ronaldo jersey, which is framed. It's the jersey of Real Madrid after they won a big cup as well, so that adds value, of course.
2: Huge cup.
3: We haven't yet asked any follow-up questions to Tammy, who told us before the song that she has a diamond ring. Hello, Tammy.
4: Hi.
3: Diamond ring. You've got a diamond ring.
4: I do.
2: Wow.
3: Tell us a little bit more, Tammy. What is this diamond ring? Like, why have you got a diamond ring? Is it an old engagement ring for you?
4: It's not an engagement. It was a friendship connection.
3: Okay.
4: I didn't want to go down the engagement path.
2: Right.
3: Okay.
4: And we are still friends, but not together any longer.
3: Okay.
4: But it could be used as an engagement ring, yes. Hey, it is in that vein.
2: Tammy, this is almost irrelevant, but your friend gave you a ring, a diamond ring,
4: well,
2: and you hooked up, and you were hooking up, like you were.
4: Yeah, we were together at the time.
2: And now he's back in the friend zone.
4: Yeah, he's back
2: and you've still got the ring.
4: And I've still got the ring.
2: What was it worth when he gave it to you?
4: About $3,500.
2: Sheesh, capiche. All right, okay. Not bad.
3: Do you think
2: not too bad, Woods?
3: Is it a circular diamond?
4: So what it is it raises up. It's white gold. It raises up into a platform.
2: Beautiful.
4: Like a solitaire, but it's got four diamonds within that square.
2: Wow.
3: Okay.
4: Up the top, and then it's got bezeled diamonds set into the arms going up.
3: Okay. I'm confused, but okay, great. $3,500 ring, which goes up into a platform. That is really confusing. But okay, thank you, Tammy. We've been offered a ring.
2: Hell of an offer. To be friend zoned. Poor man. He wanted it so bad that he gave her a diamond ring. She still put him in the friend box.
3: If he's listening.
2: Wow, the poor fella. And then she's offering his ring up for a trade for a piece of art on the radio. Poor guy. Couldn't be further from it.
3: Still
2: mates, inverted commas. My God. sounds like a restraining order to me. Naomi.
3: Look, diamond ring, sure. It's $6,500 short of what?
2: We might be able to trade that, though. That's enough. We can get a diamond ring and trade the diamond ring for something else and then work our way up.
3: Become diamond traders.
2: Do you know what I mean? Like, I think there's value there.
3: Sure. Let's go to Naomi here. Naomi, what do you want to swap?
5: I have a massage chair.
3: Interesting. How much did you pay for the massage chair, Naomi?
5: Oh, I paid about $1,000 for it. That's hardly used. We moved house and we just haven't got room for it.
3: Reclined? Is it full recline, Naomi?
5: Oh, yeah. It does. It's got Bluetooth sound.
2: Ooh, what's it worth, Naomi?
3: $1,000. She bought it for $1,000.
2: Okay. The only thing I'd say about rings,
3: yes.
2: And we've been here before, yes. We once tried to do a segment called Lord of the Rings, where we collected people's old engagement rings because people were so keen to get rid of them.
3: They were crap.
2: And they're crap rings.
3: Yeah.
2: But a $3,500 diamond ring, Oh, I don't know. We're here again.
3: God.
2: I'm sorry.
3: I thought you were so sure. You were so confident before. There's something about, I don't like the, it feels like we're losing panache if we get a ring now and then we're trying to get a ring again later.
2: Agreed.
3: Is that fair?
2: Agreed.
3: And I'm sorry if that's the reasoning behind it. We haven't had an automobile yet.
6: Well, then I reckon Ronaldo's jersey's back on for me.
3: What's wrong with the car?
2: What is wrong with the car? Why are you against it?
6: I just don't think it's a good trade. Like, we don't know. It could be an absolute like,
3: I think this is a logistics thing.
2: They're worried about transporting the car.
3: We've got no,
2: You paid $1,500 to get the snake to Queensland.
6: I took the whole budge, mate.
2: The snake took the budge. That's the issue.
3: We've got no budge.
2: All right, okay. You can just say that. Yeah, we can't move a car around, can we? It's too much.
6: I would say it's probably a bit much.
2: All right.
3: Okay. Cars off.
2: Honesty. Honesty. The truth will set you free.
3: Now, let's talk about that massage.
2: Yeah. No. We're going the ring. We're going the ring.
3: We're definitely going. Okay. Tamie.
1: Yes.
3: We're taking the friendship ring.
1: Done.
3: Great.
2: Beautiful.
3: Great. Pass that news on to your friend.
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5: Hello, I'm Monique Crichton. China's been flexing its muscle in the Pacific. It's launched a long-range missile with a dummy warhead just hours after warning its nearest neighbours about its plan. Foreign Minister Penny Wong has faced the cameras in Suva, where Australia and Fiji today signed a defence pact.
6: I would make this point. The Pacific Islands Forum leaders have made clear that they want the Pacific to be an ocean of peace. We believe this test is inconsistent with that objective.
5: That's thanks to the ABC. Western Australia's fifth case of bird flu has been confirmed, but the experts haven't been able to pinpoint the exact strain being carried by the petrel found on a Perth beach last week, so they're going to presume it's the H5 strain. A Queensland man has been arrested by undercover police charged with grooming offences. The 52-year-old accused of using social media to organise a meeting with a child in the Darling Downs. He's been remanded in custody and will face court next month. 12 days after twin earthquakes in Venezuela and tens of thousands are still unaccounted for, the death toll passing 3,300. And Lionel Richie has reassured fans that he's okay after a recent health scare saw him hospitalised. The 77-year-old was forced to end a show in the US early last month after becoming dizzy. In a social media post, he's thanked his fans and says he's doing well.
4: Cash for scrap. Archon Metals Recycling, 16 Steptoe Street, Bundy East. It's 939. Your sport now.
5: In sport, Brisbane's becoming a focus for both Queensland and New South Wales ahead of the State of Origin decider on Wednesday night. Maroons skipper Cameron Munster admits he can't wait.
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4: 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It's 939, Bundy weather.
10: Across Bundy tonight, mostly clear with a low of 12 degrees, then partly cloudy with a slight chance of a shower for the next few days. Top of 22 tomorrow, 23 on Wednesday and Thursday. 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

0: Will and Woody, hope you're having a wonderful Monday. Woodrow, my favourite segment of the week. We've already had a few texts come in. Big shout out to Naomi on the text line. Will read it. Where is it? We've moved it to a different time hour.
1: Sorry, Naomi. Had to push it.
0: And one here from just an anonymous number.
1: Yeah. What did they say?
0: God, Will's read it's good. Where is the segment? God. No worries. Yeah. Not at the original time today.
1: Sorry,
0: we'll
1: again,
0: be a little bit later on.
1: Yeah.
0: This hour. And there's a few other texts we haven't got time to get through.
1: Bloody hell,
0: one from it. Ned's just come through. Yeah. Jeez, I love Will. That's not even Will's Reddit. But there you go.
1: Ned Brockman. He's a big fan.
0: Could be. Who knows? Got any Neddy? Thanks so much, mate. Guys, Will's Reddit a little bit later on this hour. Very exciting.
1: Did have to push it because of Rule. So,
0: yes,
1: so
0: Rule.
1: Musician
0: international
1: Rule.
0: Sensation that is Rule.
1: So sorry, guys. You'll have to sit through a chat with Rule.
0: Don't worry. It's coming. Rule's up next, though. It's Will and Woody. It's 939.

0: It's Will and Woody.
1: Winnie Woody!
0: For your drive home, Hits 939.
2: Good afternoon, everyone. It's Will and Reddit. Will and Woody. Will and Reddit. My God. It is. It pretty much is, though. That's what it is.
3: Will's Reddit.
2: Beware. It's Will and Reddit.
4: It does feel like you replace me with Reddit sometimes. Why don't you call me when you're on the toilet?
2: You don't listen to my heart like Reddit does.
4: Oh, okay.
2: You don't. You don't. It's a safe place for me to go. Okay, so this is just the best of the internet, according to me, before you guys get a shot at $1 million. First one here. What does Jade Gresham offer to the Essendon Football Club?
4: Buzz.
2: What does he offer?
4: Just boring. Nothing.
2: It's a good question. Nothing. No, it's a good question. We're thinking about for everyone. Okay.
4: A weird swipe at an Essendon player.
2: I don't like him.
4: Well, yeah. I mean, you're banging that. I've buzzed you.
2: Sorry. Okay, here we go. This one from... did you know that the first person in space is a guy called Yuri Gagarin? Now, Annalise does an excellent Russian accent. Give that to me in Russian, Annalise.
5: I don't know how to say
2: Yuri
5: that.
2: Yuri Gagarin.
4: Okay. There you go.
2: Great Perfect. Russian accent. And Perfect. So he was the first person in space. So when he landed on Earth,
4: mm-hmm.
2: So he goes up to space.
4: Oh, when he returned,
2: and he came
4: to
2: back.
4: Yeah.
2: He didn't just sail off into the sunset.
4: Well, some of them stay on the International Space Station, man.
2: Some of them do, but they come back down.
4: Yeah.
2: So he comes back down. He lands back on Earth.
4: Yeah.
2: He had to ask where a phone was in order to let the Russian authorities know that he had landed on the Earth.
4: They weren't tracking him?
2: No, it was before they could track stuff.
4: What?
2: So he crash lands. He crash lands in the middle of about 7 kilometers above the Earth. He ejected. He planned to parachute to the ground, right?
4: Yeah.
2: A local farmer and his daughter observed this like meteorite thing coming down to the Earth.
4: Oh,
2: and then they see a parachute pop out.
4: My.
2: Apparently Gagarin said when they saw me in my spacesuit, they just started running.
4: Fair enough.
2: Because they were like, oh my God. And then he told them, don't be afraid, I'm a Soviet citizen. Can I use your phone to call Moscow?
4: So he landed in Russia?
2: Yeah, he landed in Russia.
4: In Russia?
2: Yes.
4: Gets a phone.
2: Yes.
4: So he memorized the number.
2: Well, I think you just call the operator and you'd be like, hey, it's Yuri Gagarin.
4: Believe it though. Can you imagine if you called the reception of NASA and you were
2: like,
4: hey.
2: Pranking, no one's pranking the US. No one's pranking NASA going, hello, it's Yuri Gagarin. I'm back.
4: It's a great prank.
2: No one's doing that.
4: It's a great prank.
2: No one's doing that.
4: So he gets through and goes like, I'm back.
2: Yes.
4: Can someone come and pick me up?
2: Yes. Can you please come pick me up in the middle of it? Because they couldn't track him. Isn't that great? Did you find that interesting, Annalise? You
5: did.
2: I saw you. You're off with the pick. You're on your phone again?
5: I'm not on my phone.
2: No, you were on your phone.
5: That was actually interesting. I was trying to join the dots.
2: What dots?
5: Just like getting up to space and coming back down.
2: There's a lot of dots. Hey.
4: Great takeaway.
2: Can you up to
4: space?
2: Getting back down. Wait, more questions. You've got questions. Come on. There's a few questions. No, come on.
5: How many more of yours?
2: No, come on. There's questions. You feel free to ask questions.
5: I'll ask questions.
2: Off air. We'll ask questions. Okay. Hey. This is a bit of audio that I've got. This is from the Academy Award, the Golden Globes, I think.
4: Mm-hmm.
2: This is probably 10 years ago when Sofia Vergara first came on the scene. Have a listen. This is her.
6: I grew up in Barranquilla, Colombia, in a very traditional Catholic home. My father told me that if I ever did anything artistic, I was going to look like a hooker. Oh. I told him, with these huge boobs that I inherited from your mother, I already look like a hooker. I am Sofia Vergara and I am an actor.
4: Right.
2: Isn't that
4: That's
2: awesome?
4: Really funny. That's really funny. That's awesome.
2: Oh,
4: good
2: that
4: on
2: really gave me a lot. Any questions there, Annalise?
5: What's a hooker? No, just kidding. I know what that is.
4: What is it?
5: I don't know.
2: She's... Now, you do know. It's a derogatory term for a sex worker.
5: Yeah.
2: So there you go.
4: Anything else from Reddit there?
2: Oh, I've got more. I've got more if you want another one.
4: No, I think we're done.
2: No, come on. I've got one more. Okay. No. Bundy's Hits 939.

0: Hits 939.
1: Good afternoon, everyone. It is Will and Woody. Rule is in the studio again, hey. Which is wonderful. Great to have you here, man.
2: What's going on?
1: Oh, not a lot. Not a lot. We were just talking about our gladiator flail, which you're pretty keen to hit Woody with, which I'm keen on.
2: Yeah, I prefer, like a spanking sort of situation. That'd be nice. I think that'd be more fun. I don't want to, like, hit you across, like, the arm or the thigh like you did. I want to, like, I want a big watcha, you know?
3: Yeah, yeah. You can watcha me for sure.
2: Thank you.
3: Cool. Mate, you choose the location on the body.
1: We'll do it at the end, maybe. Maybe not the face.
3: No, you need the face.
2: Need that one.
3: But that is, that's legit. That is from the movie. And you are a huge fan of the movie Gladiator?
2: I wouldn't say I'm a huge fan. I remember watching it. But I watched the new one with Paul Mescal, and that one kind of stunk.
1: Awful. One of the worst things that's ever been made.
2: Yeah.
1: Shocking. Yeah. We can't go into it. We've been banned from talking about that. Hey, most people wouldn't know that you're 23, which is wild.
2: Yeah.
1: That's pretty wild. You don't hold yourself like a 23-year-old.
2: I appreciate that.
1: Had this moment last time. And you're edging into the, like, icon area with the girls in particular.
2: Sure.
1: Really hitting off. So how's it feel? How are you handling that? Because that's going to follow you around a little bit. And I know you're a very modest guy. You're handling this very, very well, can I say.
2: Okay.
1: You wouldn't have brought this up or mentioned this unless I had mentioned it. I just want to get inside your head because I reckon it's really tricky to keep a lid on that. How are you going with that?
2: I don't know. It's pretty good to have the sort of team I've got around me and the family I have around me.
1: Yeah.
2: Every time I even talk about myself a little bit too much.
1: Yeah.
2: Oh my God, I'm really? I'm crucified.
1: Really?
2: It's hectic and it's good. It's for the best reasons, especially like my friends. All my best friends are from school, you know, in Sydney.
1: Yeah.
2: Every time I come back to Australia, like, I'll be like, yeah, so I was in, you know, doing this, doing that, and they're just like, look at me. And then I'll immediately shut up and let them talk about what's going on there.
1: Yeah.
3: I want to give you permission right now. This is everything your mates would not want. Give me a massive name drop right now from the last 6 months from your life.
1: It's just come off Lollapalooza. So.
2: I don't know. Honestly, nothing. I don't think I've met anyone that crazy the past 6 months. Playing Lollapalooza like on the main stage before Doechii and Sabrina Carpenter.
1: Oh my god, spare me. Here we go. God, look at this guy. My god.
3: Why do you even bring it up, man?
2: I kept that one to myself for sure.
3: Gotta stay level headed.
1: Wow, that's wild, man.
2: Walked into that one.
1: Yeah, you did. That was a trap. I'm really sorry about that.
3: How do you go with that? I'm always interested in talking to musicians, especially around like nerves and stuff going on a big stage like Lollapalooza. Is there a moment when you're singing when you start feeling confident? Is there like nerves about a certain note that you need to hit, or what's your journey there?
2: No, honestly, I after doing this for so long, that stuff kind of goes away. I used to have like crazy like ticks and sort of things that would come out before I would go on stage.
1: Oh, really?
2: When I got nervous, there were like little triggers. I used to like gag a lot.
1: Yeah.
2: For some reason, if there was like a note that I was scared about that was like high, I would like fully on stage have to like turn around and go like, I had some like weird things coming through that used to be, I was like around kind of, high notes or just like random parts of the set that I would get really anxious about. But I don't know. The worst that can happen is really not that bad. And I think I've played like the worst possible shows I've could, you know, and I'm like, even then, like no one really knows.
1: So
2: that's kind of helped me, go through now. It's just like, hey, whatever happens, happens. And I over prepare always, you know, I'm always trying to rehearse and trying to keep vocally fit and do all the things that I need to do so I can, you know, play the show with my eyes closed. But yeah, I mean, I'm always still forgetting little lyrics here and there. Like
1: of course.
2: Wardrobe malfunctions.
3: Wardrobe malfunctions.
1: It's kind of fun when that happens as well. Wardrobe malfunctions.
2: Yeah, always.
3: what do you mean?
2: I don't know. I've had like buttons break, obviously.
1: Oh, yeah.
2: I had my pants fall down, like almost.
3: Are we talking to Lenny Kravitz there? Have you seen the Lenny Kravitz wardrobe?
2: Oh, like the split.
3: The split leather pants and he was going commando?
2: Yeah, I have seen that. Nothing that bad. No, just like a belt breaking, stuff like that. I've had all those little things. And like, if that's the worst that can happen, if that's the most embarrassing thing, like, I'm all right.
1: It's actually really cool when you go and watch someone live and you see like an obvious chink in the armor and the performer's like, oh, sorry, that wasn't meant to be there.
2: Yeah.
1: And then they kind of, you're like, oh, cool, it's a person.
2: Make a
1: up
2: joke
1: there.
2: About
1: I'm
2: it. Yeah,
1: seeing,
2: exactly.
1: I'm actually seeing a person. I forgot that I was watching a person up there.
2: Exactly.
1: Makes it way more human.
2: And you're here on Will and Woody.
1: Nice. Gorgeous.
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1: Hello.
0: I've been meaning to ask you something. Last time we spoke, you were saying that you were playing basketball with Bon Iver.
1: Talking about name drops, bring it up again. That was the one. That's a good one.
0: Oh, this is like largely off air.
1: Yeah.
0: You were playing like just like pick up with him in LA. His real name's Justin. So you've just been calling him Justin. But obviously in your head, knowing that it's Bon Iver.
1: Yeah.
0: Have you had the moment where you're like, dude, just so you know, I know. You know?
1: No.
0: You're Bon and
1: no,
0: I'm also a
1: definitely, Mizzou. Definitely not.
0: Wow.
1: No. And I still believe he has no idea who I am, which is
0: how
1: great.
0: Long has this been going on for?
1: Well, I guess when was the first time we played? Well, yeah, right before I saw you guys last.
0: Yeah.
1: So a few months.
0: He's still playing ball with Bon Iver
1: I have only been back once since then.
0: But you've played since then?
1: Yeah.
0: And you did. Oh, it's
2: and you never bring
0: well
2: up.
0: Done.
2: You never bring up music no. when you're
0: the self-control.
2: That's actually really nice, though. It must
1: I
2: be
1: think
2: nice
1: that's
2: for you
1: the best
2: too.
1: Way to keep it.
0: Yeah, honestly. No, Hundo. It's the only way to keep the friendship.
1: And, you know, I got a text from Tobias like a couple months ago as well, like after this, and he was like, "Oh, I'm in the studio with Justin today. Like, you want to come through? Like, it'd be cool to like you know work on some stuff." And I wasn't in the country. I was so upset. Like, I wasn't in LA, and I was like, that would have been the perfect introduction.
0: Time. Yeah. You're like, oh, well, yeah. Here he is. No. Oh, we're from different. Oh, yeah, the guy from the court in the studio. And now you've missed that. Now he'll just be your basketball buddy.
1: Forever. Yeah.
2: If we ever interview Bon Iver, I say we break it.
0: Hundo.
2: You know that guy you played pickup with?
1: Yeah, I'm sure
2: Rule
1: he's listening.
2: He's a musician. Big fan of the pod.
0: Touché.
2: Huge podcast.
0: Touché.
2: Hey. I don't know anything about this as well, Rule, but am I right in saying that you recently had a stolen possession returned to you?
1: There was a massive full circle moment, like a 7-year full circle moment that happened a couple weeks ago.
2: Yeah.
1: And my very first show in LA, it was the last show of tour. This is 2019. It was 16. I bought an Acne Studio sweater. So it was the first like big purchase I ever made in my life.
2: Wow,
1: and
2: cool.
1: I was so, so excited. It was also kind of like, it was my birthday like that Aww. Week. It was a whole thing. I was so excited. I remember going to the LA show, like wearing it the whole day. And then backstage, I went to get changed to my actual show fit. Like took it off, hang it up on my little hanger. And I get back from the show and it was gone. I was like, okay, surely someone's like either packed it up or put it somewhere, you know. Asking around, no one knew where it was. And then the artist like liaison guy was working at the venue had disappeared as well. And we're like, surely not. Anyway, a few months later it was confirmed, like we found a photo of her wearing it on her Instagram, like the girl that was working at the venue. And like, yeah, she just stolen it off the thing. Anyway, and then the venue fired her and it was a whole thing, and we had a number, so we like cold called her like a couple of times. Over like a year, we kept just like randomly calling her. If I was like drunk or bored, I would just be like, it's cool to go. And like she'd always somehow pick up, and we'd always just be like, give it back. And she'd just be like, I don't have it. And we're like, yeah, we know you do. Anyway, and then after 7 years, I played a show in San Francisco like 2 weeks ago, 3 weeks ago, and I walk into my green room, and hanging up in my dressing room was the sweater with a note on it being like, oh, the lady who stole it returned it to the venue like years after. We couldn't get your contact. We didn't know how to send it to you. But then the person who was working the venue and moved to San Fran and whatever and just like knew that I was playing and they still had it. And
2: So sorry, when you were pranking her, being like, you've got my jumper, and she was like, I don't have it. She was actually telling
1: the
2: truth.
1: Yeah, she had sent it back, yeah.
0: And you were just terrorizing her.
1: But she stole, I don't know, I still stand by it. She's a terrible person.
0: She stole it. She stole it. How did you know it was the same sweater?
1: Because you know why I know it was? I remember the day I got it. I had I was doing some signings on the thing, and I got some text. I got some texture on it, like some, I got some black Sharpie on it.
0: Yeah, yeah, yeah.
1: And I was so upset, and it was like on the sleeve.
0: Yeah.
1: And the first thing I did when I checked it, I was like,
0: it
1: was there. And I was like, okay, it's authentic.
0: Wow, that's wild. Yeah. Have you got it?
1: It's in my home, hanging up now in Sydney.
0: Wow, nice.
1: It's like it does not fit me anymore, and it also looks like so dated. I would never wear it now. It's kind of ugly. I was like,
2: what was I thinking?
1: Yeah, honestly, I look back. I was like, that was the first thing I decided to buy. My big purchase.
0: That's nice, though.
1: Yeah, no, it was wholesome.
0: Brand new record, Kicking My Feet and Screaming, out June 12th. If people want to go and get it, you got a new single called Hate Myself just released.
1: Yes.
0: Scream if I'm wrong, you filmed it with like nerd clusters.
1: That's a crazy one. I don't where you got that from. I posted a TikTok being this song is about necklaces.
3: But
1: it's about how much I love them so much and how they make me feel so terrible after eating like a whole bag of them.
3: Yes.
1: You're right. Sorry, my bad.
3: Thank you. How dare you ever
1: Music.
3: My journalistic integrity.
1: I'm like contracted to post like 40 TikToks a day. I forget what I say and all of them. But I've got them on my rider, so that's a bad thing as well.
3: Oh, whoa. Yeah,
2: so how many do you get? So like bags.
1: I'll get like a couple bags. And I'll try and I'll get through them. They're so good. They're so good.
3: Right. Well, speaking about hating yourself and punishing yourself, you were eyeing off our gladiator flail before.
2: Yes.
3: Live whipping of Woody.
2: We should offer that to all our guests. You're the first guest, by the way, to whip me. Thank you so much.
1: Yeah.
3: That's lovely, actually.
2: You can add that to your list of accomplishments.
1: That is stunning. Okay. Yeah, the next name drop.
3: It's up next on Will and Woody.
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2: Will and Woody, hope you're having a wonderful drive home. Rule is in the studio. He's got a brand new album, Kicking My Feet and Screaming. Hope you guys are having a great drive home. Obviously, the sequel to Kicking My Feet. Rule, before you get out of here, you want to hit Woody with a gladiator flail. It's over to you, man. Go for it.
3: Thank you. All right.
2: She's Let's on the table it. Over there.
4: Where do you want me? How do you want me? I
2: love
4: you.
2: Maybe over the spacer, in the spacer over here. Yeah, yeah. Do you want to get a microphone over that way?
4: We'll bring rules.
5: I don't want to break it, though.
4: Oh, sure. You won't break it. Hard. Jeez. It is good to remind people, this is the legit prop from the movie Gladiator.
2: One hand at this fight, you'll get plenty of leverage with one hand.
4: How do you want me?
5: I want you the other way around, please.
4: Okay. Oh,
5: flipped around.
4: And just like, and bent?
5: Yeah.
2: God, wow.
5: You want to get a countdown?
2: Yeah, sure. 3, 2, 1.
4: Oh, come on.
2: Come on, Rule. You've
5: been. Come on. I was so scared.
4: I said, hang on, but that hit exactly where I got hit last time. All right. I'm trying to.
5: So that wasn't bad. Okay.
4: No, go harder.
2: No,
4: than
2: that was okay. That was pathetic.
5: Okay. Oh, you said you were going to do a 3 and it hurt.
2: Oh yeah, no, you're good. You've got.
4: I'm copying my notes.
2: That was like a 0.5.
5: Okay, fine. I'll go a 6.
2: Yeah. Oh, yes!
4: Ben!
2: Oh, he's hit him in the head. How did that happen? How did you? Are you okay?
4: I don't know.
5: Did it actually get?
4: It got me there.
5: Oh my God, he's bleeding. He's bleeding.
2: Where?
5: Jesus Christ.
2: Where? Oh,
5: it's flung up. I went down and it went up.
4: It's so fun, and you know I like pain, so I enjoyed it.
5: Holy
4: How much
5: shit.
4: Am I bleeding?
2: I got you in the eye.
4: No, not quite the eye. It's okay.
2: On the eyebrow.
4: Yes!
2: Oh, yes! He wants one back.
4: All right, here we go. Cover your face. I don't want to hit you in the face.
5: All right.
2: Like, Jesus.
5: Yeah,
2: how did we get here?
5: Oh, come on. Quick.
4: Oh, yeah. You did like that.
5: I did like that.
2: All right, Rule, thanks for coming in, man. That was a great way to finish things off.
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8: 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Need some extra.
5: 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We're almost there.
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0: It's been a long day. Must be time to crack a chat GNT with Georgie.
1: You want a wine? Grab one. Doesn't matter what time of day. 10 a.m.
2: Absolutely.
1: Rip in.
2: Even if you're driving the kids to school.
1: Yes.
0: And Tom.
2: Mel had a night away.
1: By herself?
2: By herself. Yeah. This is the thing I want to get into because okay. A lot of people are like, that's weird.
1: When you're married to Tom, maybe it's not weird.
0: Cheaper than therapy and way less professional.
3: Yes, that's right. It's Chat GNT with Georgie and Tom. Cheers, guys.
4: Cheers.
3: I'm gonna pop a bottle.
4: Oh, God, don't let it hit the roof. I'll get in trouble.
3: Oh, that's a real bottle right there.
4: Not a sound effect.
3: We've never done that before.
4: No, we haven't.
3: Look, massive show coming up. I better do a barley wrap because I've just returned from a holiday and I'll let you know all about it because I had my... I had my nerves.
4: You did. But I was getting some updates that made me jump onto Grand Hyatt Noosa Dua and try and book it. You made it sound pretty good.
3: Yeah, I'm gonna do a full wrap soon.
4: Okay, well, while you were gone.
3: What did I miss?
4: Plenty. I just had another classic, a little bit like the rego, I guess you could say, when I didn't pay my rego for nearly 5 months.
3: Yep.
4: You know, but survived, you know what I mean? Like it's another one of those conundrums, but I've survived it.
3: Okay. It's the best part of having a radio show. Anything bad is good content.
4: It is.
3: Yeah. Always look on the bright side of life.
4: That's right.
3: All right, let's get into it next. We're Chat GNT with Georgie and Tom.

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1: Just a bit of fun banter for your Monday night. The other day, we were heading to Gigi's house, and she is my mother-in-law. So Trixie.
0: Yeah.
1: The kids call her Gigi. So we're going there, and as you know, when you're leaving the house with the kids, far out, it's a mission. They're yelling, they're wanting this, they're wanting that, we're running late, the usual thing. I'm doing seatbelts, I'm getting in the car, and we take off. Anyway, we are driving from, I'll give you the distance, so I guess from like the Paddington area to Toowong.
0: Not far.
1: So if you know Brisbane, it's probably a 10-minute journey, not even. Seven. So
0: let's say seven.
1: It was up a hill, down a hill, through a five ways, turning left, turning right, like heaps of turns. Yep. And then finally
0: we're a human Refinex right now.
1: I know. I'm really trying to set the scene here. And the reason you need to know is because of what ends up happening. So we turn onto a very famous road in Brisbane called Coronation Drive. It runs along the Brisbane River and takes you to the city.
0: Like six lanes.
1: Exactly.
0: Very
1: so
0: busy.
1: I think, one section of it is three one way, three coming back the other. We turn onto that section and I'm driving and I just slowly change lanes. I wasn't even turning a corner and we hear this and I was like, and everyone went, and I went, where's my phone?
0: Oh.
1: And my phone had been left on the roof of the car. For at that point, we were so close to Trixie's. Her unit was right in front of my eyes, right near Toowong Village.
0: You got 80% of the journey.
1: I reckon it was 90%.
0: And it was stuck to the roof of the car.
1: It stayed holding on for its dear freaking
0: life. Like a
1: little
0: spider on the corner.
1: So I turned into her street. So basically it goes dung, dung, dung, dung. And I went, and Jummy's like, what's that? And I went, where's my phone? And he went, no.
0: Oh, no.
1: And he looked in the rear vision mirror and he sees a jogger run out into the middle of a three-lane Coronation Drive and scoop up this phone.
0: Risking his life.
1: Totally risked his life. So I turned into Trixie's street, which was coming right up, and Jumbie dived out of the car, bolts down to Coronation Drive, finds these two joggers, two guys, and they were like, what? He goes, oh, that's my wife's phone. And he goes, what happened? Like thinking maybe we're fighting. And I'm like, you're cheating. And I've tossed it out the window.
0: Imagine.
1: And he's like, no, she just left it on the roof of the car for like three suburbs.
0: That would happen so much.
1: It must happen.
0: All the time.
1: And so he goes,
0: I left my kid up there once.
1: That could be doable.
0: Like a drink, definitely a coffee. I've definitely left coffees
1: I
0: up
1: do
0: the top.
1: Kids' water bottles a lot.
0: Yeah, water bottles.
1: So we've started going and then we hear dung, dung, dung. And I pull over and I get the water bottle. They're like, Mom, you've left a water bottle on there again. Amazing that this runner ran out and got it and that there happened a very busy time. There just happened to be no cars coming. And then he goes, I'm sorry, I couldn't grab the case. Like it was shattered across two things. So
0: new case.
1: Tom noticed I have a new phone case.
0: It's still ridiculous. It's still too big. But and it's still like, you know, imagine like a person who works in like the special forces.
1: So that's what that one is. And that's
0: really?
1: The last one, it's all about the armed forces. Yeah, they've tested it. They've tested big weights falling on it. It dropping from crazy heights. But I'm sorry, that phone would not have survived had I not had that crazy chunky case. Anyway, all it copped was on the back, which who cares about the back, is a slight shatter up the corner. It's working fine. And it fell at 60 kilometres an hour.
0: Wow.
1: From the moving car to the ground.
0: Sorry, is this an ad for Apple?
1: Not an ad for Apple, because we know that iPhones break bloody easily.
0: Ad for the case.
1: The case.
0: It's almost like you have very bad luck, but also very good luck. So it cancels out.
1: Yeah.
0: I mean, terrible luck. But such good luck that someone could pick it up.
1: That someone could pick it up. Yeah.
0: That could have easily flicked out into the river or like.
1: Oh, totally.
0: Flicked out and then like a bus runs over it.
1: Or flicked out and you didn't hear it and then you didn't know where your phone's gone.
0: You've gone to Trixie's, you play with the kids,
1: and
0: you
1: get back and you're like,
0: where's my phone? How am I going to record ChatGNT?
1: Exactly. And that's what matters at the end of the day.

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1: If you like what you hear, search ChatGNT on the free iHeart app and listen to us anytime.
0: So I've just returned from my holiday in Bali.
1: Yes.
0: Now, as you can see, obviously I'm glowing.
1: Glowing.
0: I couldn't fault it.
1: Wow.
0: I would say 9 out of 10. It would have been a 10 out of 10 if maybe my daughter was a little bit older and could sit through a plane ride better. They're long days getting there.
1: Yeah, okay.
0: But that's just travel.
1: Yeah.
0: But I will say, like, everything that I was worried about, everything that I complained about in the last podcast talking about it, didn't eventuate. Because
1: Great.
0: We got the fear of God put into us about not drinking the ice in the water, not cleaning your teeth with the tap water, not eating salads that they serve you because they might wash it in the water.
1: And so what happened with
0: it was
1: all of that?
0: Fine.
1: Oh my gosh. You they didn't must... brush your teeth with the water
0: no,
1: in the tap
0: just,
1: though, did you?
0: But we at the Grand Hyatt,
1: yes.
0: The water must be filtered. Because
1: okay.
0: every beverage we got had massive chunks of ice in it.
1: Uh-huh.
0: And we had quite a few. Like we arrived and went, "Oh, we've got all inclusive. What does that give us?" We quickly worked out it was pretty much everything.
1: Oh, my gosh.
0: So Daddy went crazy.
1: Yeah.
0: I was like, pina coladas, whiskey sours, beers, thanks. Oh, I didn't really like the beer. I'll get this. I'll have a coconut, a Coke Zero.
1: Just magnums. Living like Kim Kardashian.
0: Like absolute kings. I was in my full Sultan era. I was like on my back, like there was like chocolate dripping off me. And I was like clicking at waiters going, bring me more. Like if you wanted to try something that you weren't sure about, it didn't just order it.
1: Oh,
0: you don't
1: that
0: like
1: is so
0: it,
1: good.
0: Don't eat it.
1: It's like going to a buffet, I guess, but this is like a buffet for 7 days,
0: neck
1: including
0: level.
1: Grog.
0: They did have a great buffet. They had an Indonesian restaurant. They had an Italian restaurant, which did all breakfast, like Aussie breakfasts that were like poached eggs, smashed avo, like bagels, coffees made to order. We're like, you will have 3 iced lattes and a cappuccino and this. They bring it to you.
1: Amazing.
0: So good.
1: And so, hang on.
0: This crab risotto I had for dinner was just, we went to Japanese one night. We looked at the bill, which we didn't have to pay because we had already paid. It was about 750 bucks.
1: Wow.
0: We looked and like, that was 7 million Indonesian rupiah.
1: Now everyone's going to know about this because then I went and looked up this all-inclusive, and it is a deal that Mel found that does exist, but it goes off at the end of the year. It's completely booked out this year.
0: Yeah, it's a hot ticket.
1: Because it is out of control, because it actually wasn't even, for an all-inclusive, it was so cheap per day.
0: Yeah.
1: It would cost more to stay a night at the W in Brisbane, and you're only getting a bed.
0: Yeah, I think it was $5,000 all up with flights.
1: That's it. For your
0: all
1: family, and that's all your food, your grog. Yep. And no one got Bali belly.
0: No one. None of us got sick at all.
1: And you ate
0: everything.
1: Salad and things?
0: Even Jack tried. My son, he's 5 in August. He tried like sashimi. He tried raw salmon.
1: Amazing.
0: Like.
1: And are you now having to cook sashimi?
0: He was like, this
1: sashimi?
0: Is disgusting, Dad. I know, son. It's feral.
1: Imagine if he was like, I love this. I want this every night. You're like, no, you're not getting it.
0: It was great. And then he turned to me at the end of the holiday. He's like, Dad, Bali is so nice. I'm like, you saw the very best of it, mate.
1: Yeah.
0: We didn't leave the resort. If you want a resort-style holiday where you go and just eat and swim. They had all these different pools. They had trees on the beach, which the kids can climb, and there's little squirrels in the trees.
1: That's crazy. And what does Mel think too? Did your partner Mel?
0: Loved it.
1: Loved it. Oh, good.
0: And we even got included. I sent you a few photos.
1: Oh, yeah, this
0: a photo
1: is pretty
0: shoot.
1: Funny.
0: We got a photo shoot included. I'm the first person to bag people out for getting family photo
1: That's
0: shoots.
1: That's a great old grow up that will go onto the list one day.
0: But it was great. We had fun and the kids were great. And I showed you some photos.
1: I did. And so when I was looking online to book it, I was like, it includes a photo shoot. Yeah. That's pretty funny. And I didn't say that I knew about it to you. Yeah. I just was like, And then Tom's like, look, it included a photo shoot. And it was so cute. It was very cute.
0: It was
1: great. You're going to get it framed and everything?
0: I think we will, yeah.
1: Yeah, good.
0: Yeah, so 9 out of 10.
1: Nice one. Yeah. All right, it's on my list. I'm going to Bali.
0: Let's go.
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1: Just a bit of fun banter for your Monday night.
0: That's right. It's time for Great.
2: I think it's great.
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0: Or Grow Up.
5: Grow Up.
2: Grow Up.
6: You need to grow up.
0: Yes, that's right. It's our favourite game, Great or Grow Up. I'm going to pose a scenario, and you, the listener, has to decide whether it's great.
1: Yes.
0: Or grow up.
1: Love it.
0: So this week, got some inspiration just taking my daughter around a local shopping centre. And as they do, they have those mini kids rides. You know, often there are like little Wiggles carousel,
1: yes,
0: or a big red car or something.
1: Yes.
0: It's just like an Angry Birds type.
1: I've seen the Angry Birds one.
0: So, paying for these, because there was a family there, and they were like, no, sorry, it's broken, it doesn't work. Classic parent move, say that it's broken.
1: Yeah.
0: Paying for a kiddie ride in a shopping centre, great or grow up, what do you think?
1: So, I've done it heaps, paid for it heaps, and it's annoying, but the reason we started it was generally it was a reward for something. So you get a haircut, you get a ride on a kiddie ride. That was their thing.
0: That's perfect.
1: So if they've not had a haircut or not done something for a reason or it's not a special thing, no. I'm like, you can sit on it, but I'm not tapping my card. Mm. They've definitely caught me at weak moments.
0: Definitely.
1: And they're like, please. And you're like, okay.
0: Jeez, I can catch you at weak moments.
1: And then you tap it and every kid in the shopping centre, they're like little freaky, like their heads turn it moves. And they all come over wanting to get on. And I'm like, no, I've paid this $3. This is my kid's freaking ride.
0: It's a good way to get every parent in the shopping centre to hate you because they've all lied to their kids and they said, no, so it's out of order. It doesn't work.
1: Yeah.
0: I think they're great because...
1: Oh, you think they're great?
0: I'm going to go great.
1: I wasn't expecting that.
0: Because, and I'm not saying you have to pay for it every time, but I'm saying they're a great option because they're there and you don't have to pay. You can let them hop on and have a turn, which I usually do. And then the rare occasion, I'll go, let's go.
1: Okay, we'll do it today.
0: We'll do a ride. Yeah. And it lights, you know, they love it. It makes their day. So I think they're great for that because you just have to have a bit of backbone and say, like, no, we're not going to pay for
1: that. Well, you have to actually parent.
0: Yeah.
1: Yeah. That's the thing. It's like people go, oh, they're so annoying. And then I have to tap it. It's like, well, you don't. You can just be a parent and say, no, not today or whatever.
0: And then when you do give it to them, they really appreciate it. And it can be a reward for sitting still through a haircut or going to the dentist or going through swimming or whatever like that.
1: That's it.
0: Like, they might be annoying, but I think they're great.
1: I think they're great. And I will say, and I saw this from that Maggie Dent, that parenting expert. I think it was her. Someone said, you know, like we restrict our kids so much. No, you can't have that chocolate. You can't have this, whatever. What you one of the tips is randomly reward them when they're least expecting it.
0: Yeah, yeah.
1: And I do that a fair bit. So we were at Toowong Village and there's a meter, you know, from cars.
0: Yeah, yeah, yeah.
1: There's a meter one on the bottom level and we just happened to go past it. Normally it's like, yeah, you can sit on it and then we'll keep going. And they were like, oh, just jump on. And I said, let's tap it, hey? And the three of them were like, what?
0: Come out. I love this.
1: I'm in a good mood today, guys. Yeah. Boom. $3 and they're just frothing
0: and
1: over
0: honestly,
1: it.
0: Honestly, like, you say no so many times that you never actually check the price. It's like, if it's $3, what's $3?
1: I know.
0: You know, it's $3. It's fine. So,
1: yep.
0: And look, we put this up, the people's poll. We did put it up. And
1: on our socials, please follow us on Instagram or TikTok.
0: Yep. 86% say grow up. So overwhelming, we are in the minority.
1: There you go.
0: So
1: I wonder.
0: Maybe these grumpy people could just try it once.
1: They're all probably childless. You know. clever people.
0: Clever people, yeah. Well slept.
1: Yep.
0: All right, so that's great or grow up. We've decided today, kids' rides, unfortunately, grow up. But if you've got a suggestion, hit us up on our Instagram.
1: Yes.
0: Suggest maybe you got a cracker. Send them in.
1: Please do. We love hearing from you.
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16: 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This is ChatGNT.

0: That's right. Down for another week. It's Chat G&T with Georgie and Tom.
1: Yes. Good to be back, gang.
0: And it's been a while since I've given you a titty bit.
1: Yes.
0: I know how you love your titty bits.
1: Love it.
0: How about this?
1: What you got?
0: This headline. 99-year-old husband ended a 77-year marriage after learning of wife's affair from the 40s.
1: What?
0: So he sat on this for quite a while.
1: Hang on,
0: actually,
1: though.
0: No, she sat on someone. A 99-year-old Italian man.
1: And Of course, the Italians. I bloody love it.
0: Yeah, you've been...
1: You know, they're the... What? Are they the love? Or is that the French?
0: I think Italian.
1: Italians, they like love. Yeah. It's like, hey, you
0: love
1: wanna,
0: language.
1: You want to, you know... You want to sleep with that person? I sleep with that person. It's so good.
0: Slice of my pizza.
1: Although it was not all good for this old man. He was not happy.
0: At 99, you think by that time, you know your wife.
1: Yes.
0: You're nearly reaching 100.
1: Yes.
0: Like, you've had all the surprises. You've had kids. Your kids have had kids.
1: He's probably a great, great granddad. You never know.
0: Yeah. He's reportedly ending a 77-year-old marriage after discovering letters which appeared to reveal his wife has had an affair decades earlier. Classic chicks, mate. Sneaky little chicks. The man identified in reports and court documents only as Antonio is said to have found the letters in an old chest of drawers before Christmas. It's bloody ruined his Christmas.
1: Oh, that would have.
0: This is your last Christmas before you shuffle off, probably.
1: I was going to say, he's had 99 good old years, you know.
0: Oh, but all right. Let's get to his wife, Rosa. Reportedly 96 at the time, said to have admitted to the affair, which allegedly took place in the 1940s, back when she still had it going on.
1: Oh, my gosh. She would have.
0: 70 years ago. Maybe during the war, she's like seen like an American soldier and go, all right.
1: That's a bit of all right. He might have been off. Yeah, that's true.
0: A couple have been married since the 1930s and had 5 children together, as well as grandchildren and great-grandchildren.
1: There you go.
0: But despite more than 7 decades together, Antonio is filed for divorce.
1: Mm.
0: See you later, mate. Pack your bags.
1: I would look. You'd
0: get on
1: be
0: your
1: angry,
0: Vespa
1: but I
0: get out of here.
1: I just
0: okay.
1: Nah.
0: You'd stick with him.
1: Oh, well, you'd be like angry, but at 99, who could be bothered? Like you can hardly
0: so
1: get out
0: true.
1: Of bed.
0: And it's probably like she probably like looks after him, makes his meals and like gets his breakfast ready, gets all his medication ready. And he's like, nah, you can go.
1: Oh.
0: Imagine the day after he's like,
1: oh, what?
0: How do I feed myself?
1: I do all this myself. I always think that for that generation of blokes that aren't like you guys who have learnt to actually look after yourselves, like almost
0: and
1: my dad and older.
0: Yeah.
1: They've just been waited on hand and foot. They're not

0: Like, yeah, that's crazy so for him to walk
1: you
0: away.
1: Reckon there's a term limits? Like, if it's past, I mean, 77 years is a long time, but if it's gone like 50 years, you can forgive it?
0: Well, I don't know if I'd forgive it, but I'd be like, I'm really old. I don't like what you did, but let's just.
1: Also, what did you do again? I've forgotten.
0: Yeah. I can't remember. And then it'd be like, what do you want to watch on TV tonight? We're having bolognese? Great. Okay, back to it. Like, whatever.
1: Let's put Blue Heelers on again. Yeah, exactly.
0: Blue Heelers. Some Lisa McCune. That'll fix everything. It's all good.
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0: Honey, wake up.
11: 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I was thinking we need new blinds.
0: Think blinds!
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0: Why do you call it? 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
1: Can I ask you, because you do wear hoodies every day, even in summer in here you wear jumpers, why are you not wearing the Hilfiger knit?
2: Why am I not?
1: Yeah.
2: Because it's too good for work.
1: But you don't go anywhere to wear it. So it's sitting in a cupboard. You know, you've got this amazing knit that doesn't see the light of day.
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1: At least if you wore it to work, people would see it.
3: It's a couple of things with it, right? It's too good for work. Also, it's very, very white.
1: Oh, okay.
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0: that yeah. would be really exciting.
1: Yeah, one of us has been in that situation before.
0: We won't say which one, though. The question is, if that former reality star is coming over to your house,
1: yeah.
0: and I had to bring up Sharon again, but are you going to have a shower?
1: Did you?
0: Do you... What? You might. Why don't you make it specific? We're having fun before. My wife might be up.
1: That's true.
0: Because, you know, we have a young child. If you're up, hun, I'll be home soon. And Will's joking. All right. Let's crack into the best bits.
1: Will and Woody. Chits 939.

0: can't sleep?
1: It's Will and Woody keeping you up.
2: Don't forget, we've got a $3,500 diamond ring. We've only got three more days to turn that into a $10,000 diamond ring. If you'd like to swap with us, make us a trade. 0429 131065. Brad said, swap the gladiator whip for the ring, boys.
3: No.
2: Brad? Not a bad idea.
3: No, that's not outrageous. We paid $8,000 for that, and no, that I love
2: it. It's in the $10,000 range.
3: Right after my children. That is my favorite possession. Okay. Not that my children are possessions. Oh, God. You know what I mean.
2: Hey, I want to talk about Amy Schumer. She was on a podcast recently. Look, it's one of those articles where it's like, she was on a podcast and she said this. Doesn't really matter. But what she did say, I don't love Amy Schumer. Don't love her.
3: All right.
2: Yeah, don't love her.
3: Have a sip, mate. Have a sip of water. Cool down. Quick sip. You need to cool down a little bit.
2: Yeah, so she was on a podcast and she admitted that she recently had a botched colonoscopy.
3: You've had a number of colonoscopies because you've got some issues down there.
2: Just the two.
3: You are getting regular colonoscopies, though.
2: Once every 5 years. Bowel cancer. Get tested, guys. It's a good thing to get tested for.
3: What can go wrong there?
2: Because you recoiled quickly then, didn't you?
3: I did. You made me feel bad. It's what you do. You're very good at it. Have another sip of water. With the colonoscopy, it's tube up the bottom.
2: Yep, with a camera on it.
3: How would you botch it?
2: Oh, well, you might have perforated the wall there, maybe.
3: So camera's gone.
2: With the camera? Or, yeah, there might have been something like that. Yeah, for sure. You can get swelling around the anus.
3: Swelling.
2: You definitely.
3: So when they're going up there, is someone like driving it? So like left, right?
2: It's not like a periscope. Look at you, got a little grin on your face.
3: I don't.
2: You know you're being cheeky.
3: So it's not like a remote control thing where it's like left doctor. Okay.
2: No. Port. Starboard side. No, it's not.
3: It's not. It's just a guy pushing.
2: It's just a guy pushing in, looking around.
3: Pushing in. Cool. Okay.
2: Keeps going a bit further.
3: Okay.
2: Anyway, she had a botched colonoscopy.
3: I'm sorry to hear that.
2: Okay? She's fine. She just said that she's not feeling very sexual right now as a result of that.
3: Fair enough.
2: Because she broke up with her husband recently. Anyway.
3: Okay.
2: I thought, what an interesting thing. Annalise sent me this story earlier today. She's in the studio now, junior producer Annalise.
4: Hey.
2: And you said in your email, God, because Amy Schumer's 40.
4: Yes.
2: You're 25.
4: Yes.
2: And you were saying, God, Mike, for a 25 and thriving year old woman, this is really hard to read that, you know, that's what it's going to look like in the end.
4: Yeah.
2: You know, like
3: colonoscopies are on the horizon.
2: I think you said peeing your pants because you got no pelvic floor control was the other one.
4: Yeah, that's the last thing. Colonoscopies are the last thing on my mind at the moment. Like,
2: yeah, she's living your best life.
4: Yeah.
2: Yeah.
3: What's the number one thing that you're concerned about as you get older? Like, what do you think's going to happen?
4: I am nervous about peeing my pants. I'm not going to lie. I'm a little bit nervous, like, going for a run.
2: You already
4: do
2: pee your pants a little bit.
4: No, not really.
2: You'd have a little bit occasionally.
4: I do my Kegels.
3: What's a Kegel?
4: But are Kegels important? Like, a Kegel's going to help me is my question. Do you know what I mean? Because, like, everyone says Kegels.
2: Mm.
4: Like, does that, like, I hear people still peeing themselves and they've done their Kegels.
2: I don't know what a Kegel is, but I am interested in this. I don't know what that is. But I'm interested in.
3: Your Kegels is when you hold away. That's, you're working your Kegels right now. Hold it.
2: Your pelvic floor.
3: Kegels. Pelvic floor is Kegels.
2: It's cute. Sounds like a cereal. Anyway, eat your Kegels. Eat your Kegels.
3: Mim's hitting the Kegels hard. Obviously after childbirth as well. Gotta hit your Kegels.
4: You could do them right now. Everyone in the car should do their Kegels right now.
3: Go. Hold it.
4: Two, three.
2: So what I'm interested in is I actually want to take a little bit of a deep dive into Annalise's mind here. Because it's like, to be honest, I look at like women who are 25 and there's a lot going on post 25 in terms of like being a woman. It really is.
3: As in the changes you're going through.
2: Well, because you're kind of like, I mean, I don't want to put words in your mouth here, AB, but I imagine like, I suppose it's the same for a guy, but I think particularly for a woman, just in terms of like the standards that society kind of puts on you in terms of like, you've got to be pretty, but you also got to be successful. And then you've also got to be a mum. Like there's heaps going on there. Well, and then once you get past a certain age, then all of a sudden like, well, stop being a mum, you're aging. How are you going to slow that down? Because you're still going to look good just in case you break up with your husband. They're like,
3: you're stressing
2: there's a lot. There's
3: you're stressing
2: a lot.
3: Around.
2: There, right?
4: I'm
3: stressing
4: around.
2: I know you're stressing. So here's what I wanted to do. If you're 40 or over and you're a woman, on 131065, I would love to hear from you on Will and Woody, because correct me if I'm wrong, but I feel like you've got some cues, AB.
4: I've got a lot of questions.
2: Here we go.
3: Oh, great.
2: See what I mean?
4: A lot of questions. A
2: few Kegels for the girls.
3: Okay.
2: So 131065, 40 and over, if you're a woman, AB as a 25-year-old girl has got some questions about what it is like in 15 years' time.
3: So you guys are calling. over 40 female. Can you give us a warm-up question as to what these ladies are going to be answering?
4: Yep. What is something you regret prioritizing in your 20s?
3: Oh, no. Great question.
2: Wow, yeah. There we go. Great question. Here we go. All right.
3: Let's get to that.
2: Preach to my girl, ladies. Preach to my girl.
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0: late or up early. It's Will and Woody keeping you up.
1: I've asked women over the age of 40 and over to give us a call. You're at a great age, can I just say? I'm nearing that age and it feels fun. It feels exciting for some of us.
2: It's a forgotten decade, the 40s, I reckon.
1: Yeah.
2: I'm telling myself that, of course.
1: It feels like it.
2: Yeah.
1: Junior producer Annalise is in here. She's a long way from 40. She's 25 and thriving. Yeah.
3: 25.
1: And
2: a lot of energy. A lot of energy for a 25.
1: A little bit rattled, AB, about Amy Schumer, who said she had a botched colonoscopy.
3: Yeah.
1: Yeah, you're out there eating cookie dough at 8 o'clock in the morning, reading that, thinking to yourself, "Wow, what is going on?
3: Yeah.
1: Like, what do I have? Will I have to worry about a colonoscopy on stage?" And I could feel the panic from you on the email.
3: I know.
1: So look, what we've done is we've got a whole bunch of women 40 and older call the show, and you can just ask them any question you like about being a woman that age and things that are worrying you.
3: That's really helpful, honestly. And thank you to everyone who's called up because I'm stressing right now.
2: We got Sarah here, Annalise. Now, the first question you asked before the song is a ripper. Do you want to ask Sarah that question?
3: Sarah, thank you so much for calling. What's something you regret prioritizing in your 20s?
4: Sarah? I'm trying to be specific now. Probably what I regret is drinking too much alcohol.
3: Oh, wow. Okay. What about nights out, though? I feel like that's a social thing.
2: Look at you defending it already. Getting defensive.
4: I guess. But I think that's affected me long term.
1: Yeah. There you go.
2: Can you be specific there, Sarah? Like, what do you think it's affected?
4: I think my mentally how to deal with things.
1: Yeah.
4: So going, like, using nights out and the alcohol and that not being able to process those challenging things instead using
1: because you were,
4: alcohol.
1: Something you're,
2: interesting.
1: It's a big old dampener, isn't it?
2: It's an avoider. It's just an avoider.
1: To have a big night because you want to get rid of it.
2: Yeah.
1: Wow. Sarah, appreciate the candor.
2: How's that hit? How's that hit, Annalise?
3: It's a bit of both because I kind of love a chill night out, so it feels like...
1: Night out?
3: Yeah, chill, like no drinks.
1: Oh, yeah, dry night out.
3: But I also love absolutely drinking responsibly. So, yeah, that...
2: your eyes almost glazed over. I love having a responsible night out.
1: It's a big part of being 25.
3: I know, like wine bars have just become a really trendy thing. What am I supposed to do now?
1: Yeah.
3: Like, what am I supposed to have my focaccia with?
1: I feel like
3: I'm really worried. Focaccia and
1: cheese. You didn't say eat less focaccia, man.
2: Yeah, go for focaccia.
3: But it goes so well with a red. Do you know what I mean?
2: And also anyway, I imagine your community, your friends are all going out and doing that.
3: Yeah, we're all having Aperols.
2: And you feel,
3: okay, well, I guess I can move to like a lemon, lemon lime and bitters.
1: You could.
3: I was going to say soda.
1: You could.
2: Name a non-alcoholic drink.
1: If you could order it. Can I get a lemon lime? Can I get a lemon lime?
2: Let's go to Lisa.
1: Sorry, ma'am, I think you've had enough. No, I just want one lemon lime.
3: I haven't even had a drink.
1: Lisa's called. Another question for Lisa.
3: Lisa, yeah, I've got a question. Thank you so much for calling. I have, this one's a bit of a deep one, but at what point should I like stop chasing my dreams and aspirations and settle to have a relationship and a family?
1: Whoa! There he goes,
2: whack!
4: Whoa! Well, that's a good one.
3: Thanks, Lisa.
4: Never stop chasing your dreams, but that doesn't mean you can't have a family.
3: Wow, that's going to make
4: you can have a family
3: emotional.
4: And chase your dreams.
3: Yeah. Really?
4: Yes, you can. Why not?
3: Yeah.
2: Did you keep your dreams, Lisa? Do you still have your dreams?
4: No, I didn't. Mm. I should have. That's what I'm saying. Oh, and one other thing. Stop sunbaking. Don't go in the sun.
3: Oh, my God. That was my goal for the year. I'm going to wear sunscreen every day. Everyone should wear sunscreen
4: believe me, you'll get wrinkles.
3: Yeah.
1: Good on you, Lisa. Thanks for coming on the show, Lise.
3: That's really
1: cool. That's a wild little conundrum, isn't it? I think she's that whole, like, got to have a family. Because lots of my mates who are nearly 40, I suppose, now, they're kind of like getting 37, 38, are mums.
3: Yeah.
1: Who I've known since they're so little. And they're all kind of just starting to go back to work now. They've had a couple of kids. But they really did have to put everything down for a while.
3: Yeah, that really freaks me out, if I'm being honest. And that made me a little bit more, I think I was a little bit more emotional about that question than
1: you were. Why were you so, where did that come from?
3: Because
1: why are you so worried about
3: that? I love my job and I love my career and I have so many goals and dreams. But I also feel like one day maybe I want a family. But what if I can't have a family and do what I want to do with my work? Because I can't handle it all because everyone who's a mum has to go home. Anyway, I'm offloading. It's fine.
2: No, this is what this is about. Offload. Yeah. Offload, Annalise.
1: Should we go to Jen real quick? Yeah. Last question.
3: All right. This one's probably my most serious question. Okay. Jen, in your 40s, what does a Saturday night look like?
4: It's very, very boring, Jen. Okay. But it beats the lemon lime and bitters.
3: Nice. Oh, nice. That's good. Okay, so I can have like a, is it like a red wine on the couch instead kind of vibe?
4: Yeah, or? Like it's lovely. Like I've got a 5-year-old, so we don't go out much, but me and my partner will choose a movie, generally don't end up watching all of it, relax on the couch with the cat.
3: Yeah. Okay.
4: Super boring, but it's super lovely.
3: Yeah.
2: How does that sound, Annalise?
3: That sounds, That sounds fun.
1: It sounds fun. It gets good. You'll learn a lot.
3: I'm excited.
1: Yes.
3: For that.
1: You'll learn a lot.
5: All the producers outside are devastated.
1: Head in hands. Hits 9-3-9.

0: working and they're
1: working.
0: It's Will and Woody keeping you up.
2: I want people now to feel comfortable enough to call if they have ever had like a surgery go wrong.
3: Emergency paging Dr. Beep.
2: And I'm not necessarily talking like a life or death surgery, like heart surgery that's gone wrong. I'm more talking like a botched surgery where maybe you went in for like a nose job or facelift or something and it's botched. Because you see these in the news where you've gone in thinking you're going to get one thing and then something very different happens. So
4: It's cosmetic surgery.
2: Yeah.
4: You're not going in because you've broken your arm and you end up.
2: Well, I mean, if you went in with a broken arm and somehow they got that wrong.
4: You ended up surgery. With a nose job. That'd be strange. That'd be strange. You'd like to think. In Australia, they do all sorts of checks and stuff. You know when you go into hospital, like, well, yeah, we spoke, yeah. I can't believe we're talking about it again, but I had a colonoscopy a couple of months ago. The amount of times that they check your wristband and they go, tell me your name and your date of birth, like it's very hard.
2: But maybe you went and got this surgery overseas and then it was botched. 131065 is the number if you've experienced a botched surgery or you know someone who's had a botched surgery. And the reason I'm asking is because I heard a story which really – it just blew my mind. So everyone knows that when you're going to Turkey these days, the next question that people ask you is, what are you getting done? It's just become the mecca of surgery.
4: You're talking
2: to
4: the guy who grew his hair out recently.
2: That's it. You had the hair transplant and it's unbelievable. Had a beautiful time over in Turkey. You came back full head of hair.
4: I actually went back to try and get a boob job, but came back with the hair.
2: The botched surgery.
4: I had it. Surgery. Happened to me.
2: But so a friend of mine, she
4: missed my shaved head.
2: She went over to Turkey.
4: What's a guy got to do to get a pair of boobs? I mean, honestly.
2: Friend of mine went to go and get a breast augmentation.
4: Well, there you go.
2: So she went over there and she went to Turkey. She got the job done and she said she went to like one of the primo places in Turkey. Like it wasn't that much cheaper, but you got like a really nice hotel stay as well attached onto the package. Yeah. So it was almost like a holiday. And came back with a breast augmentation.
4: They do it well, the Turks. Luxury.
2: Shit. Well, they're doing the surgeries now. So it's literally tourism for them. Mm. Anyway, she came back. She couldn't have been happier with the job that they'd done. She was like, this is perfect. It's exactly what I asked for. Couldn't be happier. But when she came back to Australia, she got really sick. And she was unwell. And this sickness went on. She was fatigued and almost felt like she had the flu. And this went on for a week and a half. And she finally went to the doctor. And only when she went to the doctor, when they were doing like checks on her and stuff, she noticed, or the doctor noticed, that there was a little scar where there shouldn't be a little scar. And he said, what's that scar from? And she said, I think it must have been part of the breast augmentation. And the doctor said, there's no reason why there would be a scar there for a breast augmentation. They then did some tests on her. She was missing a kidney.
4: Hectic.
2: Totally wild.
4: So hectic. They definitely took the kidney.
2: Well, I mean, I'm not 100% sure, but like putting two and two together, yeah, I think it was them that took the kidney. And then obviously, I mean, I don't know exactly what happens, but I imagine a kidney sells for a fair bit.
4: Yeah, on the black market.
2: On the black market.
4: Definitely.
2: So that is the botched surgery story.
4: That's wild.
2: I heard.
4: We're going to get much wilder than that.
2: I just didn't think that happened.
4: Did they just take the kidney?
2: Yes. Everything else was fine.
4: Because you can operate on one kidney. It's not like you can, get in there, take the kidney, take the liver while you're in there and move on because you'd be dead.
2: Yeah, that's right.
4: Kidney can do.
2: Yes, and she, I think
4: you'd
2: she...
4: You'd probably take a lung, although you'd probably realise that you're missing a lung.
2: Can you survive with one lung?
4: Yeah.
2: There you go.
4: You can. Can't do much, though.
2: Yeah, but, right. Can't go for a
4: run. So they're obviously going for the kidneys, because they could probably take a testy and you wouldn't know.
2: If you put a fake testicle in there, I wouldn't know if it was real or fake.
4: No, you wouldn't.
2: If you flicked it, I reckon you'd go, I can't feel that.
4: Definitely. But all I'm saying is, for example... She didn't know that kidney for a while, and hence why they target the kidney.
2: Yeah, because then she fully managed to get home, no symptoms.
4: A lot of people
2: symptoms.
4: Go through their whole life and be like, I only didn't know I had one kidney until, you're on dialysis, for example.
2: Yes. 131065 is our number. Botched surgeries.
4: Yeah. Oh, nice.
2: What happened to you?
4: 131065, maybe you afflicted. No feeling.
2: Would you be out? Yeah. I'd go, hang on a second. That used to hurt.
4: We'll take calls up next, Will and Woody.
5: Hits 939. 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
1: 131065 is our number. We're talking botched surgeries. Just to really quickly summarise. Friend of mine went to Turkey, breast augmentation, couldn't have been happier with it. Came back to Australia, got really sick, went to the doctor, found out that they had also taken a kidney.
2: Hectic.
1: Totally wild. I didn't think this happened. We've got a lot of calls here. Alison.
3: Yeah.
4: Tried to find the kidney, by the way?
1: No, they haven't. I think they've just got to the stage where that's just going to be too hard to chase up.
4: All right.
1: You know what I mean? It's not like taken. Not like Liam Neeson. Very specific set of skills. Alison.
4: I'd be flying back into Turkey. I'd be on kidney hunt.
1: You had a surgery go wrong?
3: Yeah, so I am going on what you guys were talking about before. I actually have to have regular colonoscopies because I've got Crohn's disease.
1: Oh, yeah.
3: And it's actually Inflammatory Bowel Disease Awareness Day today.
1: There you go. Thanks for spreading that, Alison. That's awesome.
4: Good on you, Alison.
3: Yeah, no worries at all. But yes, I have to have them regularly. And I had to go to I've been sort of going to the same hospital for like 30 years under the same team. But there was this one time that I had to go to another hospital and they didn't have on my record that I need a little bit more anaesthetic than most people, so they put me under and when I came out of it, I was actually able to tell them about the whole conversation that they were having.
1: What did they say, Alison? What did they say?
3: Well, thankfully they were absolutely lovely and there was, you know, no jokes going on or anything. But I was able to tell them before they told me that they couldn't get to the bit that they were wanting to get to. Because they give you a rundown you come out of
4: afterwards. You see the photos, don't you?
3: Yeah. But it was one of those situations. Like, I didn't feel uncomfortable or anything, but it's one of those situations where, yeah, it's pretty scary because you know everything that's going on, but
4: you can't say anything.
3: You can't do anything about it. No.
4: Yeah, that's hectic, Alison. She's so lucky. So lucky they didn't say anything hectic about you, because you got that wild story of Woods about your mate who was a nurse when you went and had surgery that time.
1: That's right. I was getting my wisdom teeth taken out and I went under, and the doctor realized that I knew the nurse, and I'd dated the nurse when we were in high school together. Yeah. And then the doctor said, like, "Oh, right, you used to date. Do you want to see his penis?" And I think so he was joking, apparently. Well, what she tells me is that he was joking.
4: That is so wild.
1: Yeah, right. But if I heard that,
4: because you're just lying there nude under
1: the robe. Yeah.
4: That's wild.
1: And she also says,
4: you just expect that they're going to treat you with.
1: Yeah.
4: And whatever she tells you now, you don't know whether you can believe it.
1: Because she says, no, we didn't get it out, and like it was a joke.
4: What do you mean, didn't get it out?
1: That's what she said. Mia on 131065.
4: Just a glimpse.
3: Hello.
1: Mia, this happened to your mum, talking botched surgeries.
5: Yes, it happened to my poor mother. She went in for liposuction on her legs.
1: Yes.
5: She came out with three massive dents, like fist sizes. They were massive.
4: Shocking.
5: Even now, after the correctiveness, you can still see the holy look.
1: Sorry.
4: That's hectic.
1: And obviously, I don't know anything about this area, but so liposuction, they're removing fat cells, right? Is that's what liposuction does, Mia?
5: Yeah, that's what it does. It's supposed to like remove the fat.
1: Could you pump them back in? Like where they've taken it from?
4: I don't think it works like that,
1: brother. All right, okay.
4: Well, it doesn't seem that simple, does it?
1: I'm sure she would have done that if she could do that.
4: That's right. Let's go to Tadik. Tadik?
1: Tadik, you've got a story about a friend of yours, Tadik?
6: I do. So he went to Iraq and he was a bit overweight.
1: Yeah.
6: So he wanted to come back a bit skinnier, but ended up coming back without a kidney.
1: Bloody hell.
4: So same story. Another kidnapping. Yeah. Don't mind. Another kidnapping.
1: That is very good.
4: Wow. So did the same thing as Woody though. We went under and maybe they said, "You want to see his dick?"
6: I beg your pardon?
4: They just took his kidney. There was no other tomfoolery.
6: No. Just took his kidney and that was it.
1: Tadik, what did your friend do about that? So did he get? He lives here in Australia.
6: He lives in Australia. Yeah. There's not much you can do to taste it up.
4: And same thing. Got all the way home and then like saw a scar and went to the doctor and was like, "I think my kidney's been gone."
6: It wasn't feeling very well. He's gone to a doctor and found out no kidney. And
4: wow.
6: They tried to chase it up overseas, but
4: of course not.
1: Bloody hell. And everything else was fine, though, Tadik? Like, he was happy with the other, like, he looked slimmer?
6: Yeah. He didn't look much slimmer, so he got that done right, but ended up costing him a kidney.
4: Well, here's a good question for your friend and for Tadick and Tadick's mate.
1: Yes.
4: Do you think that knowing how they look now, he would have offered up a kidney? Like if you had said to them at the start, tell you what, you can have the boobs that you want and you can lose 30 kilos, but you've got to lose a kidney. Do you reckon he would have done it, Tadick?
6: He wouldn't have, no way.
1: Yeah, that's crazy, Will. That's crazy. Well, if you said to me 60% off or 70% off, you'd think about it, wouldn't you?
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0: Got a Dezo driver, heading towards kick-ons, and you're probably thinking to yourself, ooh, it's a cute boy that I'm interested in, but I just don't know how to talk to that cute boy. Well, listen to us right now because we're going to have some sparkling banter and conversation and just bring it up with those cute boys like you thought of it yourself.
1: Yep.
0: That's our gift to you.
1: Yep. I don't want to be involved in that.
0: Okay. That's just advice from Uncle Woody here.
2: Oh, don't call yourself Uncle Woody. Really, really, really sick. All right. It's Will and Woody. It's 939.

0: It's Will and Woody keeping you up.
1: Woodrow, I love this, mate. Courage from you. Well, courage.
2: That's
1: your middle name.
2: Sometimes I just have to put a line in the sand.
1: Yep.
2: Now, for those that don't know, whilst we talk on radio, we have no say in what music we play. We have a music director. His name is Brad. He chooses the music, does a great job. But, you know, sometimes we're particularly moved by a song, Wilbur. And I have been moved.
1: Mm.
2: I've been moved hard.
1: Mm.
2: Eurovision, the winner of the competition, Dara from Bulgaria, has an absolute corker of a song called Bangaranga, right? I want to hear it. I think more people need to hear it. If you're across it, you're listening right now going, oh, yeah, that is a banger and I love it.
1: Mm.
2: It should be on high rotation.
1: Mm-hmm.
2: I came in today and I half expected it to be in the log. I was like, when are we playing it kind of thing? I was shocked to see that it wasn't there.
1: Mm-hmm.
2: A lot of love coming through from calls.
1: So many people have called
2: they
1: in.
2: They also want to hear it. But here's the thing, Will.
1: Because effectively you've asked people to call, yes, if they love the song, but also because you feel like you're going to need at least 10 other people to get the balls to call the music director and ask for the song to come on.
2: Well, I said before the song, I want to build an army.
1: Sure what sort of chat you've had with the producers, but I know it's got to be desperate when they've got both hotlines running to call a couple of the Will and Woody fan faves to come and support you as well.
2: I think we were calling them back. They're having some phone trouble.
1: Right.
2: Anyway, if you guys can all hear me, hold the line because I will use you when I need to. But we also have the music director Brad's number. So I'm going to call him now. And just, you know. Hello?
3: Hello?
2: Is this Brad?
3: Hello?
2: Is this?
3: No.
2: Is this Brad's partner?
4: No.
1: What?
2: Who's that?
4: This is Brad.
2: Oh, g'day, Brad. G'day, Brad. Sorry, mate. We said a bit of a crosswire there or something.
1: Who answered the phone, Brad?
4: I did. That's my beautiful, bassy, baritone voice.
2: Oh. There you go. Sorry, we could hear a woman there for a little bit. But anyway, mate, I should let you know.
1: I might have had a hot mic moment there, Brad. Gee whiz, Coldplay concert.
4: I'm just all alone, quietly working away. Right. Can I help?
2: Okay. So you're live on radio, Brad, as I'm sure you know.
4: Oh, hi, Will and Woody.
1: Hi, Brad.
2: Fantastic. Hi, Brad. Were you across Eurovision on the weekend?
4: Yes.
2: Were you across the winning song by Bulgaria?
4: Bangaranga. Across Dara's pop banger. A bit un-Australian though that you're pushing this.
1: Yeah,
4: rather than
1: felt
4: Delta's
1: strange.
2: Well, no, I did say
1: Eclipse.
2: Before. I
1: Eclipse.
2: Said before that I loved Delta. I loved Delta, but I
4: do
2: think
4: though?
2: I think Bangaranga could be the song of a generation. I do, Brad. Any chance I could play it right now?
4: Well, look, Woody, I do appreciate the call. You know, unlike Will in the background there saying, mate, just play it.
2: Classic Will. Classic Will. What a coward. What a coward, Brad.
4: Can we do Will and Woody swap meet? How about we swap Will out? But anyway.
2: Look, Brad, before you answer, actually, Brad, I've got Nicole here. Nicole, you're writing the demo, Nicole. You're loving Bangaranga?
5: Absolutely. Wow. And I'm 55.
2: There you go,
1: Brad.
2: Slightly in the demo, but that's okay. We've got Stacey here. Stacey, hopefully you're writing the demo. Stacey. You're loving Bangaranga, Stacey?
5: I'm absolutely loving it.
2: There you
5: it's
2: go.
5: A banger of a song.
2: There you go. Well said.
5: You have to play it.
1: There you go.
2: We got Viv here. Viv, you're loving loving the song, Viv?
6: Oh, absolutely. Yep. I'm the Bangaranga. Yep. No one's going to sleep tonight.
2: Viv's had a couple. Let's go to Jordan. Jordan, you want to hear Bangaranga?
7: Yes, please. That song slaps. Get it on there.
1: Yeah, there we go.
2: Well said, Bradley.
1: Resounding.
2: Back over to you, Brad. What were you saying about playing that song?
4: Well, look, you know, the audience votes are in. I mean, it feels like it's Eurovision 2.0.
2: Yeah, it does a bit. Yeah.
4: Look, you know, I'm not one to get in the way of music passion. So if you've got it there, off YouTube, presumably, or iTunes, go ahead and give it a spin.
2: There we go. Get on your Brad.
1: Look at that. Look at that.
2: Love your work, Brad.
1: Wow.
2: Here it is. This is the Bulgarian song by Dara, the winner of Eurovision 2026. It truly is a scorcher. Turn it up.
1: Will and Woody. Thanks, Brad.

0: 거랑
1: All right, and I think we have just about bangeranged ourselves out there. That'll do. Sorry, Brad, I will never question your authority ever again.
2: It gets better.
1: That could be the worst song I've ever heard.
2: It gets better.
1: Mate, let's get back to the programming.
2: No!
1: Let's get back to the king.
2: No!
1: Brad's back.
3: It's Will and Woody.
4: Most annoying thing for someone to borrow of yours?
3: Will and Woody for your drive home.
5: Olivia, worst thing someone can borrow.
6: Yeah, I get so annoyed when my friend used my hoverboard and I've been charging it for hours and she made it die.
5: Oh, you're kidding.
4: I don't, what,
5: a lot of questions here, Olivia. You have a hoverboard?
6: Yeah.
4: Sorry. It doesn't actually hover, though. It's on wheels.
6: Yeah.
5: Why do
4: well,
5: you
4: that's
5: call
4: a bit
5: it
4: of an outrage then, isn't it, Olivia? Have you thought about taking that up with the ACCC, the consumer watchdog?
6: Yeah, sort of.
2: Will and Woody!
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1: Woody, we are turning trash into treasure again with our swap meet, and this time it's Book to Bling.
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1: We've traded for a musical picture frame,
2: to an old MacBook,
1: and a vintage film camera,
2: three signed Taylor Swift CDs,
1: for a taxidermied snake,
2: a psychic endorsed unscratched scratchy,
1: then to a limited edition print from artist Michael Goddard.
3: And then suddenly,
2: we're taking the friendship ring.
1: What was it worth when he gave it to you?
4: About $3,500.
2: Diamond ring, sure. It's $6,500 short.
1: Harris is actually in the studio with us today.
2: Do you have any other requests?
5: A big oval diamond.
2: Okay. Yeah. It's ring or bust.
5: Yeah.
2: Great. It's good to know.
0: Will and Woody's swap meet. Swap the deal, keep the good energy with Glowbird.
6: Okay, so just to qualify what you've heard there, we currently are in possession of a $3,500 diamond ring.
2: Yeah, we are.
6: We thought that'd be all right. We lobbed that to Paris. Not actually. We didn't actually throw the ring at her.
2: We just gently told her that you said $10,000 engagement ring, but God.
6: Now we've been training for 2 weeks now, and look, we've got a $3,500 diamond ring, and now you're in the studio, and you know we've got it right here if you want to take it, and she didn't.
2: Okay, I think when it comes to engagement rings, people have visions. Paris has got a vision.
6: We're not quite there yet.
2: But for you guys listening, it just gets exciting because right now we are effectively saying there is a $3,500 ring in our possession. And I said this on Friday, but any pawnbroker in this country would happily take that off your hands and give you thousands of dollars for it.
6: That's right.
2: That's what they do. It's a very easy thing to move on and make sweet cash from. So if you've got something lying around your house and you want to make us a trade for that ring, 131065, now is the time to get in touch.
6: How good.
2: It's a crazy deal. Like, usually this is the point where we like oversell the item that we've got. There's no need. The pool cue is in the rack, my friends. There's nothing else to say about this ring. It's worth $3,500.
6: Yeah, I think you just said the cue's in the rack. But
2: what did I say?
6: You said the pool cue.
2: Well, I think it's good to, you know, just analyze that it's a pool cue. It's not just any cue, my friend.
6: So we've got, but it is also a diamond ring. It's not
2: exactly.
6: just any ring.
2: Exactly.
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6: 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Will and Woody.
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0: up early. It's Will and Woody keeping you up. Will and Woody's Swap Meet. Swap the deal. Keep the good energy with Glowbird.
1: Okay. Let's deal, Australia. Let's just get down to it.
2: Well, let's tell everyone what we've got first. So it's a $3,500 diamond ring. We're trying to get to a $10,000 diamond ring. I know we're trading ring for ring here. It's a little bit confusing, but essentially Paris wasn't satisfied with a $3,500 ring, and that's fair enough.
1: We respect
2: it's an engagement ring. We're going for the $10,000 ring, guys. Let's do it together. So we'll kick off with Zoe.
1: Yes, Zoe, what would you like to offer us for the $3,500 ring?
3: Hey, fellas. So I have a framed singular cigarette that I was given by my friend on my 18th birthday over 12 years ago.
2: And you, Zoe?
1: Hang on. What's so special about this cigarette? Like, what happened for you to want to frame said cigarette?
3: So basically it says, in emergency, break glass. So it was there to tempt me to see if in moments of parties or running out of cigarettes, would I break it? And I've stayed strong.
1: And you deserve to be commended for that. And that's very funny, but that's obviously we're not going to take
2: Zoe.
1: That.
2: It's a lovely idea. It's very funny. And good for you for not breaking the glass.
1: Yes.
2: Well done.
1: Continue on.
2: We're talking about a $3,500 diamond ring, Zoe.
1: Let's go to Irina here.
2: Zoe,
1: at least she gave us a laugh, though.
2: I love that. And good for her, Zoe. Thanks for listening to the show. Yeah, Zoe, you can have yourself a pack of Benson and Hedges. I joke. I've got a message here from Jade, who said, I'll part ways with one of my discounted Justin Bieber perfumes that I've collected.
1: Oh.
2: She said, I'm a believer. This is a huge offer. I don't even often let people sniff them.
4: Whoa. Sorry, that wasn't discontinued.
2: Sorry, very close to discount. Very close to discounted.
1: Discounted definitely makes it sound worse. Heavily discounted.
2: Don't you tell me. No, discontinued. So valuable. Whoa. Get on your Jade. Okay. If you'd like to trade that, call 131065. More text 0429-131065. Irina.
5: Yes, hi.
2: Hi, what would you like to swap for the $3,500 diamond ring?
5: Something that you will never get anywhere in the world.
1: And
5: it's about 8 years old. I've had it in a container and I only came across it the other day. So something's lining up here.
1: Yes.
5: I pulled out a chip from a packet of Arnott's chips, plain.
1: Yeah.
5: Picked it up, looked at it, about to eat it, and it is in the shape of a bird. Not just, that kind of looks like a bird. it's like Michelangelo etched it out himself. Seriously? You will not
2: take a photo, Irina. I'll send a photo to you guys. Let's have a look at the photo. Can someone get the photo to me, please? We're going to keep
5: We're going to look at the photo. Hang on.
1: You said it's an Arnott's biscuit. Which specifically?
5: No, not biscuit.
2: Chips.
1: An Arnott's chip.
2: Arnott's don't do chips.
5: Smith's chips.
1: Just like a crinkle cut potato chip.
5: No, this was a plane. This wasn't a plane.
1: Okay, Irina. I mean, I'm semi-interested in that. That's the kind of thing that people online pay a lot of money for.
2: I'm sorry.
1: I saw a Cheerio once in the shape of Jesus that someone bought for $100,000.
2: I saw that as well, but that's for a Christian fanatic.
1: Yeah, well, bird fanatics, mate. Bird watchers. Like, what? Chip in the shape of a bird.
2: Ornithologist. Irina, is there a way, can we get visuals on Irina's bird? Where's that at? Sexy Das? Are you listening to the show, son? Can we get Irina?
6: I'm working.
2: We don't know what he does. Can we get Irina's bird chip? Can he find that?
1: They're working on it. Let's go to Chloe.
2: You don't know what I'm talking about because you weren't listening.
1: He's doing editing vids, mate. We did a shoot today. Did a bit of a shoot. Let's go to Chloe here. Chloe, what would you like to offer us for the engagement ring?
7: I have a newspaper from 1917.
1: Okay. Right. What happened on the particular day in this newspaper, Chloe? Something special?
7: Well, it was during the World War One.
1: Yeah.
7: I don't have it right in front of me because I'm just going for a walk.
2: Which newspaper is it? Oh, yeah. Is it Chloe? Is it the Times?
7: Sydney Herald, I think.
1: Why have you got it, Chloe?
7: I just got it given to me and I just thought it was so cool to keep.
2: Yeah,
1: fair enough.
2: Do you think it's $3,500 cool?
7: Oh, it's cooler than a cigarette.
2: It's cooler than a cigarette.
1: It's a whack on Zoe.
2: I get on you, Zoe.
1: I like the competitiveness.
2: Okay, all right. Thanks, Chloe.
1: Get on you, Chloe. Look, I'm pretty disappointed. I thought we were going to get a lot better stuff than that. historians, like, would museums want that newspaper from 1917?
2: I'm trying to find, okay, I'm looking at one now.
1: Yeah.
2: 1917.
1: Yeah.
2: I don't think it's all that. Like, you can just go to the library and have a look at it. Like, it's not like it's the only one.
1: And it feels like they mass produce, like, papers are everywhere. Like, if I wanted to get an old paper, I don't think it'd be hard to get your hands on. Now, a chip that's in the shape of a bird.
2: Have we got anything tangible that we can actually sell here, Joe? Or are we just looking at a chip that looks like a bird?
4: To be completely honest, not a lot has come through today that I think is kind of doable for us.
2: Doable or airable or...
4: Or we can be sure maybe is, like, has been purchased truthfully.
1: Oh wow, a couple of things falling off trucks.
4: Potentially. Well, I think there would be no way for us to prove that didn't happen.
2: Is that because Woody was saying...
1: Hang on, because what?
2: Well, you were
1: don't
2: saying,
1: come for me.
2: Well, you were saying quite a lot that the $3,500 diamond ring was a pawnbroker's dream.
1: Is that right? That pings the criminals, doesn't
2: well,
1: it?
2: Well, I think a lot of people would be thinking, oh,
1: pings
2: great.
1: The of criminals.
2: Cash.
1: Yeah, right.
4: I think we are really close, and I don't think we need to be swapping at this point.
2: Are we taking a backward step? Like, because if we trade a $3,500 diamond ring for a chip that looks like a bird, by the way, haven't seen the chip that looks like a bird just yet. How are we going on that photo, Sexy Das?
1: I will speak to Irina. Irina.
2: It's on the way.
1: Irina, who did you send the picture of the chip that looks like a bird to?
5: I sent it on the Instagram page.
2: Oh, yeah. Okay, cool. Instagram. All right. Here's what we're going to do. I don't think we're interested in the cigarette. I don't think we're interested in, I can't even
1: newspaper,
2: remember.
1: The newspaper.
2: And I don't think we're interested in the other one. I can't remember
1: what it
2: was.
1: Yeah, it's so forgettable. I can't even remember. Yeah.
2: I don't think we're interested in any of them.
1: Yeah.
2: I think the only thing we're interested in is the chip that looks like a bird.
1: And I'll tell you what,
2: Sexy Das is bringing in the photo now, and I think once we've seen the photo, we will decide. If it's not, hang on, Woods, you have to agree with me before we see the photo. Don't show me yet, Das. Don't show me yet. Yeah, I know, mate. You're ruining the bit. I reckon we can't make a decision until we see the photo.
1: Yeah.
2: And if we see the photo and we think it's a chip that looks like a bird for a $3,500 diamond ring, where do you sit with that?
1: I think deal, because if it looks phenomenally like a bird, there are people that will want this. This is rare. Ideal in rarity.
2: Joe is so annoyed about this.
4: You're crazy.
2: You shouldn't have put him on the air. You've done this to yourself.
1: That is basic economics. You cannot get a chip in the world that looks exactly like a bird. But again, this is all hinging on this actually looking like a lot like a bird.
2: Okay.
1: So have a look.
2: What are you hoping for?
1: Well, I want to see it like
2: what
1: a
2: what sort of bird?
1: I've got
2: Irina here. Irina.
5: Yep.
2: What sort of bird does it look like?
5: Look, it could be a finch, but either way, it's very pretty.
1: Finch. I like finch.
5: It's very pretty.
1: Show me.
5: I don't know my birds, but it looks pretty, okay?
1: Show me, Will.
5: Come on, guys. You can do it.
2: I can't believe it.
1: and Irina, you haven't doctored this. That's phenomenal. You haven't doctored that.
5: You didn't.
1: You not. You didn't. You didn't. You didn't crack away with a little pick and axe.
5: No. Honestly, when I picked it up, I can't use a language that I actually.
2: But Irina, it's not the actual whole chip. It's a snapped chip.
5: No, it's not. It's shaped like a bird. It's extraordinary. A little worker was in there chopping away at it. You cannot find anything like that anywhere in the world.
1: It's phenomenal. I agree with you, Irina. It's phenomenal. How have you kept the structural integrity of it, Irina?
5: It's in a plastic container.
1: Yeah.
5: It's still in the same takeaway container that I had it in from so many years ago. And honestly, I was cleaning my cupboard the other day and came across it, and I heard your...
1: I think it's meant to be.
5: Come on.
1: Yep. Okay,
5: it's so rare.
1: The producer is saying that an ET looking Nutri-Grain once sold for $1,000, and I think we've got better than that.
5: Oh, you've got 100% better than that.
4: What if it breaks on the way to us? We're done.
2: I also think these things only are amazing if they like originally look like that thing. Like if they haven't, like Irina's, like the chip is cracked. She snapped it in half, it has snapped in half to look like a bird.
1: Not necessarily.
2: It's not the whole chip. It's not like folded in on itself or anything. You know what I mean?
1: I don't know what you mean, kind of, but I don't. I believe Irina. I don't think she's.
2: I'm not sure who's texting us. Or if this is the producers texting us, but I'm reading a text here saying you guys have plenty of time. Get more caller. Chip, no.
1: Okay.
2: More calls. Is that like, the vine?
1: So tomorrow.
2: Is that the vine?
1: Tomorrow, more calls. So we're putting
2: everyone breathes a sign of relief. Arena, you can have yourself $100. You can have a $100 Fun Day Sweets voucher, Arena. That's for you.
5: What voucher?
2: Don't worry, mate. We'll pass you on. The swap meet's back tomorrow, guys.
1: We've made a mistake there.
2: $3,500 $3,500 diamond ring is still up for trade. Thanks, Das. Great work. There you go.
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0: Replacing snores with laughs. It's Will and Woody keeping you up.
1: Woods, you want to talk John Travolta?
2: Yeah, he's becoming the king of the gaff. For such an extraordinary performer, you wouldn't expect it from John. So he, on the weekend, got the Palme d'Or at Cannes. It's like a lifetime achievement award. It's actually, it's a great award to get.
3: Yeah.
2: Now, I don't know if he accidentally did this or intentionally did this, but he has had, in my opinion, an all-time laughable gaff when accepting the award.
3: Are we going to talk about the kit?
2: We will talk about the kit, but before I go to any of that, before I go to his performance at Cannes over the weekend, I think it would be remiss of us to not play the last time he introduced someone on stage at the Oscars, I believe. He was trying to introduce Idina Menzel.
3: Yes.
2: Who is the singer in the movie Frozen.
3: Yeah, plays Elsa in Frozen. Famously sung Let It Go.
2: And here was a very heartfelt introduction from Travolta to Idina Menzel.
4: There will always be a special place in my heart for the movie musical. Here to perform the Oscar-nominated, gorgeously empowering song, Let It Go, the wickedly talented, one and only Adele Dazeem.
2: Right at the finish there. I imagine, and we've talked about it a lot, but I would imagine the auto prompt maybe paused or something, and then he just shot from the hip and went with Adele.
3: I think it's a quality pad. I maintain that. They're wickedly talented. That's a quality pad.
2: Yep.
3: And they're only the best pad that long.
2: And the prompts didn't work. Nah, and he went with Adele. Anyway, so
3: talented.
2: Now to Cannes, many years on.
3: Yeah, now to Cannes,
2: Firstly, he's rocked up with a beret.
3: Well, first of all, I think it's worth pointing out. He's rocked up with his daughter, which is kind of beautiful.
2: I think beautiful.
3: I didn't even know Travolta had a daughter.
2: He does. What's his daughter's name?
3: No idea.
5: B-L-E-U.
3: Bleu.
2: Ella Bleu.
3: Ella Bleu.
5: Ella Bleu.
3: Ella Bleu. Travolta.
2: Oh, he's really...
3: So Ella Bleu Travolta. Okay,
2: he's really inspired by the French. Kelly Preston is the mum. So he's inspired by the French. So he's called his daughter Ella Bleu, and then he's wearing berets now. Dragon She was like, Dad, I've bought you a beret. I reckon you should wear it to Cannes.
3: I mean, there's been rumors circulating about, Travolta's sexuality for a long time. He is looking incredibly camp in this kit.
2: Well, it's the beret.
3: On Reddit, everyone's posting those photos of, in Ed Harris when he plays the guy in The Truman Show, the guy with the beret.
2: Oh, yeah, he's the director.
3: It's a director's beret.
2: It's like a
3: pale sort of off-white,
2: I think,
3: which matches his tie.
2: Right.
3: He's gone with the sockless loafer. I'm sorry, but
2: where's Ella Bleu there? Where's his daughter Ella Bleu? She's got to say something. She's like, Dad, put some socks on for starters.
3: Ella Bleu speaking, the beret blows. No, I wonder if this was a bit of a moment for him. I hate stereotype here, button push Tommy. Maybe you can jump in here and provide a little bit of credibility here, but I can't see many men, straight men, wearing that down the red carpet.
2: Tommy?
3: Just going to put that out there.
6: Yeah, he looks pretty.
2: Okay. All right. Well, maybe this is the moment. Maybe this is the moment. Okay. Well, beret to one side. But this is the bit that I really enjoy.
3: I can't wait to hear.
2: He wins the Palme d'Or, which again.
3: A lifetime achievement.
2: Huge respect. And he deserves it. He's had an extraordinary career, John Travolta.
3: Yeah.
2: So he wins the Palme d'Or and he comes up and makes an acceptance speech.
3: Yeah.
2: Okay. Here's what he said.
4: And I just can't believe it. This is beyond the Oscar, really. So,
2: he said, beyond the Oscar.
3: What does that mean?
2: It is like the Oscars awards, right?
3: Yeah, it's above and beyond the Oscars.
2: Beyond the Oscar, right? Yeah. He's never won an Oscar.
3: Oh, no.
2: You can't get on stage and win a lifetime achievement award and go, this is beyond even the Oscar. I'm like, mate, you never won one. Why did no one in the crowd say?
3: He's losing it.
2: You can't say that it's better than another achievement if you haven't won that achievement.
3: Right. He's wickedly talented. So we'll put it down to
2: unbelievable. Beyond the Oscar. You never got one.
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9: 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We're crossing live to our reporter on the ground now. How are things over there?
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1: I've just done something silly, Maddie. 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Okay, I don't know how I did it.
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1: 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My brother goes, "What do you want? 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We know that's a lie.
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1: 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And Sam goes, "Your partner did, Mum did." And I didn't realise I had. 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
5: Good morning, Louise Nielsen here with your latest Bundaberg local news update. Breach bail, go to jail laws are set to be introduced as part of efforts to target youth crime across Queensland. The state government's latest adult crime, adult time reforms will be law by the end of the year. Burnett MP Stephen Bennett says victim numbers are down 7.2% following the first year of the measures.
6: It's not just about locking kids up. We've got circuit breaker programs, we've got early intervention, we've got all these programs in place to try and put young people on a different trajectory away from crime. But when we do have people that continually repeat offenders, there will be now a serious consequence.
5: A vulnerable bird is being monitored after the arrival of bird flu in Australia. The ABC reports surveillance of the red-tailed tropic bird has ramped up on Lady Elliot Island as experts warn the spread of the avian influenza could be significant on the rare bird's population. The island, 80 kilometres northeast of Bundy, is an important nesting site for native birds. We're also being reminded if you do see a dead or sick bird, it should be reported to the Emergency Animal Disease Hotline. Auscare is celebrating 30 years of caring for Queenslanders, including in Bundaberg. Established in 1996 as St Vincent's Community Services, Auscare has grown into one of the state's largest not-for-profit care providers. Head of Retirement Living, Anna Georgieski, says Australia has an ageing population and more people want to stay living at home longer.
7: This is where Auscare's community care service comes in hand for those older Australians, as well as an opportunity to live in our retirement villages. And then when the time comes for to get that access to high level of care, our aged care facilities are there to continue supporting our Queenslanders.
5: And planned burns are set to be conducted today at Barrelin Nature Reserve. The burns are being managed by council and will be ongoing until Friday. They've been scheduled for this week during school holidays due to the proximity to Bagara State School. Residents are being reminded to drive to road conditions and keep doors and windows closed to prevent smoke from entering homes.
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8: Hi there, I'm Matt McDonald. The federal government says China should explain the rationale for a ballistic missile test in the Pacific. The test came just hours after Australia and Fiji signed a historic defence alliance. Foreign Minister Penny Wong has told the ABC it goes against what Pacific nations expect.
9: First, I'd say that it's up to the Chinese government to speak to their intent. What I will say is that we regard this as destabilising to the region. The Pacific Island Forum leaders have made clear they want the Pacific to be an ocean of peace.
8: A local footballer who suffered massive head injuries in a suburban footy match in Melbourne has died. 27-year-old Nathan Fitzgerald was seriously injured on Saturday after a knee to the head before hitting his head on a cricket pitch in the middle of the ground. Donald Trump has confirmed he personally asked FIFA to review the red card given to US striker Phalaron Balogun. Balogun had his red card overturned, allowing him to play against Belgium today. An appeal by Belgium has been rejected.
4: Cash for scrap. Archon Metals Recycling. 16 Steptoe Street, Bundy East. It's 939. Your sport now.
8: Another disappointing Wimbledon campaign for Alex Dimonor with the Aussie out in the round of 16. The Demon going down in straight sets to Italian Flavio Cavoli. Spain and Portugal are nil all at half-time in their World Cup clash this morning. The Maroons and Blues will have their captain's runs at Suncorp Stadium today ahead of tomorrow night's Origin decider. And the

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1: 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It's 939 Bundy weather.
6: Sunny today with a top of 22 degrees for Bundy. Too dark at the moment to know how it's looking. Mostly sunny tomorrow with a top of 22 degrees. This morning, 12.5 degrees. 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
6: Good morning. And I'm just very slightly different styles, but it's just dawning on me that we have a top each. It's very similar. I've only been wearing mine recent. You've had yours for a little while.
9: Yeah.
6: You know, I've got that knitted red thing. I think it's red or whatever rusty colour it is. I just looked over. I was like, damn, we got very similar jumpers. I don't know about that. We definitely can't wear them on the same day anyway.
9: No, I was going to say, I'll message you next when I wear this. Because this is the first time I think I've worn this because I don't feel the cold.
6: Your winter wardrobe.
9: Yeah. And maybe I'll message you and one day going, hey, bestie, what are you wearing? And we'll be organised to wear the same thing. That'd be cute.
6: Maybe.
9: What do you mean, maybe? Don't you think that's cute?
6: Not really.
9: It's 9 to 9 brekkie team dressing alike.
6: No, I think it's a bit lame. But I love your enthusiasm for it.
9: Oh, I didn't tell everyone because, you know, we've talked about Maddie's got a really wanker heel finger knit.
6: Oh, yes.
9: He wore it on the weekend. Saturday, went to Water Street Kitchen, sends me a photo of him wearing it.
6: But not like my head in it or anything?
9: No, just that, yeah.
6: Just a teaser.
9: How did it make you feel? Bit yuppie?
6: I don't know.
9: Because you don't like to wear it. You hardly ever wear it. You don't wear it to work because you think it's too good for work.
6: It definitely is.
9: You didn't spill anything on
6: it? No, that was my main issue. Yeah, I didn't feel anything apart from I didn't want to spill anything because it's very, very white. And then, so we had the meal, Water Street, always great, and then came home and I left the pant on that I had, but then not long afterwards, I'm like, I'm swapping jumpers. Yeah. So I only wore it for the food and then when I came home, I tucked her away again.
9: When will we see it again? When will we see this wanking it? Hopefully soon. I want to see it.
6: Okay, I'll send you a picture of it.
9: No, not a picture.
6: Coming up next, we'll find out our songs for Pick the Hit on Hits.

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2: Let's have a look at the Moorpark Beach Tavern on Tuesday night. It is a free topper with any schnitty, and of course tomorrow night, one more sleep, Bundy, state of origin. State against state. Mate against mate. Workmates against workmates.
0: Man, it's just between that and the World Cup.
2: I know, just there's a lot of sports,
0: isn't going
2: there?
0: On. Just every day I'm watching football matches.
2: Yeah.
0: You know, get up in the morning, football matches, one on at the moment. We've been casually watching that. But then I usually get home, like yesterday, Mexico against England.
2: Wasn't that insane? Even one if you're most, not a football fan.
0: One of the most insane games of football you'll ever see. Someone summed it up as... anything that you could expect in a game all happened in this one game.
2: Yeah, insane. And the crowd from the start to finish were just the loudest.
0: So loud. It's like nothing else, is it?
2: It was amazing. So state of origin.
0: I didn't see the national anthem, but Brett came in and said, oh, England are going to have a hard time of it, just going off that national anthem and how loud that was.
2: Oh, Brett said that. Was he not working? He was watching the World Cup yesterday.
0: I think you know he's been permanently watching the World Cup all World Cup. Yeah. I don't think
2: I'm a pretty good boss.
0: I don't think he's trying to hide it.
2: So make sure you get down there tomorrow night, support your team. Now, the theme this week is because I'm still waiting with bated breath for a photo of Tay-Tay and Trav, the wedding, of course. 4th of July, they got married. So we are picking from the top 100 most requested wedding songs of all time. And today, I've gone with Christina Perry, A Thousand Years.

0: Because particularly Taylor, she's of that wealth level that she doesn't need to sell the rights to the photos to some magazine like a lot of celebrities do, which is always just pathetic.
1: Yeah, because I thought if Mark and I were to ever get married, I'd get the, you know, try and sell our photos and make a bit of coin out of it.
0: What, to the local newspaper?
1: No, to like Women's Weekly or one of those New Ideas or something. No.
0: Oh, well, I mean, that's great for people that grab the magazine in Bundaberg. But what's, you know, someone, bloody Launceston, and they pick up that magazine, what are they going to be doing when they look at you and your photos who's of your wedding?
1: Celebrity, who's this woman?
0: Never heard of her. That's when they'll bust that old chestnut. So anyway, Tracy's gone, Christina Perry, 1,000 years. I've gone with Flo right in my house.

0: Okay, Bundy, it is up to you. At the moment, I have a slight lead.
1: I didn't think you'd win with you.
0: Well, no, neither did I. It's a song from Twilight when What's-Her-Name got married.
1: I held off on some bigger ones as well because I didn't think I was going
0: to need
1: it.
0: But if I win today, that's two tomorrow.
1: I'll have to go Uptown Funk. I know that's on there.
0: Yeah.
1: Because I flirted with that today, but that felt like a Friday song. But anyway, how many are you ahead by?
0: 12.
1: Oh, that doesn't look good. Anyway, up at Hits939's Facebook. That's where you pick the one you like, emoji you react on it. Whatever gets the most votes will probably get played. Trace will probably get played up to 7:30 on Hits.

0: 19 past 6. It is. It's Brekkie with Maddie and Trace. Visit Bundaberg Nissan. End of financial year deals are on right now.
1: Okay, let's do a bit of role playing now. Let's just imagine you. It's after 9 o'clock. You're finished on air. You're sitting in your office.
0: Checking out which World Cup game's coming up.
1: I was going to say working hard for prep for the show tomorrow.
0: I was about to say that straight after the first
1: Okay, but you've just got the World Cup in the background, okay? So
0: it's just good to have a finger on the pulse. You know me. I know what's going on in this world apart from Taylor Swift's wedding.
1: Yeah, you didn't even know that. And that was all over socials. Like every story and people were going, for God's sake, shut up. We're sick of it. So yeah, I don't know how you missed it.
0: Very easily, it seems.
1: Okay, so you're at work, in your office, working hard, one eye on your job, one eye on the World Cup, okay?
0: Yep.
1: And then your mobile rings, okay? Has to be your mobile because you don't have a work phone because you unplugged it.
0: And then they
1: so you didn't
0: get
1: any calls and then for some
0: people just took it away.
1: I remember that. Remember when that happened and you went, this is amazing.
0: Yeah, because I got very few calls, right? But I thought, how about I just unplug this bad boy and just see how that plays out? And then the tech just came and took it away. And without a discussion either.
1: No, they just took it away.
0: They just took it away.
1: Yeah. Okay, so I'll press that again. Let's do the phone ring. Good morning. Is that Matthew Ambrose?
0: What? Then you're calling me?
1: Yeah, I'm calling you.
0: Wouldn't I say hello first?
1: Well, no, because you're wary because you're seeing a number. I know what you're like on the phone.
0: Okay, let's do it again.
1: Yes, good morning. Is that Matthew Ambrose?
0: Yeah, who's this?
1: This is Tracy from The Lot. How are you this morning?
0: Pretty good, Tracy from The Lot.
1: Okay. Now, I just want to
0: How are you, Tracy from The Lot?
1: Yeah, I am good. I'm ringing you with some great news.
0: Okay.
1: You were one of our winners from Saturday's Gold Lotto. You have won yourself $1.2 million.
0: Oh, Tracy from The Lot, how do I know this is not a scam?
1: That's a good question. I didn't have an answer for that. Like, say that has actually happened to you. You're at work. What would your next move be?
0: Well, just check.
1: Would you get up?
0: Have I bought? Like, I've got to check. Do I've actually bought a ticket?
1: Yeah. You've checked it. It's legit.
0: Oh, so
1: I've
0: bought
1: it.
0: A ticket.
1: Yeah. You've won. $1.2 million. Do you get up and tell everyone F you and walk out and quit on the spot?
0: No.
1: Don't you?
0: No. It's only $1.2 million.
1: Okay. Well, this lady.
0: No, I would still need to sort of plan my transition into whatever comes next.
1: Would you walk into my office straight away and go, Trace, guess what? Congratulations. I've won the lot. I'm going to give you $20,000. No, take that as a
0: no, it's a possibility. I think what I would want to do is give myself a little bit of time to process it.
1: Yeah, because you've just found out.
0: Yeah.
1: You're a millionaire.
0: So I'd probably just go home for a bit.
1: Okay. Do something you never do and go home early. But this lady, she...
0: Well, no, I could come back. I just want to go home, process it and sit in the moment.
1: Yeah, in a bath? Oh, that'd be amazing.
0: No, I was planning on coming back to work.
1: Okay. But this lady,
0: I'll tell the cats.
1: She was...
0: The cats, they'd be vibing.
1: Oh, treats galore. They'll be happy.
0: Yeah.
1: But this lady, this has actually happened. They tried to get a hold of her on Saturday. There was missed calls, but she didn't, you know, she doesn't...
0: Yeah.
1: So she's at work, gets that phone call. And when she realised it was true, she said to the lot lady going, I'm just at work right now. Did I win Division 1? And they said, yes, you did. And then she said, that almost makes me want to run out of the office and quit right now and tell them where to shove it. But then she goes, no, I better not. I want to process it first.
0: Yeah.
1: So she goes, it's so bizarre. I don't always play, but lately I've been going, God, I'd love to win the lotto.
0: I think everyone has, haven't they?
1: But now I've read this, I've been a bit slack on the lotto.
0: What do you mean by slack?
1: I haven't put any entries in for ages.
0: Yeah, it's probably
1: so she
0: saved your money.
1: Didn't put entries. She goes, she's been thinking, I want to win this. Next minute, she wins it. So I'm going to put some entries in, Maddie. I've had enough. I'm too pretty for this place.
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0: For our fourth Hits Helping Hand, Michelle has nominated Latara.
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1: So you have to go on the transplant list now?
3: Yeah, two kids that we have to try and manage around that as well. 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

0: 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It's Brekkie with Maddie and Trey. 3 minutes time, we'll get Bundy's latest local news, and then we're going to get to the mystery of Spaceballs that landed on a beach in Queensland. 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
17: Good morning, Louise Nielsen here with your Bundaberg local news update. The state government has expanded its adult crime adult time laws to include breach of bail offences. The breach bail go to jail reforms will see offenders who commit adult crime adult time crimes while on bail get a minimum mandatory sentence. Burnett MP Stephen Bennett says the new measures will be law by the end of the year.
18: Repeat offenders out on many, many cases of bail are committing many, many offences and continue to be in our community, continuing those behaviours. So what I hope and what I believe with our early intervention, with our investment in trajectory away from crime programs, the early circuit breaker, all those sort of programs, I'm hoping that our young people can find a different pathway.
17: NAIDOC Week is underway across the Bundaberg region, celebrating the history, culture and achievements of Aboriginal and Torres Strait Islander people. The Moncrief Entertainment Centre is hosting a free screening of Kangaroo, the heartwarming family comedy inspired by the life of the founder of the Kangaroo Sanctuary in Alice Springs. It's on at 6:30pm today. Around 25,000 people are looked after by Auscare across Queensland each year at its aged care facilities, retirement villages, hospital and in home care. More than 5,000 staff are employed by the not-for-profit organisation, as well as being supported by 130 volunteers. It's Auscare's 30th anniversary, and Head of Retirement Living, Anna Georgieski, says they support people in their homes.
19: We obviously provide personal care, those everyday services, cleaning, taking our clients to transport and shopping and doctor's appointments, as well as providing allied health support and nursing support in the home as well.
17: Auscare also has a facility in Bundaberg. And residents are being warned there may be smoke around as planned burns are conducted today at Barrelin Nature Reserve. The burns are being managed by council and scheduled for this week during school holidays due to its proximity to Bagara State School. Burns will be ongoing until Friday.
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20: Hi there, I'm Matt McDonald. China's issued a warning to Australia after the historic defence alliance signed with Fiji. Beijing says it does not engage in geopolitical rivalry, but has warned Australia not to harm its interests in the Pacific. It comes as China launched a ballistic missile test in the Pacific, just hours after the deal with Fiji was signed. A Melbourne football player is being remembered as an exceptional young man after succumbing to severe head injury suffered in a local game on the weekend. 27-year-old Nathan Fitzgerald had his life support turned off yesterday following the horror incident on Saturday. And Donald Trump is defending asking FIFA to review the red card given to US striker Phelan Balogun. Football bosses overturned it after Trump's call, freeing him up to play in today's clash with Belgium. Trump says it was the right move.
21: We got to have our best players, and Belgium's got a great team, by the way. We got to have our best players, and they have to have their best. And if we win or we lose, it's fair.
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20: Alex de Minaur admits his loss at Wimbledon is gut-wrenching. The Demon went down in straight sets to Italy's Flavia Cabolli in their round of 16 clash. The Blues and Maroons will go through their final paces today ahead of the State of Origin decider with their captain's runs at Suncorp Stadium. And Pies star Braden Maynard insists there was no malice in the big brawl in Saturday's clash with the Suns. Maynard avoided suspension for making contact with the umpire, copping a fine instead. That's the latest news and sport.
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1: 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Hits 939, Bundy weather.
0: Sunny, 22 the top temp for Bundaberg today. Mostly sunny tomorrow with a top of 22.
23: Look at her.
0: She's a cracker, isn't she?
23: Yeah, look at that.
0: Have a go at her. Have a go at that day.
23: Have a go. Where else would you rather live? Look at that.
0: Good call. Beautiful out there. Right now for Bundaberg, your 11.8 feels like 9.3 at the moment. 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That is still moderate, so remember slip, slop, slap, seek and slide. 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
23: Coming up in 10 minutes' time, we're going to talk. This is a lady called Cassie Crofts. Now, she runs a private investigation service called Venus Investigations. So she gets paid to hunt down unfaithful partners. So she's named...
0: You always wanted to be a private investigator, didn't you?
23: Yeah, I did.
0: Trace on the case.
23: Trace on the case, like that, you know, amazing name.
0: Trench coat, binoculars.
23: Yeah, I think if you're wearing a trench coat in Bundaberg, you're going to look sus.
0: You're probably right.
23: Yeah, so... So I don't think
0: I'd
23: do
0: actually.
23: That.
0: Sounds like you're ready to be an investigator.
23: But she has listed the five occupations that a person is likely to cheat. So is radio announcers in there? We'll find out in the next 10.
0: Next, what's the go with these damn space balls that rocked up at Forest Beach in Queensland, just north of Townsville?
23: Okay. Are they big balls?
0: Pretty big
23: or
0: balls.
23: Or Maddie-sized? That was low-hanging fruit. I'm sorry. No, I'm not sorry. I'm taking everything today.
0: And so am I not. So anyway, we'll talk about space balls and why they're here and what they are straight after this on Hits.

0: 17-7 hits breakfast with Maddie and Trace. Visit Bundaberg Nissan for end of financial year deals, which are on right now. So, the mystery of the Spaceballs that turned up Forest Beach in Queensland, just north of Townsville.
1: Okay. What are they like? If you're walking on the beach and saw these, what do they look like? Just big balls?
0: Metallic
1: colour. Big balls. Yep.
0: Yeah, and big ball, sort of, maybe a little...
1: Soccer ball, tennis ball.
0: Definitely way bigger than a tennis ball. About soccer ball size, a little bit smaller.
1: Okay.
0: Maybe a small bowling ball would be a good way to...
1: But you'd be shocked walking on the beach going, what is this?
0: I'd be shocked if one hit me in the head on the way down.
1: Oh, you'd be gone. You'd be gone.
0: I'd be mad as hell. What a way to go. No one would predict that. How'd he die? Space ball to the head.
1: Yeah.
0: They go, that's very rare.
1: Yeah, God, yeah.
0: I wonder how many humans we'd lose each year to space ball to the head.
1: Probably none.
0: And then I'll be spewing as I'm dying because I'm like, oh, I could win the lotto, but I die with the lotto chance.
1: Yeah. One in a trillion chance you die like that.
0: Furious in my last breaths. Going, damn you, Spaceballs!
1: Furious. No one's around to hear you, though.
0: Experts from the Australian Space Agency have revealed all about the mystery objects, the mystery Spaceballs.
1: Okay, where are they from?
0: What are they? Because also, they section everything off.
1: Because they could be...
0: dangerous.
1: Yeah.
0: They could be potentially toxic space balls, which are the worst type.
1: Of course.
0: The recovered objects appear to be pressure vessels from a space launch vehicle. The agency has identified the likely source. Objects, location and characteristics are consistent with debris from a foreign rocket body that recently re-entered the atmosphere from orbit.
1: Okay, so are they dangerous?
0: They don't think these ones are toxic.
1: Okay.
0: So if they're buoyant, they can be buoyant if there's no fuel in them. And so they're likely to wash ashore. So the good news is space balls aren't falling from the sky to Queensland beaches.
1: So you're unlikely to get hit in the head by one. And
0: super
1: die.
0: Unlikely. Okay. That's why I'd be furious if it happens. So I guess they do it so they come down into the ocean.
1: Okay.
0: And then the space balls, no fuel, very buoyant, float all the way to the sand. But we are warned, never touch, move, or recover suspected space debris, and always assume it to be dangerous and hazardous. It's a good message.
1: But wouldn't there be temptation to get it and put it on eBay and make some coin?
0: Oh, I'd be very tempted, yeah.
1: Yeah, because I think that'd go for good money.
0: I'd go grab my gloves first that I ride into work.
1: Oh, that'll save you.
0: Yeah, I'll get one of those COVID masks, put on those gloves that I ride to work in the morning,
1: the beach with a big
0: load myself up with space balls and see what I can get on eBay afterwards.

0: Good morning, 12 to 7 it is. Hits breakfast with Maddie and Trace. Bundy's favourite game back after 7 o'clock.
1: Oh, keep talking. I'll just change the amount, hey?
0: Yeah, we can win over $4,800 matching all five words what Trace thinks in this game of word association. The three of the five match words get you the $50 to spend. South Clan Hotel.
1: Also, if you don't get that, you can opt into the Think Like Trace second chance draw. Jan did that yesterday. Jan got through. We love Jan. She's very funny, Jan.
0: Yeah, she's got a good energy, Jan.
1: Yeah, her good energy didn't get very far. One from five yesterday. So not ideal, but I'll try and do better after 7 o'clock this morning. Now, this lady, Cassie Crofts, she runs a licensed PI service called Venus Investigations. That could be a side hustle for you and I. Maddie and Trace on the case. Don't you reckon?
0: That's a tricky one.
1: Why?
0: Because people are aware of you in Bundaberg, which is like a reason that the brand would get out there. But then the flip side to it is people are aware of what you look like. And if you're there private investigating, people are like, why is Trace out the front of my house?
1: I would wear disguises, you silly fool.
0: What would you do with your hair?
1: Yeah, I'd put wigs on. I'd put hats on.
0: Why don't you just let it, like, go natural? That would trick people. Just go back to brunette. That's all you'd have to do. You don't even need a wig. Just stop dyeing it.
1: I'd put a mustache on.
0: That would be weird. And then you could put people off the scent with one of your famed Trace accents.
1: Oh, exactly. Because they go on, that looks like Trace a bit. And I go, oh, I like some fashion chops. And then they go, that's not Trace, she's New Zealander.
0: Yeah, she's definitely
1: She's
0: that one's from Auckland, I can tell. That's an Auckland accent. Yeah.
1: There you go, good point.
0: And then you go, you just say, yeah, how good are the All Blacks or something like that.
1: Yeah, go the Waz, up the Waz.
0: Or, bro, the All Blacks, they're so good. So anyway, I'm not Trace. Have a good day.
1: No, I think if you say you're not Trace, you're trying to throw them off the scent. So we'll work on that. But she, because she gets hired to suss out partners that are, you know, doing the dirty, the dirty dogs. Okay, so she has come up with the five occupations likely to cheat because this is where she's seeing most of the people.
0: It's where she gets employed.
1: Working. Yes, so let's have a look. First, she's saying FIFO, fly in, fly out workers.
0: Of course, it's an easy one to get away with.
1: They're away from home, you know, little time to occupy. They work hard, but then there you go. They're most likely.
0: Yeah. Well, I mean, you're away from everyone that you know, right?
1: Yeah.
0: And that means mischief can go undetected.
1: Is it cheating if it's, you know, not in your back, it's not in your postcode?
0: I would say it still is, yeah.
1: Okay. Well,
0: but it's easier to get away with it.
1: Healthcare. Hospitals. Healthcare. Yeah, because especially if they're doing shift work and long hours. Now, I've watched ER and there's some hot doctors, like I reckon it's rife.
0: That's disappointing. Because I hold the nurses across Australia in high regard.
1: Oh, they still are, but yeah.
0: But they're up to mischief all the time.
1: Yeah, they're doctors.
0: They're mending us.
1: Oh, yeah.
0: But then they're bending us.
1: Hospitality workers, because long hours, late nights and alcohol can lead to some serious slip-ups.
0: So, yeah, they get on a few after work and then the inhibitions get lowered.
1: What about this one? The dirty dogs, the sales reps.
0: Yep. That checks.
1: They're always off to client meetings.
0: Yeah.
1: Not ours. None of ours here are dirty dogs, let me tell you. They are paid to wine and dine their clients.
0: Yeah. Sometimes they're paid just to watch videos of YouTubes and stuff.
1: Also, they have a healthy dose of confidence in their ability to charm.
0: Yeah.
1: Yeah, because, you know, you're
0: well, your sales is, you've got to charm a little bit, don't you?
1: Yeah. And the last one, senior executives. Of course. Lack of oversight from bosses about how they spend their days means plenty of opportunities for infidelity.
0: Yeah, and I think those senior executives, because they're used to being the boss of everything.
1: Yeah.
0: They just live in their own life like they're the boss of everything.
1: Now, if your partner is one of those, I'm not saying they're definitely cheating. They're the ones most likely to cheat.
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0: It's Brekkie with Maddie and Trace. Thanks for hanging out with us this morning. Beautiful looking day. Sunny, 22 at the top for Bundy. Your favourite game back after 7. Bundaberg, think like Trace. Match all 5 words this morning to win yourself $4,820 in the game of word association. Do the 3 of the 5 match words to get yourself the $50 to spend. Southland Hotel.
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19: Good morning, Louise Nielsen here with your Bundaberg local news update. The state government has announced new laws which will target repeat offenders. The new breach bail go to jail reforms will be law by the end of the year, hoping to keep youth criminals from reoffending. Burnett MP Stephen Bennett explains.
20: We've got 45 offences that now are under Queensland safer laws under the adult crime, adult time. And if you commit one of those crimes, you get bail and you commit another offence, you will go to jail on a mandatory sentence.
19: The rare red-tailed tropic bird is being monitored on Lady Elliot Island after the arrival of bird flu in Australia. We're being reminded if you do see a dead or sick bird, it should be reported to the Emergency Animal Disease Hotline. The ABC reports surveillance has ramped up on the island, 80 kilometres northeast of Bundy, which is an important nesting site for native birds. An aged care provider says the sector has changed a lot since it started operating in our region 30 years ago. Auscare looks after around 25,000 people across Queensland at its aged care facilities, retirement villages and in-home care, including in Bundaberg. Head of Retirement Living, Anna Georgieski, says 30 years ago, aged care focused on residential facilities, but over time it's grown to better support people's needs.
9: We have the aged care at home, the retirement living, the respite services in day respite centres, allied health and clinical services, as well as those dementia support services and opportunities that we provide in how we support the people through their entire ageing journey, rather than providing that single service at one point in their time.
19: And there may be smoke around the Monrepeau and Bagara area today as planned burns are conducted at the Barrowland Nature Reserve. Residents are being reminded to drive to road conditions and keep doors and windows closed to prevent smoke from entering homes.
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21: Hi there, I'm Matt McDonald. New Zealand and Japan have joined criticism of China's ballistic missile test in the Pacific. The test came just hours after the signing of a new defence alliance between Australia and Fiji. Meantime, the PM is now turning his attention to the Solomon Islands as he continues his week of Pacific diplomacy. A footballer who suffered tragic head injuries during a local game in Melbourne has died in hospital. 27-year-old teacher Nathan Fitzgerald is being remembered as an exceptional man who brought warmth and kindness to every part of his life. Ukraine President Volodymyr Zelensky is calling on NATO to take strong decisions at this week's summit in Turkey after a massive Russian missile strike on Kyiv. 68 missiles and more than 350 drones were fired yesterday, killing at least 23 people. And drama surrounding Prince Harry's visit to the UK. It had been reported he'd accepted an invitation to stay at Buckingham Palace, but the palace is denying that because he apparently took too long to confirm.
1: Summertime in Bundy brings out the termites. Protect your home for up to 8 years with Bug Me Termite Pest and Carpet, your trusted local team. 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
21: Alex Diminor's run at Wimbledon has come to an end, beaten in straight sets by Italy's

0: performance in Game 2, and the AFL Umpires Association is calling for players to be suspended if they make contact with an official, hitting out at the league's handling of the Suns Pies melee, with players escaping with fines. That's the latest in news and sport.
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3: Sunny with a top of 22 for Bundaberg today. What a good looking day out there. Mostly sunny tomorrow with a top of 22 degrees. This morning in Brannion, yeah, 11.5. Feels like 9.5 degrees this morning. 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Today's UV reading will peak at 4, which is still moderate. 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
5: Think like Trace, all thanks to the South Glen Hotel. Coming up this half an hour, the jackpot sits at an amazing $4,820. Match all five words to win the cash. Match three will give you $50 to go out to the South Glen Hotel. Get less than that and you can opt in to the Think Like Trace Loser of the Month. There's some merch in there, a bumper sticker, CD from the prize cupboard.
3: Just it's a way amazing. To send someone off with a smile.
5: Yeah, because it's pretty sad when they don't win anything. You go, okay, thanks for playing. And go, hey, congratulations.
3: Till next time. And it's a game where you might not get through for another year.
5: Yeah, like the phone's ringing, like every line's lit up already. We're not playing it yet, guys. It's very, very soon.
3: Okay, well, before that, though, coming up next, we'll talk about the World Cup. Big game this morning that's just wrapped up.
5: Yeah. Goodbye, Ronaldo.
3: Ronaldo, probably his last World Cup.
5: Crying.
3: But crying. Yeah, no, it must be tough when you think, oh, that's about it.
5: Like, oh, I don't get to do this ever again. He's great career, one of the best. Yeah.
3: And he's never won a World Cup.
5: Oh, okay. Yeah.
3: No, he never won one. So we'll have a chat about that also, but yesterday's game was insane. One of the most exciting games of the World Cup, in any World Cup. Everything happened in this game, including a guy getting a yellow card, being stretchered off, given oxygen, and he didn't even get on the field. What? We'll talk about it after this on Hits.

0: 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This morning in the World Cup, big game. Spain, Portugal. Spain have won, scored in the 90th minute, giving Portugal 6 minutes chance to try and score an equaliser and go to extra time. Many people speculating that's probably it for Ronaldo and World Cups. It definitely should be.
1: And the next game this morning, I think everyone will be going for Belgium against the USA.
0: How nonsense is it that, because the American striker guy, he got a red card last game, putting his studs through a fella's calf.
1: Yeah.
0: Meant to just have the next game off, right? That's how it works. Red card, you won't play the next game. He's got off it somehow. And people are saying Trump's intervened. And he's not hiding it. Like Trump said, you know,
1: Truth Social and saying, yeah, justice and, yeah, it's good.
0: So they're saying the White House put a call in to FIFA to get this American fella to be able to play this game.
1: How is that fair?
0: Well, it's not. FIFA's a joke. And they always have been. It's nothing new. Sadly, it's not a surprise. You can't just tweak a rule because Donald Trump rings you. Like, what the hell? So, yeah. So go Belgium.
1: Yeah, I think everyone bar you as I
0: go. Go Belgium. But the England Mexico game yesterday was insane. Played at Mexico's home grounds.
1: Yeah, the crowd, the atmosphere. It was just, I rushed home and I thought, oh, I'll do some housework while listening to it. Then I ended up sitting down because there was so much happening.
0: Just as one thing for another, like England scored 2 goals out of nowhere.
1: Yeah, like in 2 minutes.
0: Yeah, and they were cruising. And you thought, oh, well, this is done. Then England get a guy sent off, and you thought, oh boy, this is going to be interesting. Mexico get a goal, and you go, okay, England one down. There's one goal in this. You think Mexico are going to run them down. But then Anthony Gordon for England runs through. He gets taken down in the box. So then they get a penalty, England. So then they get a goal from that. And then England just hold out defensively for the rest of the game to take it out, but it just had so many twists and turns in that game.
1: Yeah, a bit of argy-bargy. It was getting a bit, bit of a melee.
0: The funniest part of it, Jordan Henderson, he's an English player. He didn't get on the park. I mean, it's question marks why he's even in the squad. They say he's mainly there just for leadership. He's one of the older heads in the team.
1: Yeah.
0: But yeah, there's a lot more quality. I mean, Jordan Henderson at his best was very good. He's at older age now. You know, he's not the footballer he was, so it was a bit weird them taking him. But anyway, Hendo's there for experience and all that sort of stuff. Jordan Henderson left that game being given oxygen on a stretcher after he received a yellow card, and he didn't play a minute.
1: It's like, this is insane, isn't it? I've seen the video because he's, sort of jumped over an advertising sign.
0: While celebrating
1: the win, even though, like, he's celebrating, he didn't play. But, yeah, he fell down and apparently he's broken his arm, they're saying. So
0: that's wild, just in celebration. So the yellow card came earlier. He was on the sideline. He was unhappy about something. He yelled some stuff out.
1: I didn't know. See, this is because I don't follow that. Well, I didn't know you could get a yellow card for, being on the sideline.
0: Coaches can get yellow cards.
1: Wow.
0: Multiple coaches.
1: And so if you get another one, what, you can't come out and be the manager for the next game? You can't sit on it?
0: Yeah, it must be something like that. Yeah, wow. You've got to sit away from it. You've got to get someone else to run it. You know, multiple managers have received yellow cards in this. So, if you're sitting on the bench and you do something abusive on the sideline, you absolutely can get carded. So Hendo earlier on had been lipping off and he cops a card there. So that's his yellow. And then he celebrates at the end of the game, breaks his arm. They stretcher him off whilst giving him oxygen. And that's weird stats for a guy that didn't get on the park. Broken arm, stretched off, yellow card, 0 minutes on the park. Coming up next, think like Trace, match all five words, what Trace thinks in the game of word association, get yourself $4,820 here on Hits.

0: 20 past 7. It's breakfast with Maddie and Trace. Diesel prices are down. Might be time to revisit Isuzu at Bundaberg Isuzu.
1: Think like Trace, all thanks to the South Kalen Hotel, where this Saturday night, massive. They've got the World Cup out there, South Kalen Hotel. No, they haven't. They are celebrating their 15th birthday party. Now, you can go dressed up as something starting with an S, a K, or a P to win a voucher. Some of the ideas, if you're thinking, like if Maddie was going, I'd like to see you as a police officer.
0: Oh, yeah.
1: Yeah, yeah. Okay, I would go.
0: Get the cuffs and apprehend some perps.
1: Imagine that, they're walking, everyone's going.
0: I've got a baton.
1: Yeah, walking in, go, right, you lot. No, I don't know why you're talking like that. I would probably go, all right, you lot.
0: Are you in the streets of London?
1: I would probably go as a Playboy bunny, but then I thought it's winter. Maybe I'd get a bit nipply. So what's that face for?
0: That's cute. I don't know, there's just something very Bridget Jones about that.
1: Oh, actually, yes, that's hilarious, yeah.
0: That's what I was picturing.
1: Yeah. Me and Bridget are walking
0: Doesn't she have a scene with something like that?
1: Yeah. That's exactly how
0: you,
1: it would go.
0: Honestly, you would do it better than Bridget Jones.
1: So. Of course. Yeah, superhero, because I said, you know, Maddie could go as well. Superman, imagine that. Imagine the, you know, South Kalen, you're having drinks, the party atmosphere, and you look up and see that menacing figure walk in. That is Superman. Mm.
0: Clark Kent. I put the glasses on when I walk in.
1: Oh, yeah,
0: Clark
1: go
0: Kent,
1: and then go in the toilet.
0: Suit,
1: yeah.
0: Boom, rip the suit off.
1: Oh, that would be amazing. So head out there this Saturday, celebrate their 15th birthday. $4,820 is the jackpot. You ring on through. I go out of the studio. Maddie will give you 5 words. You say what first comes to mind or what I would say. Match your 5 to win the cash. It sounds easy, but it's not. Last time it went off, Maddie, was?
0: Oh, good call from
1: you.
0: It was 16th of the 9th, 2025.
1: God, that seems like a lifetime ago.
0: Yeah, just after the invention.
1: I remember the excitement I felt when Jess won it.
0: It happened just after the invention of colour TV.
1: Good one. Match 3 will send you out to South Kalen Hotel, $50 to spend. If you don't get that, we'll ask you whether you want to opt into the Think Like Trace second chance draw. Hits pen in there. Now, our listener Tez road tested the pen, said they're pretty good. Car air freshener there, the new additions. We've got the ruler, the tats, the lanyard bottle opener. Anything merch, we have got it here and it could be yours. Okay, Bundy, it is time. If you want to play Think Like Trace, call us right now. 415-3-0-886.
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0: past seven. Hits Breakfast with Maddie and Trace.
1: How low can you go? Win money to spend at the South Kalan Hotel or the cash jackpot. If you can do that disturbing thing and think like Trace.
2: Good morning, Hits 939. Who have we got there?
3: Good morning, Maddie and Trace. It's Nicole.
0: Well, it's been a while.
3: It has been a long while, not due to trying.
2: Yeah, so you have still been trying?
3: I have been trying, yeah.
2: Yeah, we get so many calls, and why not $4,820? If I was to dress up as the Playboy Bunny for the South Kalan's 15th birthday, do you reckon I'd pull that off?
3: I reckon you would, Trace.
2: Yeah, and what about Maddie dressed as Superman?
3: Sure. We might. Might need to add some extra muscles up in the area there, Maddie.
0: Okay, we're all being very honest this morning. That's good. Thank you, Nicole.
2: Yeah, maybe some padding, another play. Yeah, we won't get into it. We better play.
0: Wow.
2: Okay, Nicole.
0: I'd like to say you're better than that.
2: No, I'm not.
0: You know that. You're not.
2: I'm going to go out and leave you with Maddie. Good luck.
3: Thank you.
0: Put some padding in your brain. I don't even know what that means. I don't know what it means. I don't know. All right, Nicole, you're famous with this game. You're the person that took it out twice until then.
3: Oh, don't put the pressure on there, Maddie.
0: Until then, it was like last time with Jess. So, yeah, Nicole, Jess on the Hall of Fame for Think Like Trace. Here we go. Five match words will get you the $4,820 this morning. So good luck with that. Three of the five match words, as you know, you get your 50 to spend South Kalan Hotel. Let's do it. First word is study.
3: Study. What'd you say? Oh, shit. Homework? School. I'm going to go school.
0: School, all right. Second word's deodorant.
3: Deodorant. Oh, no. Armpit?
0: Armpit. Third word is lemon.
3: Juice.
0: Fourth word is lighthouse.
3: Lighthouse. Oh, see, Trace could go either way with this. Could be tower or could be lighthouse. Is it Lighthouse Tavern at Bagara? Not Bagara, Burnett Head.
0: Lighthouse Hotel, isn't it?
3: Lighthouse Tavern. I'll go shit.
0: So it's Lighthouse Hotel.
3: Yes, Lighthouse Hotel. Yeah. Oh, yeah. I might go that one. Hotel.
0: Okay.
3: She does normally go local if there's something local, but she might not today.
0: We'll find out pretty soon. The last word is candle.
3: Candle light.
0: Okay, cool. Trace.
2: Okie dokie. Nicole hasn't played for a very long time. Matthew, what do you reckon?
0: Okay, let's have a look. I don't think the cash, but best case scenario, the $50 spend South Kalan Hotel.
2: Okay, let's get into it.
0: Okay, first word, pardon me, is study.
2: Exam. No? Yes?
0: School. There it is.
2: Okay.
0: Second word, deodorant.
2: Okay. You've got, like I did it this morning, you spray on your armpits. So spray your armpits, lock in, spray.
3: Oh.
2: It's armpit, isn't it? Yeah. So both my second, okay. I need to go with the second, yeah.
0: Okay. Third word is lemon.
2: First two come to mind, yellow and sour. Lock in. Going to go with my second one because that seems to be the theme, sour.
0: Juice.
3: It's all right, Maddie. Play it now.
0: Okay, sorry.
2: Are you?
0: I don't enjoy doing it.
2: At least you haven't banged on about your sore finger for a while. That's good.
0: Well, you're the one bringing it up.
2: Sorry. Okay, next one.
0: One, two, three.
2: No, you know, we've done three. I haven't got any.
0: Okay, fourth word. Lighthouse.
2: First one that comes to mind, because we've been doing live reads for this, the Fred Brophy boxing tent is at the Lighthouse Hotel this weekend. So lock in hotel.
0: That is correct.
2: Is it real? Oh! Okay, there you go.
0: Okay,
3: we got one.
2: Yay! Let's get the last one.
0: Just playing for a bit of fun here. Last word.
2: Fun for who?
0: I don't know. Last word is candle.
2: Light.
0: Candlelight, yeah.
2: Two from five, Nicole. We will. I think you will, but would you like to opt into the Maddie and Trace second chance draw for all that merch?
3: Oh, I'd love to.
2: I'll put you there. Nicole, you added to the list. Thank you for playing. Have a wonderful day, darling.
3: Thank you.
2: Bye.
4: Bye.
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5: 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He's rich.
0: I could at least be one of those.
5: You've got a house at Kevnock. I'm sure she'd be impressed with that.
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13: Good morning. Louise Nielsen here with your Bundaberg local news update. Breach bail, go-to-jail laws are set to be introduced as part of efforts to target youth crime across Queensland. The state government's latest adult crime, adult time reforms will be law by the end of the year. Burnett MP Stephen Bennett says victim numbers are down 7.2% following the first year of the measures.
14: It's not just about locking kids up. We've got circuit breaker programs, we've got early intervention, we've got all these programs in place to try and put young people on a different trajectory away from crime. But when we do have people that continually repeat offenders, there will be now a serious consequence.
13: NAIDOC Week is underway across the Bundaberg region. The Moncrief Entertainment Centre is hosting a free screening of Kangaroo, the heartwarming family comedy inspired by the life of the founder of the Kangaroo Sanctuary in Alice Springs. It's on at 6:30 p.m. today. Bundaberg Mayor Helen Blackburn says NAIDOC Week is all about celebrating the history, culture and achievements of Aboriginal and Torres Strait Islander people locally and across the country.
15: And it's grown into one of the great unifying celebrations on our national calendar. 50 years of truth-telling, 50 years of culture, language, art and leadership. 50 years of communities refusing to be silenced.
13: A vulnerable bird is being monitored after the arrival of bird flu in Australia. The ABC reports surveillance of the red-tailed tropic bird has ramped up on Lady Elliot Island, as experts warn the spread of the avian influenza could be significant on the rare bird's population. The island, 80 kilometres northeast of Bundy, is an important nesting site for native birds. We're also being reminded if you do see a dead or sick bird, it should be reported to the Emergency Animal Disease Hotline. And planned burns are set to be conducted today at Barrelin Nature Reserve. The burns are being managed by council and will be ongoing until Friday. They've been scheduled for this week during school holidays due to the proximity to Bagara State School. Residents are being reminded to drive to road conditions and keep doors and windows closed to prevent smoke from entering homes.
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16: Hi there, I'm Matt McDonald. Security experts say China's ballistic missile test in the Pacific is clearly a message to Australia and our neighbours. The test came just hours after Australia and Fiji signed a new defence alliance. Dr. Connor Graham's told Nine it's more than just a coincidence.
17: This one to come just a couple of hours after we signed these treaties, it sends a clear message. It's a military flex from China right after Australia's diplomatic flex.
16: A Melbourne footballer and teacher is being remembered as an exceptional man after succumbing to head injuries suffered in a local game. 27-year-old Nathan Fitzgerald passed away in hospital last night, just days after suffering three head knocks. And Donald Trump has confirmed he personally asked FIFA to overturn the red card given to US striker Phalarin Balogun. Trump says the red card was unfair.
4: It's one thing to penalise somebody for the game, but how do you penalise them for a game that hasn't been played yet? It's very unfair. You can't do that. So, yes, I asked for a review by FIFA.
12: Cash for scrap. Icon Metals Recycling. 16 Steptoe Street, Bundy East. It's 939. Your sport now.
16: Spain has advanced to the World Cup quarterfinals with a 1-0 win over Portugal.
18: Spain are through. The derby in Dallas with this Iberian flavour has gone the way of the bigger nation.
16: That's the call on SBS. Scores were locked at nil-all for most of the game before Spain finally broke the deadlock in the first minute of stoppage time. And Alex de Minaur is out of Wimbledon, beaten in the round of 16 in straight sets by Italy's Flavio Cavoli. That's the latest news and sport.
12: Maddie and Trace, back in 30 seconds.
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12: 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Hits 939, Bundy weather.
0: Sunny, 22 the top temp for Bundaberg today. Mostly sunny tomorrow with a top of 22 degrees. This morning in Kakuna, your 12.5 degrees. Feels like 10.6 at the moment. 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
2: Thanks to everyone who voted. 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The theme this week for Pick the Hit, because Maddie didn't know, but over the weekend, Tay-Tay and Trav finally got married on the 4th of July in Madison Square.
0: Yeah, that one slipped through the system. I didn't see it anywhere.
2: I was, every post was that. And I've been getting up, like in the morning, the first thing I do is, they haven't released a photo yet. I want to see what she looks like.
0: It'll just be her in a wedding dress. It'll be white, presumably.
2: But there's 100 different styles of wedding dresses.
0: Which what one do you want her to be in?
2: I don't know. Ooh. I don't know. She had no bridesmaid. She had her brother stand up, and Trav had his brother Jason. That's all they had.
0: Okay.
2: So yeah, I can't wait. I know you don't give it, but yeah.
0: But there was 1,000 guests, weren't they?
2: Yeah.
0: I like how they're like going, well, we only had one person as the, like, bridesmaid or whatever, and they had 1,000 of their closest with them. How can you be close to 1,000 people?
2: Well, you find that hard because you've got about 2. So. So today we're picking one of the top 100 most requested wedding songs of all time. What have you gone with, Ambrose?
0: this loser over here that knows no one, he's got no friends. He went with My House, where nobody goes over because I don't know anybody.

0: the good thing is when you and Teek finally get married, you don't have to go, oh, we've got to, you know, cut down the guest list. You're just going to have a small intimate wedding with the people that love you and, you know, so
1: 100% it'll be
0: you don't have to worry about 1,000 people going, oh, God, how can I not invite all these people?
1: No, it'll be a very tight guest list.
0: Yes, very, very, very
1: tight. And not because they all don't spend no money or nothing. I mean tight as in there just won't be many people on there. Yeah, absolutely. It'll be quite intimate, I believe.
0: Yes, I went with this. It's a love song. It's
1: but you've already told me all the songs that we've got to play at it.
0: Yeah, and I thought I might be the MC. And
1: do you really want to MC?
0: Nah,
1: wouldn't you rather just not have a job?
0: Yeah, no, I just go there and have some drinks on your tab. I went with Christina Perri, 1,000 Years. It's a beautiful song. It's won by 35 votes today, thanks to everyone who voted. Beautiful.
1: Yeah, okay. It's from Twilight, I believe.
0: Yeah, it is.
1: Okay.
0: What's their names that got married?
1: Bella and someone. You're on hits.

0: 11 to 8. It's breakfast. We've made it in Trace. Diesel prices down. Might be time to revisit Isuzu at Bundaberg Isuzu.
1: Happy birthday. Happy birthday.
2: Someone special is having a birthday today, so we're spreading the love. It's the birthday book on Hits 939.
3: It is Tuesday, the 7th of July. Having a birthday today is Thomas. Happy 10th birthday to our little man, Thomas. We love you lots. Hope you have a fabulous day. Lots of love from Mum, Dad, and Harry. And even though, yeah, spin the wheel anyway, but Thomas, you're the only one we know celebrating today. So congratulations. We're going to send you shopping with $20 at Cha Cha Chocolates. 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

0: It is 9 to 8. Hits Brekkie with Maddie and Trey. Sunny one out there for Bundy. 22 the top temp today. Beautiful looking day. A little bit nippy out there. Though tomorrow's going to be mostly sunny with a top of 22 as well. Let's find out where Brett is.
1: The Hits 939 Roadrunner. Out and about on the streets of Bundy for in-style men's land.
0: Morning, Brett. How you doing out there today?
2: Morning, guys. Going pretty well. She's a bit chilly, though.
0: I would imagine nude legs would be...
3: put some bloody pants on, mate.
2: Not that chilly.
3: Well,
0: right. He's a manly man that don't wear pants.
3: if you're listening, he's got shorts.
0: Oh, sorry.
2: Thank you.
0: Yeah.
2: I mean, that sounds like I'm about to end up on a watch list.
0: You're definitely in that van as well.
3: Pants on. Don't you worry, buddy.
0: The fact you're giving out treats in that van anyway.
3: Yeah.
2: Exactly. It's just prime for me to get arrested at some stage.
3: Yeah, we don't want that, because who else is going to give out the free stuff? Where are you?
2: Exactly.
3: What do you got?
2: Guys, I'm at Rotary Park here on George Street this morning. I am definitely wearing something on my lower half. Got some chills, so don't worry about that. Got plenty of stuff to give you. You can also not worry about that. Got some lovely, nice-looking fresh-made cream buns here from Cruise the Bakehouse. Got your nice cold Bundy juices on board. Barrett's Bacon Crackle, all your Hits merch that you need. Plenty of good stuff. Come and find me here at Rotary Park on George Street in the Roadrunner. Thanks, of course, to InStyle Men's Land. And you can get your event outfit sorted at InStyle Men's Land because it is event season. See you right now.
0: Nice one.
3: Sweet. Thank you. Bye.
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0: It's Brekkie with Maddie and Trace doing the Thanks Bundaberg Motor Group. Beautiful sunny day, 22, the top 10. A little bit chilly out there. Coming up, we've got another Hits Helping Hand on the way, thanks to Rudd City, Rod's Anna Customs. So, hear more after 8.
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12: Good morning. Louise Nielsen here with your Bundaberg local news update. The state government has expanded its adult crime adult time laws to include breach of bail offences. The breach bail go-to-jail reforms will see offenders who commit adult crime adult time crimes while on bail get a minimum mandatory sentence. Burnett MP Stephen Bennett says the new measures will be law by the end of the year.
13: Repeat offenders out on many, many cases of bail are committing many, many offences and continue to be in our community, continuing those behaviours. So what I hope and what I believe with our early intervention, with our investment in trajectory away from crime programs, the early circuit breaker, all those sort of programs, I'm hoping that our young people can find a different pathway.
12: AusCare is celebrating 30 years of caring for Queenslanders, including in Bundaberg. Established in 1996 as St. Vincent's Community Services, AusCare has grown into one of the state's largest not-for-profit care providers. Head of Retirement Living, Anna Georgieski, says Australia has an ageing population and more people want to stay living at home.
14: This is where AusCare's community care service comes in hand for those older Australians, as well as an opportunity to live in our retirement villages. And then when the time comes for to get that access to high level of care, our aged care facilities are there to continue supporting our Queenslanders.
12: NAIDOC Week is underway across the Bundaberg region, celebrating the history, culture and achievements of Aboriginal and Torres Strait Islander people. The Moncrief Entertainment Centre is hosting a free screening of Kangaroo, the heartwarming family comedy inspired by the life of the founder of the Kangaroo Sanctuary in Alice Springs. It's on at 6:30 p.m. today. And residents are being warned there may be smoke around as planned burns are conducted today at Barrelin Nature Park. The burns are being managed by council and were scheduled for this week during school holidays due to the proximity to Bagara State School. Burns will be ongoing until Friday.
11: Hits 939, National News, now.
15: Hi there, I'm Matt McDonald. The opposition is backing the government's calls for a please explain from China after it tested a long-range missile in the Pacific. The test happened just hours after Australia signed a new defence alliance with Fiji. Shadow Defence Minister James Patterson has told Nine China should outline its reasons for the test.
16: We were given incredibly minimal notice of this exercise, just 2 hours. That's slightly better than the Tasman Sea exercises in February last year where no notice at all was given. But I think China must understand Australia's perspective that this is unwelcome.
15: Economists warn the federal government's 5% deposit scheme has been pushing up house prices. According to The Guardian, there's been an influx of high-income earners accessing the scheme since the income cap was scrapped. Melbourne football player Nathan Fitzgerald's being remembered as an exceptional young man after succumbing to severe head injuries suffered in a local game on the weekend. And the Royal Commission into Anti-Semitism will continue grilling social media giants with TikTok and YouTube to give evidence today.
11: 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It's 939.

0: to the quarters. Alex de Minaur admits his loss at Wimbledon is gut-wrenching. The Demon going down in straight sets to Italy's Flavio Cavoli. And the Maroons and Blues will have their captain's run at Suncorp Stadium today ahead of tomorrow night's Origin decider. Ethan Strange will take his place in the Blues squad after passing a fitness test on his ankle. That's the latest news and sport.
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3: Sunny today for Bundaberg with a top of 22 degrees. You've got a mostly sunny one tomorrow with a max of 22 degrees. This morning, your 14.3 feels like 12.3 degrees. 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
5: Coming up in 10 minutes' time, it is our second last Hits Helping Hand. 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Coming up in 10 minutes, we're going to meet Wayne and Rebecca Maher. They were nominated by their kids, Tamika and Tristan. And all thanks to Rum City Rods and Customs, we'll find out what they're going through, the lovely people, in the next 10 minutes. 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

0: Good morning, it's breakfast with Maddie and Trace. Bruno Mars, Uptown Funk, 13 past 8. 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
1: I don't know if you know this, Maddie, but Hits 9 through 9 has more winners more often.
0: Definitely not.
1: You do? Oh, good. Because we have a brand new competition kicking off on Monday, and it is your chance to win in a share of over $5,000 with the phrase that pays, all thanks to Aussie Bundaberg. So what is the phrase you need? So you register online, not just yet. It starts Monday. We will ring you, and you need to say the phrase that you need is Hits 939 is my station.
0: Okay.
1: Write it down, put it in your phone. I know we've done these comps before, and a lot of people said they write it on a sticky note and stick
0: Smart.
1: It on their phone. Because if we ring you and you stuff it up, you go, oh, stuff it. Like, your chance, if we ring you, $100, instant cash is all yours. And then on Friday, it's double that, you can win $200.
0: Not mucking about. We really do have more winners more often.
1: So write
0: in 26 on Hits.
1: Write it down. And when we asked you what's your favourite radio station, you need the phrase, Hits 939 is my station. It all starts next Monday.
0: Another year of Hits helping hands. A couple more to go.
1: Yes.
0: Very, very deserving.
1: Yes.
0: We're going to hear it all next.
1: Yes, Tamika and Tristan nominated their mum and dad, Wayne and Rebecca, and all thanks to Rum City Rods and Customs. We'll find out what happens next.
0: There was hugs galore. Even Brett got a hug. All right, that's next on Hits.

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1: We are getting to the end of Hits Helping Hands. For the last 6 weeks, we've been going out surprising people doing it tough in our region. $40,000 thanks to some amazing businesses. And haven't we met some like amazing people going through, you know, the toughest of times?
0: Yeah, and a lot of the people have just had a stack of bad luck. It's not just a single circumstance.
1: Yeah, it is.
0: And it's a stack of unfortunate circumstances.
1: We've loved meeting you all. Now, next, we're going to meet, we've got Wayne and Rebecca, their kids, Tamika and Tristan, as well as about 10 others nominated this family. So all thanks to Rum City Rods and Customs. This is what happened when we surprised them yesterday.
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1: Are you back? Maddie and Trace from Hits 939. We are here at the moment because your daughter, Tamika, nominated you and your husband, and she couldn't be here today. So she's at work, so you're probably thinking, oh, my God, what are these people doing here?
3: Yeah. Now, you actually have a similar car to our friend Tracy, so I thought it was her.
0: Oh, you have a friend Tracy with the same car?
3: Yeah.
0: Of course.
3: Oh, no, creepy, hey. So I just thought,
1: She must be an amazing woman. Oh, wow. Are you Tristan? Okay, Trish, come down here because you nominated as well. So you and your sister Tamika nominated your mum and dad for a Hits Helping Hand. So tell us what's been happening.
4: So dad got diagnosed. What was it with?
3: I really struggle to pronounce it. Like squiggle cell. It's an advanced cancer.
1: Mm.
3: So it eats away at the cells very quickly and it spreads very quickly. So he's had two operations. We've just come back from Brisbane, actually.
1: Well, we've tried to set this up a couple of weeks ago, and I said to Shamika, oh, they've got to go to Brisbane. And I said, well, we're going to wait. We're not going to, you know, not do it because he had to go to Brisbane. How did that surgery go?
3: Really well. He's actually here.
1: Oh, come out. Come out. Come in. Oh, and he's got a Broncos jersey on. Well, this is well deserved, even better now. How are you, darling?
4: Good, thank you. How are you?
1: Good. So you've been in Brisbane. You had to go for a checkup. Was it last Monday, I think?
3: Yeah, it ended up being that we didn't have to go. So we had to drive to Brisbane and then they didn't need him there. And it was a bit of a kerfuffle, but yeah, got to go back again in a couple of weeks for another checkup with the surgeon. So, yeah. Lots of travel, lots of time off.
1: That's the thing. You've been taking a lot of time off to look after him, of course. Yeah. And, you know, when you and your sister are watching struggle and, when you're going through something like this, you don't want to worry about, how to pay electricity bill or do anything like that. You're poor, darling. I bet. And the Broncos losing 8 in a row is not doing any bloody better, is it?
3: No, they're not helping at all.
1: You think they could have had a win for you?
4: Well, you think so, eh?
1: Oh, back-to-back grand finals.
4: All those times
3: visiting the hospital. Yeah. It's a bit rude, eh?
1: Yeah. Oh, well, you got nominated by about 8 different people. So it wasn't just Tamika and Tristan. There was a Jaden in there, a Beck as well. So a lot of other people. So we thought you were very well deserved. So all thanks to Rum City Rods and Customs, $5,000. To help you guys out, and don't you cry.
3: I watched these things. I'm like, oh my God.
1: Oh, you watch them and now it's happening to you. Oh, darling. Come here.
3: Oh. Just takes a lot of pressure off.
1: I know. Watching your loved one go through that, and then, you're taking time off work. And, I love that your kids nominated you. Other people did as well, but I love that the kids did as well.
3: Thank you.
1: Thank you.
3: Appreciate it.
1: Not a problem. Thank you.
3: Thank you.
1: You get one too. Do you go for the Broncos as well?
3: Yeah, I'd have to. I've been divorced.
1: Yeah. He does nothing. Don't hug him. Awesome. Oh, let's turn that off now.
0: What a beautiful family. That's what Hits Helping Hands is all about. And we've got the video up at Hits 939's Facebook.
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0: 29 past 8. It's Brekkie with Maddie and Trace. A sunny one for Bundy. 22, the top temp today. Looking beautiful out there. A little bit chilly. 3 minutes time. We'll get Bundy's latest local news. We're surviving the 5 after 8:30. Your chance to get 5 questions answered in 30 seconds for a 2-week trial membership at World Gym. 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
1: Good morning. Louise Nielsen here with your latest Bundaberg local news update. The state government has announced new laws will target repeat offenders. The new breach bail go to jail reforms will be law by the end of the year, hoping to keep youth criminals from reoffending. Burnett MP Stephen Bennett explains.
2: We've got 45 offences that now are under Queensland safer laws under the adult crime, adult time. And if you commit one of those crimes, you get bail and you commit another offence, you will go to jail on a mandatory sentence.
1: The rare red-tailed tropic bird is being monitored on Lady Elliot Island after the arrival of bird flu in Australia. We're being reminded if you see a dead or sick bird, it should be reported to the Emergency Animal Disease Hotline. The ABC reports surveillance has ramped up on the island, 80 kilometres northeast of Bundy, and is an important nesting site for native birds. Around 25,000 people are looked after by AusCare across Queensland each year at its aged care facilities, retirement villages, hospital and in-home care. More than 5,000 staff are employed by the not-for-profit organisation, as well as being supported by 130 volunteers. It's AusCare's 30th anniversary, and Head of Retirement Living, Annette Georgieski, says they support people in their homes.
3: We obviously provide personal care, those everyday services, cleaning, taking our clients to transport and shopping and doctor's appointments, as well as providing allied health support and nursing support in the home as well.
1: AusCare has a facility in Bundaberg. And there may be smoke around the Monrepeau and Bagara area today as planned burns are conducted at the Barrowland Nature Reserve. Residents are being reminded to drive to road conditions and keep doors and windows closed to prevent smoke entering homes.
0: Hits 939, National News, now.
4: Hi there, I'm Matt McDonald. The federal government's accusing China of trying to destabilise peace in the Pacific after its long-range missile test. The missile with nuclear capabilities was fired from a submarine just hours after Australia and Fiji signed a new defence alliance. Acting PM Richard Marles has told Nine it's troubling.
5: I mean, what we are about is trying to establish a peaceful Pacific, and what this is about is undermining that.
4: A Melbourne football club says it is shattered after the death of a player in a local footy game. 27-year-old Nathan Fitzgerald succumbed to severe head injuries suffered on Saturday. NATO countries are expected to commit more funding to Ukraine when a crucial summit gets underway in Turkey today. And Donald Trump is defending getting FIFA to review the red card given to US striker Folarin Balogun, freeing him to play in today's clash with Belgium.
6: We got to have our best players, and Belgium's got a great team, by the way. We got to have our best players, and they have to have their best. And if we win or we lose, it's fair.
0: Cash for scrap. Archon Metals Recycling, 16 Steptoe Street, Bundy East. It's 939, your sport now.
4: Spain has advanced to the quarterfinals at the World Cup after a 1-0 win over Portugal this morning. They'll now play the winner of today's other clash between the US and Belgium. Another disappointing Wimbledon campaign for Alex Diminor, with the Aussie going down in straight sets to Italian Flavio Cavoli. And Queensland insists they are not taking the Blues for granted ahead of tomorrow night's Origin decider. Both sides will have their captain's runs at Suncorp Stadium today. That's the latest news and sport.
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0: 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Hits 939, Bundy weather.
9: Sunny for Bundaberg today, top of 22 degrees. Mostly sunny tomorrow with a top of 22 degrees. This morning at Elliot Heads, you're 15.4, feels like 12.3 degrees this morning. 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
11: Coming up in 10 minutes' time, guys, if you've got a bit of trouble in the boudoir, okay, you're not, you know.
9: Can't relate.
11: I'm looking at you.
9: Why?
11: I don't know, because you're the only one in here to look at. No, no, I don't know what happens in your boudoir. Well, probably not much, but
9: there's no problems, I'll tell you that.
11: Okay. But if you're thank you. If you're
9: 10 out of 10.
11: Are you right?
9: Rave
11: yourself?
9: Reviews.
11: Rave reviews by yourself.
9: I do recommend. I will be shopping again.
11: Highly recommend.
9: Just some of the comments.
11: But if you
9: in the review section of my love life.
11: But if your sex life isn't going so well, men, I've got an idea that apparently women love you to do. We'll find out if Maddie's doing it. Going by his reviews, it sounds like he is. But we'll
9: just derobing usually is that does it.
11: That's all you have to do.
9: Yeah.
11: Take your dressing gown off and voila.
9: Is what it is.
11: It is.
9: I don't want to brag. You
11: are.
9: No, I don't brag. You know, facts are facts.
11: You can't argue with facts, can you? We'll talk more about it. Might hear more about Maddie's reviews coming up in 10 minutes' time. But first, we need to survive the five. This is your chance to win a 2-week trial gym. No, my belly hurts. A 2-week trial gym membership at World Gym. It's a gym with a difference. Maddie goes there, and that's why when he derobes, that's all he has to do because he goes to World Gym.
9: Well, I'm pretty early days into it because I
11: Oh, no, it's the results are showing already.
9: But I got 25 minutes done in the pool, swimming straight. I was happy with that.
11: In the what?
9: They got the mineral pool at World Gym.
11: Oh, mineral pool.
9: I did 25 minutes straight of swimming.
11: I thought, what did you 25 minutes straight in the pool? That's like,
9: why did you?
11: I didn't mean to say that. Let's divide the five. And also we'll give you 50 bucks. Yeah, 50 bucks spent on pizza as well.
9: Let's focus this right on in. Yeah. And this is the best chance for people to ring on in because, you know, less callers in the school holiday period. So
11: exactly.
9: If you've ever struggled to get through for Survive the Five, today is your day.
11: If you want to play, please give us a call. 415-30-886.

0: 17 to 9, it is Hits Breakfast. 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
1: 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Let's go.
0: Seti's ring in this morning to give it a crack.
2: How are you this morning, darling?
3: I'm good. How are you?
2: Fantastic. Have you played before?
3: Yes, we have once.
2: And how did we go?
3: 4.
2: Oh, okay.
0: Well, that's close.
2: Okay. I'm having a look here. I think you're going to get it today.
0: All right. Well, 5 questions.
3: Sure.
2: Fingers crossed.
0: 30 seconds time limit to answer them in. You can say pass if you get stuck on one for some thinking time. We come around to all the original 5 questions, though. So, good luck. Let's get it.
3: Thank you.
1: 3, 2, 1. Your time starts now.
2: Noggin is a nickname for what part of the body?
3: Head.
2: A hit song by Jennifer Lopez was Jenny from the what?
3: Block.
2: Name 2 of the 7 dwarfs.
3: Dopey and Sneezy.
2: A term for a deceitful or treacherous person is a snake in the what?
3: Grass.
2: What is the main flavouring of the liqueur Tia Maria?
3: Coffee.
2: Okay, let's have a look. You got 4 last time. How do you feel with those ones?
3: The last one, maybe not.
2: Okay, let's go. Noggin, of course, is a nickname for your head.
0: Your head, yeah.
2: Everyone knows that. Don't be fooled by the rocks that I've got.
0: She's still Jenny from the block.
2: That is correct.
0: Used to have
2: as
0: a
2: well.
0: Little, now she's got a lot.
2: Yep, that's enough. Name 2 of the 7 dwarfs. I forget what you said, but you did get
0: they
2: them correct.
0: Both right, yep.
2: Yeah, they were correct. Did you say Maddie's one, which is Dopey? No, I think
0: she said Dopey and Sneezy.
2: Oh, okay, so that's because I'm you. A term for a deceitful.
0: I'm Sneezy, it's them for any of them.
2: Oh, yeah, of course. A deceitful or treacherous person, we all know them, is a snake in the grass. And what is the main flavouring of the liqueur Tia Maria? Have you dabbled in a bit of Tia Maria, Don?
3: No, not really.
2: You've said coffee. Oh, sorry to do this, but now you got it. Congratulations.
3: Oh, yeah. Awesome. Thank you so much.
2: You've won 2-week trial gym membership at World Gym. Also, $50 to spend on pizza. Congratulations, Dylan.
3: Awesome. Thank you.
2: Thank you.
3: Have a good day.
2: You too. Bye.

0: Morning, Bundy. 11 to 9 hits breakfast with Maddie and Trace. Beautiful day, sunny, 22 at the top. I know it was a bit chilly this morning, but it's a nice looking day.
1: A bit chilly. Maddie arrives in the Hyundai i30 Active and he wore his dressing gown to work.
0: Yeah, I did. I put the pant on, I put my shirt, I put my jumper on, and at home I was like, I'm still cold. And I know it's all got the AC here, so it'll be fine once. But I thought for the journey, yeah, boom, walked in the dressing gown. Yeah. I must have looked a sight because I also had my hoodie. So I had my little, because I'm wearing my
1: hoodie, dressing gown,
0: Democracy Manifest jumper here. And so, yeah, so I had the white hoodie over there and then they had the dressing gown around me. And I was like using the fob to get in and it's all camered up. And I was like, boy, I must look a treat right now.
1: Might try and pull that off the security cameras, actually. Now, guys, if the passion is low in the boudoir, I've got
0: that
1: some
0: sucks.
1: Great. As you heard earlier, Maddie just has to like take that dressing gown that you wore today, just take that off and Teek's raring to go.
0: Wait.
1: That's pretty amazing.
0: It was only just the other day, I was trying to have a serious conversation, but then I was just adjusting things. Boom. Eyes up here, thank you. And she goes, well, you were doing things and moving around. You brought attention to it.
1: Guys,
0: I'm not just a piece of meat.
1: No, you're not. You're more than just a piece of meat, so, Matthew Ambrose.
0: Yeah, I'm trying to have a serious conversation. Boom.
1: One, yeah, looking, but that's what got her.
0: Looking down, I'm like, wait, up here.
1: That's what.
0: We're having a serious conversation. Give me some eyes. Eyes on eyes.
1: What first attracted?
0: Oh, don't be. No.
1: It was this the is cooking. A truth.
0: It's the cooking.
1: Not cooking slash you running after a dog in a pair of boxers. Left nothing to the imagination, apparently. And voila, Teek was gone. Who is this guy? I can't imagine it, to be honest, but hey.
0: It is. I'm guilty. That is
1: guilty,
0: that,
1: Your Honour.
0: I don't like sharing that one, but that's a factually correct story.
1: Yeah, I'm not making that up.
0: No, you're not.
1: People are sitting there with their mouth open at the moment. Because you know, if they listen to the show. No, God.
0: In eager anticipation.
1: No, in shock horror. Like,
0: they're getting the runway ready to land the bird.
1: Oh, God. Okay, so guys, if your passion, so Maddie, this is not for you. You're fine.
0: I'll zone out.
1: Yeah. If you
0: this is for all the other unfortunates. Yeah,
1: forget candlelit dinners and flowers, the most effective aphrodisiac for women may be the sight of her partner taking the bins out. So, yeah, you take the bins out, don't you?
0: Not always.
1: Oh, not always, okay. According to a new study, now researchers have found a strong link between the division of housework chores and a woman's libido. Women, let's face it, when you see your partner doing the dishes or hanging the washing out, it is quite sexy. There's something about it. They discovered that women experience higher sex drives when housework is divided evenly, but when they shoulder most of the load, including washing the dishes, making beds, taking out the rubbish and doing the laundry, they report lower levels of passion.
0: Don't you do the majority of cleaning at your place?
1: Yes. But ooh. I like, yeah.
0: Ooh.
1: No, don't you worry about our boudoir and
0: I'm
1: passion.
0: I'm going by your story.
1: To quote you, I just have to derobe and voila.
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0: a minute to nine. It's Brekkie, Maddie and Trace with you. Daryl Braithwaite, he's putting down the microphone.
1: Yeah, that's sad. Like, but you know, Melbourne Cup.
0: Who will sing Horses at the Cup?
1: Riding on the...
0: We're going to get impersonators now, or we're going to get another artist that's just going to sing it, aren't we? That's what we're getting.
1: Yeah, maybe Millsy.
0: Does Braithwaite have to give him permission for that? Or I don't know actually how that works.
1: Yeah, I don't know.
0: Can you just start singing his song at the Melbourne Cup?
1: Of course you can. I don't think Daryl will...
0: Loiter up?
1: Yeah, I don't think he will. We are done, Bundy. One more sleep and tomorrow, State of Origin Day. I'm not looking forward to it. I'm a bit nervous.
0: I don't like the late night.
1: We're favourites for once.
0: I don't like the late night.
1: Yeah, I know. And one of us, we're both going to be tired. But tired and happy is better than being tired and sad.
0: It's probably all TV, right? Some nonsense. But
1: put it earlier.
0: 7 p.m. a start.
1: Yeah, I don't know, it's school holidays this time, but the other games, kids like to stay up and watch their heroes play. 8 o'clock's too late.
0: For kids and some adults.
1: Some old radio announcers. So, yeah, make sure you listen in. For all the people messaging on Thursday, Trace's player ratings will be back, of course. So can't wait for that. I know a lot of people get excited for that.
0: Yeah, one of my favourite things. Cool.
1: Oh, really?
0: Yeah, absolutely.
1: Thank you. Okay, we are done. Thanks for listening.
0: Okey-dokey.
1: See ya. Liar.
0: Have a great day.
2: He studies the ladder. He checks the stats. He's in three different expert tipping comps. And somehow, you're still beating him.
3: 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I've prayed for it. Every day for it.
2: Awkward. 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
12: Good morning, Louise Nilsson here with your Bundaberg local news update. NAIDOC Week is underway across the Bundaberg region. The Moncrief Entertainment Centre is hosting a free screening of Kangaroo, a heartwarming family comedy inspired by the life of the founder of the Kangaroo Sanctuary in Alice Springs. It's on at 6:30pm today. Bundaberg Mayor Helen Blackburn says the week is about celebrating the history, culture and achievements of Aboriginal and Torres Strait Islander people locally and across the country.
13: And it's grown into one of the great unifying celebrations on our national calendar. 50 years of truth-telling, 50 years of culture, language, art and leadership. 50 years of communities refusing to be silenced.
12: An aged care provider says the sector has changed a lot since it started operating in our region 30 years ago. Auscare looks after around 25,000 people across Queensland at its aged care facilities, retirement villages and in-home care, including in Bundaberg. Head of Retirement Living, Anna Georgieski, says 30 years ago, aged care focused on residential facilities, but over time it's grown to better support people's needs.
14: We have the aged care at home, the retirement living, the respite services in day respite centres, allied health and clinical services, as well as those dementia support services and opportunities that we provide in how we support the people through their entire ageing journey rather than providing that single service at one point in their time.
12: And planned burns are set to be conducted today at Barrelin Nature Reserve. Residents are being reminded to drive to road conditions and keep doors and windows closed to prevent smoke from entering their homes. The burns are managed by council and will be ongoing until Friday. They've been scheduled for this week during school holidays due to the proximity to Bagara State School.
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15: Hi there, I'm Matt McDonald. China is playing down suggestions its missile test in the Pacific was a response to Australia's defence alliance with Fiji. The long-range test happened just hours after the deal was signed, raising huge concerns across the region. Foreign Minister Penny Wong has told the ABC it's a worrying development.
16: We do not believe this test is consistent with the view that Pacific leaders have very clearly expressed that the Pacific should be an ocean of peace.
15: Meantime, the PM continues his Pacific diplomacy today with a quick visit to the Solomon Islands. Anthony Albanese will attend the country's Independence Day celebrations. A Melbourne football player is being remembered as an exceptional young man after succumbing to severe head injuries suffered in a local game. 27-year-old Nathan Fitzgerald had his life support turned off yesterday following the horror incident on Saturday. And social media platforms will again be the focus of the Royal Commission into Anti-Semitism. TikTok and YouTube will both front the inquiry today.
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15: Alex Dimonor has been left to lament another missed opportunity at Wimbledon, going down in straight sets to Italy's Flavio Cavoli. Cristiano Ronaldo's World Cup career is over after Portugal went down to Spain 1-0 this morning. The Blues are adamant they can bounce back and clinch tomorrow night's State of Origin decider.

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2: 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Hits 939, Bundy weather.
4: Sunny, 22, the top temp for Bundaberg today. Mostly sunny tomorrow with a top of 22 degrees. It's, oh boy, that feels like in the current temp are way off. So it's 16.7. That feels like 12.2 degrees across Bundaberg this morning. 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Today's UV reading will peak at 4, which is moderate. So slip, slop, slaps. He can slide. And we're on the lookout for Bundy's cutest pet. 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